0: Radio.
1: And listen, this is where I like to be. Early in the morning or late at night, however you want to spin it. It's those hours where it feels like a lot of the world is asleep, but we are up. We are awake and playing loads of music for you. A couple of throwbacks mixed in and some new tunes as well. Like this one from Sienna Spiro, right? She's 20 years old. She's got this really cool, like, 60s look about her. And actually, her dad is a jeweler. And he made this ring. It's like a yellow diamond ring, super rare. And he named it the Sienna Star after her. I mean, maybe he always knew that she was going to be a star. New from Sienna Spiro, Great Expectation.

0: that's Rema and Selena Gomez. On the way, Kygo and Ava Max, and Ray is asking, where is her husband? After this.
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1: And you know what? As much as we kind of joke about Ray putting it out there to the universe, to the world, saying, hey, I am looking for my husband. We then had that whole drama where people saw her out with Michael B. Jordan. They were like, oh my word, it's happening. He's the hottest guy ever. She's super hot. This makes sense. And then we found out that actually, no, they're just working on a project together. But here's the thing. It is serious that Ray gets what she wants, because she says she's not recording music and she's not releasing music, her third album, until she has found love. So as a fan, I'm kind of now making it my mission. I'm like looking through my phone book. I'm like, is anyone eligible? Anyone I think is worthy? Sadly not. So the search continues, but Ray, it will happen when it's meant to happen, but also I love your music, so I want more, selfishly. Right, we've got

0: Walk the Moon, it's Mary with you. I recently heard an orchestral version of that song. It was for like a play and it was being used in a funny way. But me and my friends turned to each other and we thought, oh, that would be beautiful, almost like a Bridgerton version of Walk the Moon. I said, I want that for my wedding day as I walk down the aisle. That's a lot of fun. We'll see when that happens, do you know what I mean? Don't hold your breath. On the way, my darlings, a bit of Coldplay and BB Rex from Faithless after this.
1: Yeah. MFR.
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9: 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We're Dixons. It's the

It's Coldplay. It is Wednesday. Midweek vibes, even though we're very early in the morning. How about some new music from December 10? Now, if you're a regular listener, you would have heard me speak about them and how they came from a Netflix show called Simon Cowell, The Next Act. Of course, this is Simon basically wanting to recreate the success of the likes of One Direction with a new boy band. But these guys are different. You've got Cruz, Danny, Hendrik, John, Josh, Nicholas and Sean. And between them, they can play 14 instruments from the guitar to the clarinet. I mean, that's pretty impressive. And a few of them write their own music as well. So I think they're a bit of a force to be reckoned with, to be honest. This is December 10. This is Us Against the World.

0: sometimes you got to think of the music as a nice big warm hug, because it's definitely not warm outside at the moment. But hey, I'm taking the chillness as a very welcomed relief. It's Mary with you, and as we come up to 2 a.m, I can let you know I've got some Zara Larsson on the other side of this and new Olivia Rodrigo, plus the latest news coming up.
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10: Stories this hour. Three members of the same family have died after getting into trouble in the sea in West Sussex. The bodies of a man, woman and teenage girl were pulled from the water at Shoreham after a major search operation was put in place yesterday. A younger girl's in a critical condition in hospital. Chief Superintendent James Collis is from Sussex Police.
11: I know this incident will have had a profound effect on the community and inquiries are ongoing to understand the full details. At this point, we believe all four entered the water from the land for a swim and sadly got into difficulty.
10: Opening statements are underway in a trial which could cost Mark Zuckerberg more than $1 trillion. Four American states accuse Facebook and Instagram of deliberately making their sites addictive to children. Their parent company Meta denies this, insisting safeguards are in place. Andy Burnham has reiterated the UK's support for Ukraine after threats from Moscow. The Kremlin says there will be consequences for British-built drones being used by Kyiv for attacks deep inside Russia. Former presidential adviser to Vladimir Putin, Sergei Markov, says it will backfire.
12: Believe me, after these sound strikes, Russians only will support Vladimir Putin even more. And they will demand Vladimir Putin, please, give them real hitting. Give them real response.
10: A man's been arrested on suspicion of murder after a woman was stabbed to death in West London. Another woman was also found with stab wounds when police went to the property in Shepherd's Bush yesterday. Hilary Duff's among the latest to remember actress Hayden Panettiere, who died aged 36. The former Disney star described her as hardworking and effervescent, saying they bonded over finding fame at a young age. And Klarna has revealed its sales have jumped as more stores offer its buy now, pay later option. The financial firm's seen a 27% increase on last year in revenues. From Sky News, I'm AJ Walsh.
0: It's just gone 2 a.m. We've got loads of big tunes for you, including this one from Zara Larsson.

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1: And that's Lewis Capaldi. Look, how do we feel when Disney does sequels of big, big films? Like Toy Story, I recently saw Toy Story 5. And you're like, yeah, it's good. It's like, do we need 5 of them? I don't know. I guess like with Frozen, you've got fans like the kids, they just want more of Anna and Elsa. And now we're talking Incredibles, right? The superhero family. We had a second, and now we know the date that we are getting the third film. It was at the Disney Expo that's going on at the moment, and they said that 16th of June, 2028, we'll be getting Incredibles 3. Nothing like a nice long deadline. Obviously, I know these things take years to make, but I think if I had something that I needed to do and I was like, do you know what, I'll add it to the list, I'll get it done by June 2028. Yeah, don't worry about it. It'll get done. It's a while to wait. Right now, new music from John Newman. This is Throw Me a Line.

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1: That's Alex Warren. Before that, new music from John Newman. I hope you liked that one. Shout out to James, who's working overnight and has got the radio turned up loud. Hey, keep it that way. I've got Olivia Dean coming for you, some Bruno Mars, and a little Taylor Swift on the other side of this.
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And that's Olivia Dean. Maybe it's easy to fall in love with Olivia, but it's hard to date at the moment. If anyone else is going through it, I'm sending you love and light because... I don't know what's going on with people. No one's serious anymore. Do you know what? Jessie J, she's taken things into her own hands. She's trying to date and she went on the dating app Raya, okay? And that's where you can find kind of big names, famous faces. Ben Affleck used to be on there. Simone Biles, she met her husband through the app. Reportedly, Channing Tatum's been on there. Olivia Rodrigo. I'm like, okay, it's popping off, you know? Those are some cool people. So Jessie J went on, updated her photos, and she said that then people basically like sold the story to the Sun. I mean, it's hardly the scandal of the century, is it? If Jessie J wants a date, let Jessie J date. Right now, this is something.

0: Shady, it's Mary keeping you company overnights. We are going into a Wednesday, midweek, good vibes. We've got a break from the heat wave. Let's just count our blessings with that one. Gracie Abrams on the way, and we're going stargazing with none other than Mars Smith after this.
1: Okay. 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

Amanda Field on Hits Radio. And that's Gracie Abrams. Happy Wednesday, early morning. I've got new music for you, and this one is like a big, gorgeous, juicy, delicious summer tune, right? It's by Another, spelled A-N-O-T-R. Yeah, you'll get your head around it. Featuring 54 Ultra. And a lot of fans have gotten into this song because of the England's team celebration when they won against Mexico in the World Cup many moons ago. They were

0: Mirrors, a lovely little throwback for your early morning. And listen, we are continuing on with the throwbacks, a whole hour of them, which you are going to love. So stick around if you fancy taking a trip down memory lane through the 90s, noughties and 10s. We've got the likes of Kelly Rowland in there, Drake, Wizkid and Kyla, The Killers, Miley Cyrus, and plenty more. That's coming up.
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11: The top stories this hour. A couple and their teenage daughter have died after getting into difficulty off the Sussex coast. Police confirmed emergency services responded to four people getting into trouble in the water in Shoreham yesterday afternoon. A younger girl's in a critical condition in hospital. Our reporter Barnaby Papadopoulos was at the scene.
12: I did speak to somebody here who said that the water was choppy, that the winds were very strong on the beach. It could be that that had something to do with the incident. For now, an investigation will be ongoing. That will come out with some answers to what exactly happened.
11: Their next of kin have been informed. Meta's on trial in California, accused of making Facebook and Instagram addictive for children. Four states claim internal documents show it targeted little kids because younger users were more likely to stay on the platforms. Meta denies the allegations. Former Twitter Vice President Bruce Daisley says Mark Zuckerberg is facing potential damages.
13: A big finding against him here is going to lower the value of the company. It's currently $1.4 trillion. That's the extent of the damages could be here. So big existential threat to Meta as we know it right now.
11: Every rough sleeper in England is being promised accommodation by Christmas. The government's pledging over £100 million with an estimated 4,500 people sleeping rough on a single night. In sport, Rodri admits he wants to feel that excitement again after completing his £65 million move from Manchester City to Barcelona. The Spain midfielder has signed a four-year deal with the Catalan club after helping his country win the World Cup this summer. More than 90% of UK adults used at least one form of online, mobile or telephone banking last year. That's according to UK Finance, which says the proportion increased from 88% in 2024. And Nigella Lawson admits she's a little bit nervous but very excited ahead of appearing on The Great British Bake Off. She's making her debut on the show, replacing Dame Prue Leith as a judge. From Sky News, I'm AJ Walsh.
0: It's here, the Throwback Hour with me, Mary Manderfield. Let's jump in.
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You're part of the overnight crew on Hits Radio. And that one came out in 2016. It was one of those summers that just felt so memorable. I mean, great tunes. We had good music. I think the nation were just vibing. They were happy. People had been manifesting that for 2026. And I think, do you know what? Up until now, it's been hot, hot, hot. I've really enjoyed it. I think I'll look back on the summer of 2026 and feel all the feels. And listen, nostalgia is very much on the menu this morning because the Throwback Hour is all about looking back and thinking about those little moments you've had with certain songs, maybe on a dance floor, maybe with your best mates, maybe on a holiday. And this one's Hadaway from 1993. This is What Is Love. What is love?

0: Oh, we are having a party right here on your throwback hour. It's Wednesday, the 19th of August. Mary Manderfield, keeping you company and pressing play on all the throwbacks that you need for a great day ahead. I'm basically setting you up for success. You're welcome. How about some Justin Bieber to come and Blue after this?
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And you know what? Let's follow in Miley Cyrus's footsteps and have a little party today, whether we're in the USA or otherwise. It's Mary Manderfield, just making sure that your early morning sounds just right. I know John the trucker has got the music on loud, and Sally likes to have the throwbacks playing whilst she gets some work done, and she's working on a different time zone. Sometimes you've got to do what you've got to do. The Killers are on the way, but before that, from 2010, this is Plan B on your Throwback Hour.

0: Killers. Did you know that's like one of the first songs they wrote as a band, and it just took them from strength to strength. It became a bit of an unofficial national anthem for the UK. I love Mr. Brightside. Right, Eric Prydz on the way, and we are saying la, la, la with Naughty Boy and Sam Smith. The throwbacks continue after this.
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You're part of the overnight crew on Hits Radio. And you know what? This song just reminds me of Sophia Grace and Rosie. Do you remember those two sweet little girls who'd sang a cover of this? It went online, went viral. They ended up on the Ellen show. And then Ellen made them almost like official correspondents. And they were just living their best life, always in America, running around, going to premieres, doing different things, and hanging out with Nicki Minaj. I mean, what a time. What a time. Right, Nelly on the way. And right now, I want you to get your best dance routines on lock with a bit of Backstreet Boys. This is Larger Than Life on

0: I mean, how much do we love and adore a Hits Radio throwback hour? I sure do. Zed and the Middle, before that Nelly and Hot in Her, even though it ain't so hot no more. We're making the most of a little chill in the air. Why not? And we continue on with the big tunes. I've got Akon on the way, The Squid, loads more, and details to make me a winner on the other side of this. MFR.
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10: The top stories this hour. Three people have died after getting into difficulty in the sea at Shoreham in West Sussex. A fourth person who was also pulled out of the water is fighting for her life. A major search operation was put in place when the alarm was raised yesterday afternoon. Chief Superintendent James Collis of Sussex Police has given this update.
11: Three people, a man, a woman and a teenage girl, were sadly confirmed deceased. A younger girl has been taken to hospital and is in critical condition. We can confirm all four people were from the same family.
10: The next of kin have been informed. A trial over the impact of social media on children has started, and it could lead to a huge financial penalty for Meta, as much as $1.4 trillion. Four US states accuse the company of putting profits before young people's safety on Facebook and Instagram. The number of adults contacting the NSPCC helpline with concerns about a child experiencing domestic abuse is at its highest since records began. In the year to this March, the charity says over 8,400 welfare contacts were made. Tiana Chiduku is from the charity.
12: We know that domestic abuse can have a lasting, harmful effect on a child's well-being, with the repercussions extending well into the future. Today, we want to remind all adults that our helpline is here for them if they have any concerns about a child or young person experiencing domestic abuse.
10: The Lib Dems are calling for the UK to join the EU's Migration and Asylum Pact to give powers to send back small boat arrivals. The party says it would allow Britain to return migrants to the first European Union country they entered. Every rough sleeper in England will be promised accommodation by Christmas. The scheme follows the Cowood model when thousands were moved into emergency accommodation. And Oscar winner Olivia Colman is joining the cast of Only Murders in the Building. The sixth series is moving the action to London for the first time. From Sky News, I'm AJ Walsh.
7: Right, let's do early breakfast. Akon coming up, got the script and K-pop Demon Hunters right now.

0: There's Kane DeCrope and I'll Be Waiting. It's 11 minutes past the hour of four. Can you still hear me normal like that?
1: It does sound a little, it sounds a bit tinny.
2: The microphone just like collapsed. Oh, there we go.
1: Literally just fell the second we were about to go on the radio.
2: Don't you just love the start of our shows, eh? Like early breakfast just sounds brilliant at this time in the morning.
1: You never know what to expect.
2: Yesterday you went, you've just been for a pee. That's how the show started yesterday.
1: No, because it was the first time you've ever done that. I'm not even going to talk about it.
2: Please don't.
1: We have discovered something this morning, though, and I'm a little bit concerned. I'm not going to lie.
2: Yeah.
1: We think Gregor is allergic to something, and not like peanuts or.
2: It's not a food item.
1: No, or drink. It's something in the office.
2: Hmm.
1: I mean, that's a clue without giving it away.
2: I mean, it's normally in the office when I'm in the office.
1: Yes, uh-huh. So, the thing is, I don't know how all of a sudden you think you're allergic to this thing.
2: I'm going to explain what I think it is in the next 5 minutes. Try and guess. Old Treble 3, 2020, 400. What could I be allergic to in the office?
1: Yeah.
2: That's almost always in the office when I'm in the office.
1: At the same time, yeah. Okay.
2: It's weird. And I don't even know if this is like, actually, could this be a thing?
1: I wonder if people feel like they're allergic to this thing as well.
2: Maybe. Olivia Rodrigo coming up. And the script, right?

0: Chainsmokers, and it is closer, 4:20 to just now. Hello, good morning. It's Wednesday, it's the 19th of August. I'm Gregor, that's Lindsay.
1: Hello, good morning.
0: We're here through until 6, but we're saying before, I think I am allergic to something, and it's something that's in the office.
1: It's nothing to do with food, it's nothing to do with, I don't know, drinks or liquid. And the thing is, this is only recently that you've started flaring up.
0: Stephen thinks it's work. I mean, yes.
1: Yeah, that could be a possibility.
0: Hi to Daz. I think you could be onto something with your first guess.
1: Well, the second guess is an air freshener.
0: Nah, it's not that. It's not too far off.
1: Because you did say earlier it's something in the office that's typically always in the office at the same time as you.
0: Yeah, and that's because we are what you call a double header.
1: Gregor thinks he's allergic to me.
0: No, and can I explain this? Because that sounds mental. Yeah. Because we've been working together for such a long time. But I think I am allergic to you. Or you're doing something new.
1: I'm not.
0: You are.
1: It's my... Well, you think it's my perfume.
0: Last week you thought I was ill. But yeah. I actually wasn't. See, when I think about it, I was ill in the morning when I was with you. And then when I go home, I'm fine.
1: But I've been waiting...
0: This morning I've been coughing away. As soon as I came in and you were here, I started coughing.
1: I only wear this perfume... Oh, no, what I was meant to say is I've only started wearing this perfume over the past year or year and a half, so why now? The thing is, you compliment this perfume. You've said before...
0: In between coughs.
1: You've said before that you know I'm in work because you can smell me in the car park.
0: That sounds... It's because you've got the car parked in the lifts, and I know which lift you've gone into, because that's a little weird. What's it called?
1: The perfume. Yeah. It's just from Zara.
0: Of course
1: it is. It's called Fashionably London. And I honestly get compliments on it all the time. I was on the train...
0: Yeah, it goes a wee bit like this. That's really nice, mate.
1: No, I was on the train about a month or two ago, and a girl turned round on the train and was like, this is going to sound so random, but what perfume are you wearing? People really? Stop me on the street because of this perfume. Quite literally.
0: Has anyone ever been... Can you be allergic to a certain perfume?
1: Probably.
0: Yeah, okay. There we go. I'll get in touch with Zara and I'll find out the exact ingredients. Right, Neo, on the way, and Taylor Swift is next. MFR.
2: 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And you could get your hands on £250 to spend at Amazon.
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0: Miss Independent.
1: 4:35, early breakfast for Wednesday. If you missed the show yesterday, we were talking about this new app. See, I was trying to show Chloe this, right?
2: Uh-huh.
1: And she was just...
2: Not interested.
1: Not interested. At all.
2: Oh, we were
1: and she
2: fascinated.
1: Was like, oh, right, okay. So it's Carrier Pidge, this new app, and you can send a message to somebody, and it sends it via virtual pigeon.
2: Yeah, so instead of just sending an average text, which arrives instantly, messages travel at 110 miles per hour based on the real-world distance between users, meaning it can take seconds, hours, or even days to arrive. So yeah. We downloaded the app yesterday, and we put our little pinpoint at our houses. Our houses are, what, 20 miles apart? So not too
1: far. Something like that, yeah.
2: So the pigeon, our wee pal, takes about 10 minutes for messages to arrive between our houses. And this is so sad. Once the show...
1: By the way, but yeah, but some of them can die. It says that a pigeon... and then you get a notification to say, your pigeon's having a wee rest
2: and
1: right
2: then
1: now.
2: Your message will never be delivered. Yeah. You'll never know. So when the show finished yesterday, we were talking about the app when we were walking to our cars. I go to Portugal in September, and I'm so excited to send you a pigeon to see how long it takes.
1: That's exactly what I said to Chloe, and the look on her face was like, yeah.
2: We need to get a life, don't we?
1: Yeah. Carrier Pidge, if you want to download it, by the way. Right, Ed Sheeran, Sapphire, coming up after Bruno Mars right now.

0: said she didn't. That is Sapphire 4:43, just about. I was going to wait.
1: No, we've not got time for that.
0: Beyoncé, Texas Hold'em coming up. BB Rex that as well. Do you like Lego? You're not fussed on Lego, are you?
1: No.
0: Yeah. I do love Lego.
1: Although in saying that, I do, not that I do it often, but whenever I have built some Lego, it is quite therapeutic.
0: I don't mind it, right? So the boys get a lot of Lego, but then it all breaks up.
1: Yeah.
0: You're buying sets that can be like 40, 50 quid, sometimes like 80
1: pounds. Yeah, it's really expensive.
0: And then bits break and it all gets mixed in with the other Lego and I'm like, that's mental. So that bit I don't like.
1: Uh-huh.
0: Someone had bought some Lego from B&M.
1: Okay. Right.
0: And obviously that's, it's expensive. And get quite excited about, oh, here we go. I'm going to open this up, get this built.
1: Mm-hmm.
0: You were set aside quite a bit of time, eh?
1: Yeah.
0: Sometimes
1: I really like the Lego flowers. I think they look quite nice.
0: Yeah. You don't have to water them. That's what she opens this box. Oh, here we go. Let's get some Lego built up. It's not Lego that's inside. What is inside the box? Bearing in mind, from B&M. It's not like vintage or something like that, which you would think.
1: This person bought Lego from B&M, mm-hmm. an actual shop, but there wasn't Lego inside.
0: No Lego inside. What was inside? Okay, more on that in the next 10. Beyoncé to play and BB Rex the next.
2: Gregor and Lindsay. 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
1: There's Beyonce, Texas Hold'em. 4:53, early breakfast on Wednesday. Lewis Capaldi on the way very soon. Said before, this lady had bought some Lego from B&M.
2: Yep.
1: Very excited to start building. Opens up the box, gets the wee bags out, opens up the bags to get the Lego out, and it's not Lego inside.
2: I take it you'd be very unhappy if this was the case.
1: Yes, you would. Because inside these bags, Lindsay, was not Lego pieces. It was dried pasta.
2: So somebody had replaced the Lego with pasta.
1: So, yeah, so this is not B&M's fault, right? Uh-huh. So clearly what's happened, someone's bought the Lego, opened it up, taken the Lego out, replaced it with dried pasta, which if you were to check that, you'd be like, oh, that feels like Lego.
2: Yeah, that's true, because it'll be rock solid.
1: Yeah. Sealed it all up, put it back in the bag, air box, returned it, and they've went, right, okay, we'll just resell that.
2: Yeah.
1: Someone's bought it.
2: Oh, that's sneaky.
1: But this is what I find the issue is, right? How can you then prove that it wasn't just you that put the pasta in?
2: I know, it's a bit of a tricky one, isn't it? Can you imagine going back into B&M and trying to explain what's happened?
1: They'd be like, aye, right. I wouldn't believe that. I'd be like, whatever.
2: Someone's got a HelloFresh box that's been replaced with Lego.
1: Yeah.
2: Can you imagine? They've followed all the instructions and they've just built some Lego flowers for their dinner.
1: But imagine they're just like, really sorry, but surely you can understand why we can't offer you a refund. I'm really sorry, because how can you prove that
2: that
1: wasn't you?
2: Yeah, there's no proof.
1: And then you just go home and you're like, I'll just start putting the pasta on. You start making pasta for your tea using that.
2: Boys, we're having pasta Lego for dinner tonight.
1: Waste not, want not. Here's Lewis Capaldi. This is Stay Love.

0: Lewis Capaldi, Stay Love, just about 5 o'clock. 5:05 on the way. Here's a very short clip of a song. Do you know what this is?
1: It's going to sound good this morning. Mm. Going to sound good at 5 in the morning.
0: One more play, that's it. Artist and song, please. What's your guess? 0333 2020 400 on WhatsApp. The tune's on the way. NFR.
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10: Stories this hour. A couple and their teenage daughter have died after getting into difficulty off the Sussex coast. Emergency services were called to four people getting into trouble in the water in Shoreham yesterday afternoon. A younger girl's in a critical condition in hospital. A trial over the impact of social media on children has started and it could lead to a huge financial penalty for Meta. Four US states accused the company of putting profits before young people's safety on Facebook and Instagram. Meta says it spent years protecting teenagers. Erin Popolo's daughter took her own life after suffering from cyberbullying.
11: I hold Emmy in my heart every single second of every single day. I fight for my daughter Kaylee, who is now raising my grandson Kai, without the aunt that he deserved. And I fight for every family that has been shattered by Meta, those who choose profits over people.
10: Andy Burnham has pledged to work to get everyone in for Christmas as he continues in his bid to end rough sleeping. The Prime Minister is attempting a repeat of efforts during the COVID pandemic when thousands were taken off the streets. Reports of anti-Muslim hate in London in the first half of the year has surpassed the total count for 2023. 1,031 reports were made by the end of June. The organisation Tell Mama has branded the figures alarming. Iman Atta is from the group.
12: We're not surprised, we're not shocked. We're just concerned because you would expect people not to be targeted because of who they are. People feel that there's a heightened level of insecurity, heightened level of anxiety, fear for their safety. We see that in reports that we get on a daily basis.
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0: Let's go! A 5:05 throwback on the way very soon right now. Ella Langley, who's chosen Texas.

0: Paula Langley, choosing Texas, 5 past 5. It's Wednesday morning, it's early breakfast. I'm Gregor, that's Lindsay. And around about 10 minutes ago, played that, asked you to identify the artist and the song. I cannot wait to play this. What
1: so,
0: a tune.
1: A few people getting it wrong. Benedict thinks it's Mojo, Lady Hear Me Tonight. I kind of get where you're coming from. And also, Claire has guessed the same song.
0: No, music sounds better with you. Stardust.
1: Oh, no. Oh, so my bad.
0: Yeah. Which I can also, you can hear.
1: Yeah.
0: I get that as well.
1: Yeah. Well done to Colleen. Well done to Andrew. Ryan has guessed the song but didn't put an artist.
0: Nah, we'll give you that.
1: Okay,
0: we'll
1: we're feeling that. Generous.
0: Well done if you managed to work out the 505 today. The ones. Flawless.

0: Naturally, your entrance is grand. Red carpet rolls out on the side they stand. Worshipping you like a god, like a goddess. Somehow, you remain modest. Flashbulbs pop, paparazzi goes wild. With amazing grace, you walk and smile. 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You're flawless, after all.
1: Overqualified for the position. Your dreams see fruition. Put me a class on a higher plane.
0: Everyone wants to know your name. Just like perfection.
1: Needs no correction.

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2: 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Our colors will fade eventually, so if our time is running out, day after day, we'll make the mundane a masterpiece. 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

0: Carpenter, Espresso. How long's that song been out for? A couple of years now?
1: Yeah.
0: I have never, ever noticed until today that she sings Switch Up like Nintendo. I've never noticed that before. Is that so she's like down with the kids? Is that why she does that?
1: We've been playing that song.
0: I know.
1: Since it came out and you've only just
0: I
1: noticed.
0: I thought it was just about coffee, not Nintendo's.
1: Nintendo's. I mean, it's on par as one of the worst lyrics ever. Remember when Pitbull rhymed Kodak with Kodak and Give Me Everything?
0: To be fair, he did well with that.
1: He goes, picture that with a Kodak, or better yet, go to Times Square, take a picture of me with a Kodak.
0: Bit hard. I bet you can beat that, to be fair.
1: What, writing lyrics?
0: Rhyming Kodak. It's a hard one. Right, Taylor Swift, Cruel Summer, coming up after new James Blunt.
1: We quite like this song. Did you not see it's got quite a weird music video?
0: Oh, randomly came up on TikTok.
1: Oh, really?
0: And I was like, oh, I might just watch this because I never watch music videos.
1: Are music videos even big anymore?
0: It's creepy.
1: Is it?
0: It's a bit weird, yeah. This is James Blunt, Tastes Like Summer.

0: Taylor Swift. Cruel Summer. Sorry, what big year, 2026, for Taylor Swift.
1: Well, she's a newlywed.
0: Mm-hmm. She got married, obviously the Toy Story 5 stuff as well.
1: Yeah,
0: that's pretty cool.
1: We mentioned this a few weeks ago. We've still not seen any wedding pictures. We still don't know what her wedding dress was like.
0: Did they go on a honeymoon?
1: Oh, yeah. Uh-huh.
0: Yeah. I had a wee quick search. They went on a mini-moon to Montana.
1: Oh, I was expecting paradise or somewhere.
0: They only had a few days because they had a pal get married straight after them.
1: Oh, that's right. I'm sure we talked about that because it's quite a big thing to follow up Taylor and Travis's wedding to then go to another wedding. Surely they were being quite judgy.
0: Well, they said it was one of their good pals. Why would you have your wedding as close to Taylor Swift's wedding? That's just
1: not good planning.
0: Bizarre,
1: not good planning.
0: And he had to go back to training. Can you imagine? Why? I thought he was retired.
1: I thought he retired. Yeah. Or he wasn't going back to football.
0: So no honeymoon. No honeymoon. Right, Clean Bandit coming up. Got some Olivia Dean and that Cat's Eye band that we actually think's really good.
1: Yeah.
0: Their new one is called Animal. We'll play it then.
2: 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Tell us at mfr.co.uk. And you could get your hands on £250 to spend at Amazon.
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0: Sean Paul, Anne-Marie, there is Rockabye just after 5:30. It's Wednesday, it's the 19th of August. Joe coming up and some Cat's Eye Animal in the next couple of minutes.
1: So Weatherspoons have banned something and I'm all for this. And I think a lot of people are going to be for this as well. They have banned customers from playing music from phones in their pubs. So basically, if you're on your phone and you don't have headphones and you're playing music or playing videos or even taking phone calls on loudspeaker, that's been banned in Weatherspoon pubs.
0: But like, who are these absolute monsters that are going into, and I know it's just a spoons, but you're going into a restaurant, sitting down at a table, getting your phone out and put Spotify on or whatever on loud.
1: Yeah, I know.
0: In a restaurant.
1: These people should be arrested. I remember there was a bus I sometimes got into work. So we used to start at 6 in the morning. So there was a bus I would get at 5 in the morning sometimes. And there was always at least one or two people on that bus at 5 o'clock in the morning playing videos full pelt. And I'm like, it's 5 in the morning. We just want peace and quiet. And then there was one time...
0: It should be illegal.
1: There was one time a woman was on the phone on loudspeaker at 5 in the morning. First of all, who are you having a blether with at 5 in the morning? And secondly, put your headphones in.
0: I'm all for that.
1: Yeah.
0: Well done, Weatherspoons. Well done.
1: Is this going to be a new trend? Other places banning people from listening to things loudly on their phone?
0: The only time that was ever acceptable was on your Sony Ericsson phone, when you would send songs to your pals on Bluetooth.
1: When you had Scooter blasting up the back of the bus.
0: That was the only time it was acceptable. What was the other one? It was either Bluetooth or you could send... Was it infrared?
1: Infrared.
0: The phones had to be touching, remember?

0: Joe. End of beginning. Just about 20 to 6. It's Wednesday, it's the 19th of August. It's a good day today. It's a good day.
1: Because it's hump day?
0: We're
1: halfway through the week.
0: It's also the day that my boys go back to school and nursery today.
1: Yay!
0: See you around!
1: I think today is sort of one of the last days of people going back to school. Mm. I think maybe some people tomorrow, but yeah.
0: That's what it's going to sound like in my house today.
1: Birds.
0: Yeah, I've left the window open. Birds have come in. I just be peaceful.
1: Oh, peace and quiet. Oh. The thing is, you won't know what to do with yourself.
0: No shouting. Fighting.
1: Your furniture.
0: He stole my car.
1: You're going to clean and tidy today, and it's going to stay that way for a whole 6 hours.
0: I'm hungry.
1: I'm bored. What can we watch on the telly?
0: Nice that. And then they come home from school. And then it all starts again.
1: Yeah.
0: Flo Rida, Right Round on the way, and Miles Smith next.
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0: How good is that? Flo Rida and Kesha, Right to Round.
1: I'm sure, if I remember correctly, he brought out Kesha during his Hyde Park gig in London. Because remember, they've got Timber as well.
0: Yes.
1: Yeah. See, Kesha, you forget how many good tunes she's got.
0: She is good.
1: Yeah, she's very good. And so is Pitbull.
0: It's the 19th of August, 2026. Believe it or not, it's 20 years ago since one of, if not the best, series of Big Brother.
1: Yes, apart from the David's Dead series of Celebrity Big Brother,
0: yeah.
1: I think this is the best series of Big Brother. So it's been 20 years since Pete won, I think it was season 7 of Big Brother.
0: That's what it was, season 7.
1: So that was the series that had Nikki Graham in it as well.
2: Who is she? Where did you find her?
1: Do you remember?
0: She's brilliant.
1: She had a spin-off show on E4. You'll be able to find clips on YouTube and maybe even TikTok, but she was absolutely brilliant telly, and so was Pete. It was such a good series of Big Brother. Absolutely nuts. It was 20 years ago.
0: Blech, that's disgusting. Here's Tame Impala and Jenny, Dracula.

0: Or love yourself on Early Breakfast, just about 6 o'clock. That is it for us. We will be back tomorrow from four.
1: Why did you sound like you were asking a question? We will be back tomorrow?
0: Well, you never know.
1: We'll see what today brings. Yeah. Have a good one. Boogie in the Morning on the way next.
2: Yeah. MFR.
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0: Good morning, it's Wednesday, it's the 19th of August. This is Boogie in the Morning. Let's get the very latest news. Here comes Joe Ogburn.
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14: The top stories this hour. As pupils return to school after the summer holidays, it's emerged teachers at Fraserburgh Academy have faced more than 30 physical attacks in 3 years. Classroom objects like laser pens and bottles have been used during the incidents, and staff have been slapped, kicked and pushed. Surveys reveal 3/4 of them face violence and aggression at least once a week. Now MSP James Adams is calling for a visit from Education Secretary Mary McCallan.
15: It's important that she comes up and engages with the school and the local authority to show that the government is taking this seriously. I know that there probably will be similar instances across Scotland, and I think this is an important issue that Mary McCallan and her department need to be looking into.
14: The Scottish Government has been asked for a response. A couple and their teenage daughter have died after getting into difficulty in the sea in the south of England. It happened off Shoreham on the Sussex coast. A younger girl from the same family is critical in hospital. A Scottish veteran who suffered life-changing injuries in a motorbike accident 7 years ago is going from Fort William to Inverness in a chin-controlled wheelchair. Danny Maver has no movement from the neck down and will travel up and down hills in his device built for going off the road. He's raising money for other tetraplegics and says he is not afraid of a challenge.
16: I keep saying to people, you know, I'll never accept this, but I've moved on. You know, some people can accept it, that's that. I just can't, you know, because I was up mountains every weekend. I was riding motorbikes, I was in the gym, I was running, I was rock climbing, I was working all over the world.
14: Now, the chief football officer at the Scottish FA, Craig Mulholland, says the nation must get better at producing coaches and managers. The SFA appointed 39-year-old Belgian Sebastien Pocognoli as Scotland's new boss earlier in the week.
17: Part of what we'll do
12: to our national youth team coaches and everything else to say, right, how can we go and develop Scotland's brightest young coaches? Because we've got some really bright young coaches. So that next time this comes around, we've got people ready to come and take this job.
14: We've got more news here in half an hour.
13: Weather with Police Scotland Safety Camera Unit. If you're driving a van, be sure to know your speed limits.
14: Cool today with some showers, scattered blustery rain tonight, highs of 15 degrees. That's the latest. I'm Joe Otbar.
13: This is Boogie in the Morning.
1: MFR.
0: Right, two questions. What day is it and why is it still dark?
17: Well, it's Wednesday, so it's hump day. Yeah. So we're, you know, breaking the back of the work week. And
0: still dark.
17: Well, it's going to get worse, put it that way.
0: I know, it's amazing how quickly it goes from you wake up in daylight to waking up in the dark. It's like over the course of about 3 days, mm-hmm. that's it. When I came out of the house this morning, it was pitch dark.
17: Yeah.
0: And that was at like, what, 10 to 5.
17: Thanks for being such a Debbie Downer.
0: Welcome
17: Your job
0: to the
17: is
0: show.
17: To keep us up!
0: Darkness.

0: Destiny's Child, Lose My Breath. Boogie in the morning, got Rosé and Bruno Mars coming up. It's nearly 6:10. I'm Boogie, this is my friend Arlene.
1: Hello.
0: And John is our producer. And
2: good
0: friend.
2: Morning.
0: And friend. Let me finish. Oh. And friend. And friend. You've gone through that threshold now, John.
1: Welcome, friend.
0: Welcome to the team. It's the 19th of August. We're here till 10 o'clock. Today, it's National Potato Day.
1: Love potatoes.
0: Everybody loves potatoes. Now, if you could only ever have potatoes one way for the rest of your life, what are you picking?
1: Mashed.
0: Mash?
1: Yeah.
0: Straight off the bat?
1: Yeah.
0: Don't even want time to think about it?
1: Nah.
0: Okay,
1: mash.
0: Not jacket.
1: Oh, I see, I like jacket.
0: No. But you've already picked mash.
1: Yeah.
0: Too late. Can't
1: I like
0: change.
1: Roast, like fried.
0: Big fella, I'm guessing it's chips, right?
2: Yeah, you know it. Absolutely know it.
0: For me, it's dauphinoise.
1: Oh, shut up.
0: Of course it's dauphinoise because it's you take your potato there and you make it even more unhealthy.
1: What, with cream? But
0: cream and cheese and all sorts of stuff. I do love dauphinoise.
1: Mm.
0: You don't get it that often, do you?
1: Well, there's a reason for that. It's called cholesterol.
0: I do like spuds, though. It's also today World Photo Day. So what I thought we'd do today on the show, we'll do this throughout the show today, is let's get people to send us the last picture they took on their phone. So not a screenshot, but the last photograph you took on your phone. Don't explain it. Just send it to us on WhatsApp, 0333 2020 400.
1: Warning, there could be explicit material.
0: Don't care. Well, I'm kind of hoping that there is, to be perfectly honest. So, don't explain it. Just the last photo that you took.
1: I don't want pictures of Richard, thank you.
0: Just send it to us. Richard, if you're listening, you can also get involved. Send us the last picture that you took on your phone. 0333 2020 400. Do not try to explain it. Just send the photo.
1: Wow,
0: nothing
1: this
0: else.
1: Is so risky.
0: I know. That's the best thing. What else is happening?
1: Oh, look at that!
0: It's a champion.
1: So cute. It's got face and everything.
0: Champions League playoff tonight. First leg, Celtic against Lask of Austria. Celtic Park kickoff at 8 o'clock tonight.
1: Ooh, hello there. There's a big in.
0: And now we've kept Arlene entertained for the next 3 hours.

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0: Coldplay Paradise. Boogie in the morning. Loads of people sending us the last picture that they took. And do you know the interesting thing is it's all dogs or food or empty glasses. I love it. Keep them coming. 0333 20 20 400. In the meantime, WTF is coming up. That stands for...
1: Well, that's funny. Couples sell everything to live full-time on a what?
0: Oh, okay. So they've sold everything and they now live full-time on... On a thing. Is it on a moon somewhere?
1: No.
0: Okay, I give in, so we'll find out next.
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13: Beginning with a look on the A96 just around Huntley, we've still got a closure in place until 6:30 around Inches Junction due to some overnight works. Passing Fockerbers just over the bridge, a reminder, still got the roadworks around the Spey Bay roundabout, so there's some hold up to be expected. Looking good coming into Inverness, not spotting any issues on the hot spots or coming in on the main routes, we're looking good, and not spotting any hold ups on the Keswick, Cromarty, Dornoch or Skye bridges, and looking good through the long term works at Moy and Tomatin.
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0: Wednesday, MFR. It's going to be dry and bright this morning. Sunshine and showers in the afternoon. More persistent rain by tonight. Light winds and a high of 17 Celsius.

0: Now, today's World Photograph Day, so we've asked you to send us the last photo you took, and Morag sent us a picture of a flipping spider. Stop that, Morag.
1: What? Oh, no, they're starting to come in, aren't they?
0: It's extreme close-up as well. You can see this thing's eyes.
1: Oh, God, that's horrible.
0: Stop that now, Morag. That's not the right button. See, you've distracted me, Morag. It's time for WTF.
1: Well, that's funny. And this couple sold everything to live full-time on a what?
0: So they, when you say they sold everything, they sold their house, right?
1: Yeah, sold cars.
0: Cars.
1: Just everything. Their assets, got rid of everything.
0: Sold the children.
1: Furniture, everything.
0: And they now live on a what? I'm guessing it must be a boat.
1: Yeah, they live on a cruise, all-inclusive.
0: All the time?
1: Full-time.
2: Yes.
1: Yeah.
0: Excellent.
1: They also use their regular stops to do things like... They stopped in Istanbul and Turkey, and Jeff had a hair transplant, and Deb enjoyed an eye lift.
0: I've got boat music. Let me get the boat music on. Yes, there you go. Keep going.
1: And the pair posted to Facebook showing that, you know, they were just living their best lives. Day 888 of living on a cruise ship. And they met on a cruise ship. They got married on a cruise ship.
0: Yeah.
1: And they decided that that was their life. So they are now booked all-inclusive. And they go from different ships, so they don't stay on the same one.
0: Oh, okay.
1: But they don't just have a cramped cabin. They have one of the deluxe suites, so they basically feel like they have the whole ship.
0: Like they've got a
1: playground.
0: Yeah, fair enough.
1: And it cost them just over $7,500 a month. Now, I know what you're thinking. That's dear.
0: Mm.
1: But if you bring in your transport costs, your car, your tax, your house.
0: Do they have to pay tax if they're living on the high seas?
1: No.
0: So they don't have to pay any income tax.
1: No.
0: But then again, they're not earning, are they?
1: No, they're not.
0: Earning. Okay.
1: But they don't have food costs. They don't have drink costs. Everything is included.
0: Yeah, but, you know, they're going to have medical costs because eventually that
1: there's a doctor on board.
0: That buffet is going to catch up with them eventually.
1: There's a doctor on board.
0: Is there?
1: Yeah, of course. And a dentist.
0: Where do I sign up? Sounds like an amazing thing.
1: They're booked until April 2028, currently.
0: Can you imagine the size of me if I lived on a boat?

0: Dry and bright this morning, sunshine and showers in the afternoon, more persistent rain by tonight with light winds and a high of 17. Let's get the latest STEM FR headlines. Here comes Joe Ogber.
1: This is MFR.
2: As pupils return to school after the summer holidays, it's emerged teachers at Fraserburgh Academy have faced more than 30 physical attacks in 3 years. Classroom objects like laser pens and bottles have been used during the incidents. A couple and their teenage daughter have died after getting into difficulty in the sea off the Sussex coast in the south of England. A younger girl from the same family is critical in hospital. Celtic are in Champions League playoff action tonight as they look to take a step closer to progressing to the league phase. They host Austrian side LASK Linz at Celtic Park. They were knocked out by Kairat Almaty at this stage last season, and Martin O'Neill says some players may have a point to prove.
3: The players who are still here at the football club, I thought they may well remember it. They may well think that, listen, they've got something to try and achieve this time. But overall, I think we're just trying to look forward to the games, trying to get a result in the matches and try and get through.
2: We've got more news here in half an hour. That's the latest. I'm Joe Odper.
4: Coming up, 2 till 6. Gary Spence.
5: I make jokes about you using traveller's checks and just generally being behind the curve when it comes to sort of new technology. I just open my app and go boop, boop, boop. The bank that I use obviously gives me perks and stuff. I have just taken receipt of YouTube Premium. I don't see any adverts at all.
6: Do you know what? I think it's time.
5: I think it might be time.
6: I think it's time to leave the Rotherham Building Society.
4: Now, Boogie in the Morning.

0: Alex Warren. Play some classic Jamiroquai in just a sec.
1: Oh, there's what?
0: Yeah, I know. I know what's happened. Anyway, it's time for the early morning hard one. Every morning we set you a question which is deliberately difficult. And you have until 5 to 7 to... Sorry, have you just sprayed perfume?
2: I have.
0: Yeah.
2: Do you like it?
0: Burns the nostrils, doesn't it? Is it Sex Panther?
2: It is, yeah.
0: 60% of the time, it works every time. Actually smells quite nice. Anyway, sorry, you threw me there.
2: Sorry.
0: The early morning hard one, you have until 5 to 7 to give us the answer to this question. If you get it right, you get yourself in the draw on Friday for the prize, which is a limited edition Boogie in the Morning smart speaker.
2: Yay!
0: So you could win it. But you've got to get yourself in the draw first, at least once during the week. So here comes today's question.
2: 45% of parents say they are better at this since the kids came along. But what is it?
0: Okay, well, I know what it isn't. So you get less and less practice, don't you?
2: 45% of parents say they are better at this since the kids came along, but what do you think it is?
0: All right, first guess in. It's from Sharon. She says, is it baking?
2: Oh, yeah.
0: Because you've got kids kicking about, so you obviously bake little cakes and stuff like that. That's good, but it's not the answer that we're looking for. 45% of parents say that they are better at this since the kids came along. So something they could do before the kids came along, but they're better at it now that the kids are here. What's the answer? 0333 2020 400 is our number. That's 0333 2020 400. You have until 5 to 7 to get yourself in the draw on Friday for the smart speaker. Best if you phone, but we know that you're busy. You have to send us a WhatsApp. 0333 2020 400 now. Jamiroquai.

0: Girl is Jamiroquai. It's 20 to 7. And the early morning hard one for today. 45% of parents say they are better at this since the kids came along. But what are they better at, Arlene?
1: Multitasking.
0: Number one guess that we're getting this morning is multitasking.
1: You can do everything at the same time.
0: But it's not the answer that we're looking for, no.
1: Is it, and this is Willie's guess, is it doing hair, but not just in a ponytail, like doing plaits and things?
0: Yeah.
1: If you've got girls, generally, you have to be able to do fancy hairdos.
0: My daughter asked me to help her put her hair in a bun last night, because she couldn't be bothered drying it properly.
1: Oh, yeah.
0: Like, no idea what I was doing. Let's go to the phones. Del's on. Morning, Del, what do you think?
2: Is that homework?
0: Homework?
2: Aye.
0: Yeah, something. My daughter's getting to the stage now because she's like P7 now. So I know that soon the maths is going to be beyond my
1: capabilities.
0: You know, up until, what's 2 + 7, Dad? That's 9. You know, but when she starts talking about tangents and cosines and all
1: See,
0: that kind of stuff.
1: See, I thought that's quite good. It was about P4 when I had to call it a day.
0: Yes. Homework's a great guess, Del, but it's not the answer. Have a lovely day.
2: You too, guys. Bye-bye.
0: Robin! Hi, what's the answer?
3: I reckon it's got to be lying.
1: Lying!
0: Oh, that's a great guess.
3: Absolutely.
0: Yeah.
3: They're a
0: lying,
3: you tell
0: kids,
3: it's unreal.
0: Yeah, oh, that's the ice cream van's making that noise. Mm. That means they're all out of ice cream, what a shame.
1: Yes,
0: yeah. Very good. Yeah, good guess that, Robin, but not the answer. You have a lovely day.
3: Oh, well, you see, guys, have a good one.
1: Bit of a dodgy reception. Keith says, is it budgeting?
0: No, but that's a good guess.
1: Yes, you have to get better at that. Communicating, says Callum.
0: What?
1: And David says, is it you get better at using contraception?
0: I'm not making that mistake again.
1: You're more careful.
0: Yes. Excellent, but not the answer. 45% of parents say that they are better at this since the kids came along. But what is it? 0333 2020 400.
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21: Traffic's moving well so far, heading into Thurso on the A9. The A99 to Wick also looking good. Reminder, still a couple of sets of works as you're passing Lothmore, also between Brora and Golspie, so they will slow you down a little bit there. On the A9 coming into Inverness, traffic's coping well, not spotting any issues in the hot spots, and coming in on the main routes as well, looking good. On the A96 in Nairn and Elgin, traffic also looking good, and a reminder, some hold up passing Fochabers due to the works over the bridge.
16: Travel
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0: 45% of parents, so it's almost half of parents, say that they are better at this since the kids came along. But what is it?
1: Keeping the house tidy, says JJ.
0: Not a chance.
1: Well, you try, don't
0: yeah,
1: you?
0: Yeah, my house used to be an absolute palace. And then my wife moved in. And then the kids came along and, yeah, it's not right.
1: You become better, and I love this guess from Pamela, you become better at negotiating.
0: Yeah, that's good. If you have three more bits of broccoli,
1: yeah,
0: then you can have a little scoop of ice cream afterwards.
1: Yeah.
0: Two, three, two, two and a half. Deal. Yeah, that's good. Yeah, it's not right though.
1: Sammy says surviving on less sleep.
0: Yeah.
1: So, yeah. Yeah.
0: Again, that's something that, you know, you just get used to, don't you? You don't even realise it after a while.
1: Yeah.
0: That you're only sleeping, I don't know, 70% of the time you used to. But it's not right.
1: Susan reckons you get better at being patient.
0: Nah, that's not right. Nope.
1: And is it singing Baby Shark? Other songs available,
0: oh,
1: says Jeanette.
0: God, now what you've done, Jeanette. I've got it in my head now.
1: Baby Shark. Do, do, do, do, do, do. Baby Shark. Do, do, do, do, do, do. Baby
0: Shark. Daddy Shark. Do, do, do, do. When I was on holiday recently, obviously my daughter's too old for the kids' club now.
1: Yeah.
0: But for the kids' disco. But we walked past one night and it was blaring out, and I thought, I do not miss those days.
1: Having to be on.

0: saying, you know, making your money stretch throughout the month, obviously, more mouths to feed and all that. That's a good guess, yeah, but it's not right. Okay, final call for this question for today. 45% of parents think that they are better at this now, since the kids came along, then it's something that you do before kids come along as well, but you become better at it after the kids arrive. What do you think it is? It's definitely not,
1: No.
0: None of that, because that doesn't happen anymore. 0333 20 20 400

0: 45% of parents say they are better at this now since the kids came along. Something that they did before, but they're better at it now the kids are here. Charles says, is it better at pretending to be asleep? That's good. No, is it better at cheating at board games like Hungry Hippos? No, it's not. And Chris says, is it better at packing? Because you're always packing the boot, you know, when you've got the pram and all the rest of it in the back. That's a very good guess, but it's not right. So the answer is that 45% of parents believe that they are better at driving.
1: You're more careful.
0: Yeah, exactly.
1: Precious cargo and all of that.
0: Exactly. So you've got the baby on board sticker on the back there.
1: I mean, it shouldn't make a difference. You should always be a good,
0: yes,
1: careful driver.
0: I totally get it, especially in the first two,
1: when
0: 3 years.
1: When you're driving home from the hospital.
0: Oh, my
1: it's
0: God.
1: It's the most terrifying thing.
0: You're doing like you're driving Miss Daisy, aren't you? It's like 2 miles an hour. But that is the answer. Well done if you said driving. If you did, you are in the draw on Friday. Someone is going to win the smart speaker.
2: Breakfast
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14: Morning, it's Wednesday, it's the 19th of August. This is Boogie in the Morning. Let's get the very latest news. Here comes Joe Oper.
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15: Teachers at an Aberdeenshire school have been physically attacked by pupils 31 times in 3 years. And most staff face regular violence and aggression. These figures have emerged as lessons resume following the summer break amid claims Fraserburgh Academy was being terrorised, leaving some employees in tears. MSP James Adams and CIS Education Secretary Mary McCallan must visit the school and says it's crucial head teachers have more authority to permanently exclude pupils.
16: It really is important that head teachers who know how best to manage the schools are given these powers. You know, they're the ones that know best, they know what works best for their school and how to deal with these situations, and we really should be giving them the powers and listening to them as to how we can rectify this.
15: We approach the Scottish Government for comment. Three members of the same family have died after getting into trouble in the sea in the south of England. The bodies of a man, woman and teenage girl were pulled from the water at West Sussex after a major search operation yesterday. A younger girl is in a critical condition in hospital. A Scottish veteran paralysed from the neck down in a motorbike accident 7 years ago is going to be making his way from Fort William to Inverness using his chin-controlled wheelchair. Danny Mavor will travel over 70 miles up and down hilly terrain with his friends raising money with others living with tetraplegia. He says he'll face extra challenges too.
17: Well, everything you rely on to send signals to your stomach when you're in danger. I don't have thermostats. I don't have it. When I'm out in the countryside for 3 days, 25 miles, and it's freezing, well, I do not have the ability to heat up my body.
15: Now, the Scottish FA, the SPFL and all clubs will be attending a summit in St Andrews next month to discuss the future of football in the nation. The SFA's Chief Football Officer, Craig Mulholland, says something must be done to address the lack of young players and coaches being produced across the country.
18: This can't be about the SFA and the clubs clashing heads or anything like that. This is the opposite. We're not here to fight with anybody. We need to become a nation that's actually in our DNA that we want to develop talent.
8: Weather.
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15: cool today with some showers, scattered blustery rain tonight, highs of 15 degrees. That's the latest. I'm Joe Otbar.
8: This is Boogie in the Morning.
9: MFR.
14: Wednesday, Boogie in the Morning. It's the middle of the week. Arlene's here.
4: Hello, happy hump day, y'all.
14: Yes, John's over there. Hello, John.
6: Hey, y'all.
14: And Brooke has the travel.
19: Good morning. So far, we're coping well in and around Inverness. No issues in the hotspots and looking clear coming in on the main routes as well. Passing Fochabers on the A96, you've got some delay over the bridge due to those works. And I'll have more for you in 20 minutes' time.
14: One showbiz story on the way this morning, Arlene.
4: Which A-list action hero is returning again to the film franchise that everyone loves him in?
14: Well, that could be absolutely anybody doing anything.
4: All right, I'll give you another little clue.
14: Yeah.
4: He's 84.
14: And he's getting back into action movies at 84. He should be slowing down a bit now.
4: Yes, he should.
14: Who is it? We'll find out in just a minute.

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0: Wednesday, Backstreet Boys. Backstreet's back. Happy National Potato Day. Champions League playoff tonight. Celtic against LASK of Austria. Celtic Park. Kickoff at 8 p.m. And now one showbiz story. One! We only have time for one. You're right there.
1: Yeah.
0: Okay, we only have time for one. So what we got today?
1: Don't have time to tell you about which A-list actor is returning again for the film franchise he's best known for. He's 63.
0: It's
1: a different one.
0: Oh, my God. I was going to say that was the story you teased us with.
1: Yeah.
0: So an A-list actor reprising a role at 63 years old. Oh, who's 63? I don't know. Could be anybody. Don't know.
1: The role is Captain Jack Sparrow.
0: Oh, right.
1: Yeah,
0: okay.
1: Johnny Depp. For the sixth installment. However, he's just a sort of side note.
0: Okay.
1: I think he'll be making a cameo appearance because the main protagonist is played by Margot Robbie. Yeah, I thought you might
0: like
1: that.
0: Now you've got
1: my
0: interest. Yeah. Okay. So the story you have got time for is very similar
1: is
0: then, right?
1: He's an A-list action hero who is returning again to the film franchise he is loved for at the age of 84.
0: Okay, I think this is a bit easier because he's 84 and he's an action hero. It has to be Indy, doesn't it?
1: Yeah, it's Harrison Ford.
0: Yeah, Indiana Jones.
1: However, because I thought the last film, which I actually haven't seen, but that was going to be his very last. That's it, put to bed. And I was quite surprised when I saw the story. Turns out, it's a ride at Walt Disney World's Animal Kingdom.
0: Oh, okay, in Orlando.
1: Indiana Jones and the Myth of the Jade Serpent. That's what it's called.
0: The Myth of the Jade Serpent?
1: Yeah.
0: What a strange name.
1: Yeah, so Harrison recorded a message which was played at a fan event and saying, it's going to be time for my next ride.
0: Disney did this big thing. Disney did this big thing the other day where they get everybody in a big convention centre and they announce their plans for the next year and people go wild for it.
1: Yeah.
0: I think it's called D23 or something
1: it
0: like
1: is.
0: That.
1: Yeah.
0: And my wife loves all that kind of stuff. So it's basically what they're going to do at the theme parks, what movie franchises are coming soon. There's a live action remake of Tangled, the Rapunzel thing.
1: That's
0: coming soon. But they're going to be building a new Indiana Jones ride. Right, let's play a game. What? There were five Indiana Jones films.
1: Oh, God.
0: And I want you to name them in order from start to finish.
1: Okay, Temple of Doom.
0: Yeah. Was not the first one.
2: Ooh.
0: Indiana
2: Last
0: Jones.
2: Last Crusade?
0: Nope, that was not the
1: that
0: first
1: was the
0: one
1: third
0: either.
1: The third one.
2: The Serpent.
1: It?
0: Okay.
1: Indiana Jones.
0: The first one didn't start with the words Indiana Jones. The original, 1981. Don't look it up.
1: I'm not looking it up.
0: You are.
1: Help us out. Send us a message on WhatsApp.
0: It doesn't start with the word Indiana Jones.
1: Give us a clue.
0: Starts with an R. The song title begins with an R. Not the song title.
1: The title.
0: Yeah.
1: Return!
0: No.
1: Raiders of the Lost Ark. Thank you,
0: yes.
1: Gary.
0: Right, so... So that's the first one. Only four more to go.
1: Temple of Doom.
0: Temple of Doom was second, yeah.
1: Yeah. Third. Was it the Last Crusade?
0: Last Crusade was third, yes.
1: That was Sean Connery, wasn't it?
0: Yes, it was, yeah. And then there's two more.
1: The fourth one. Crystal Skull was one of them.
0: Is the fourth one.
1: Was it?
0: Yes.
2: And then the last one was something like Fire and Ash or something.
0: No, that was Avatar, you big idiot.
2: Wasn't Fire and Ash, because that was Avatar.
0: Indiana Jones See, nobody remembers. It was only 2023. It was only 3 years ago. If you remember the title...
1: I didn't see it, to be fair.
0: WhatsApp us on 0333 2020 400. What was the name of the last Indiana Jones film? Indiana Jones and the... Three words.
2: Bucket of Chicken. What a film that would be.
0: What a film that would have been. I'll give you the answer in a minute. Here's Miley

0: Wednesday, MFR, Boogie in the Morning. Biggest thing happening today, schools in Moray and the Highlands and also Aberdeenshire all go back today. That's the end of the summer holidays for the kids. We've got 11 days to go until the Bucky Classic Car Show, which is on at Lindsay Gordon Park in Bucky on the 30th of August. We've got 3 days till Maggie's Highlands Run, the runway event, which is at Inverness Airport this coming weekend. And 3 days till Truckness.
1: MFR.
0: Just quickly, before we tell you about Make Me a Winner, the last Indiana Jones film was called Indiana Jones and the Dial of Destiny. Well done if you got it right. Such an easy question, says Diane. I love Indiana Jones. I'd happily trade my Stephen.
2: It's for, the whip, isn't it?
0: For the 1981 Indiana Jones.
2: The 1981 one.
0: You know, the very first
2: you'd
0: one.
2: You'd want that one, wouldn't you?
0: He was very handsome,
2: wasn't
0: he? I
2: mean, the fedora and the whip, I mean, what's not to love?
0: Well, just imagine
2: how many... The fedora's the hat, by the way.
0: We know. Imagine how many fedoras you could buy with £650,000 in your bank account this Friday. It's £500,000 and then another £150,000 on top just for fun. So get yourself in the game. You have until 5 p.m. Friday.
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2: Traffic's looking good into Thurso on the A9, not spotting any issues towards Wick on the A99. And a reminder, passing Lothmore and between Brora and Golspie, there are still works in areas, so some delay to be expected. All moving well, passing Alness, and no issues to Tor roundabout. Into Inverness, we're also coping well on the main routes. Things gradually picking up around the Rigmer interchange, but nothing too major. And on the A96 passing Fochabers, there's still the works over the bridge, so queuing both ways.
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0: Wednesday, MFR. It's going to be dry and bright this morning. Sunshine and showers in the afternoon. More persistent rain by tonight. Light winds and a high of 17 Celsius.

0: It's Taylor Swift, I Knew It, I Knew You. 7:27. Boogie in the morning. Today is World Photo Day. So we asked you earlier this morning on the show to just send us the last photo that you took on your phone. Don't try and explain it. In fact, don't say anything at all. Just send us the photo and we'll just see what comes in. And it's been really interesting. Mostly dogs and food. Mm-hmm. But there's been all sorts of... People take the pictures of underneath their couch. You know, when they're trying to find something and something's fallen down the back of the couch or whatever.
1: It's
0: you get that
1: labels on things I have to take photos of because I can't see them.
0: So the printing on them is so small, you have to take a photo and then zoom in. Louise has sent us a picture of her plums. Thank you for
1: excellent.
0: That. Neil has sent us a picture of the back of his own head. So I don't know if maybe he had an itch or something.
1: Checking like, for the bald patch, see if it's getting any
0: but
1: bigger.
0: But no, he's got like a proper... He does have hair, but it's like all shaved. But it's quite close up. I don't know what he was looking for. And Cody, this is quite interesting. It's a picture of a red arrow. You know, the red arrow... But this thing is an amazing photo. It's really low and it's got its wheels down as if it's just about to land.
1: Yeah. That's not the last photo on his phone. It's not. He'll have pictures of his dinner from last night on his phone.
0: Do you think?
1: Yeah.
0: All right.
1: That's just a photo that's quite impressive.
0: That's the whole point of this. We don't want you to send us your best photo or, here's a selfie of me.
1: It's the last photo.
0: Yeah, the last photo you took, not a screenshot, but the last photograph that you took on your phone. Just send it to us on 0333 2020 400 on WhatsApp. Save it into your phone as a contact. And we're just nosy. We just like to have a neb, see what's going on. Now, Callum Beattie, this is Heart Stops Beating. Oh,

0: Wednesday, MFR, dry and bright this morning, sunshine and showers in the afternoon, more persistent rain by tonight with light winds and a high of 17. Let's get the latest MFR headlines. Here comes Joe Odber.
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2: As pupils return to school after the summer holidays, it's emerged teachers at Fraserburgh Academy have faced more than 30 physical attacks in 3 years. Classroom objects like laser pens and bottles have been used during the incidents. A couple and their teenage daughter have died after getting into difficulty in the sea off the Sussex coast in the south of England. A younger girl from the same family is critical in hospital. Celtic are in Champions League playoff action tonight as they look to take a step closer to progressing to the league phase. They host Austrian side LASK Linz at Celtic Park. They were knocked out by Kairat Almaty at this stage last season, and Martin O'Neill says some players may have a point to prove.
3: The players who are still here at the football club, I thought they may well remember it. They may well think that, listen, they've got something to try and achieve this time. But overall, I think we're just trying to look forward to the games, trying to get a result in the matches and try and get through.
2: We've got more news here in half an hour. That's the latest. I'm Joe Odber.

0: It's Olivia Dean, Man I Need. So today, World Photo Day. Send us the last photo you took on your phone. 0333 2020 400 on WhatsApp. Not a screenshot. It's a photo. It's a difference. Mine's, by the way, on my phone. I just had a look. I took a picture in Sainsbury's yesterday of a pack of a packet of pasta. And the reason is, the other day I saw my dad, we were having a blether about pasta. He said, what are you having for tea? He said, oh, pasta. I said, oh, what shape? And we got talking about pasta shapes. And I said, my favourite is radiatore.
1: I've never heard of that.
0: Well, it looks like radiators.
1: And Shut up.
0: It does. It looks like radiators, and it's called radiatore. And it's called that because it looks like a radio.
1: No! Let me see.
0: 100%. My phone's outside charging. But it is 100%. So I saw a packet of it. I took a picture and I sent it to my dad. So that was... What's the last picture on your phone?
1: Quite scared to look, actually. Oh, it's a kettle.
0: That's dull.
1: Yeah.
0: Are you buying your son a kettle?
1: Yeah.
0: Of course you are, because he's moving out today.
1: I was in the shops and I suddenly went, oh, God, things like toaster and kettles and stuff.
0: John, what's the last thing on your phone?
2: So it's the picture of a stage and a speaker stack from an open-air event at the Royal Palace of Brussels.
0: So when you were in holidays?
2: The palace was on the other side of the road. I've taken a picture of the stage.
0: Of the speakers.
1: You're
0: such
1: so
0: a nerd.
1: Sad.
0: Gordon's got a picture here. Must have been at Diddley Squat Farm yesterday.
1: Oh!
0: And took a picture of the sign there.
1: Yeah.
0: James has sent a picture of his 17-year-old dog Bonnie enjoying an ice cream last night. And the dog's eyes are like that.
1: Be all the E numbers.
3: that's a funny picture.
0: Leslie sent us a picture of all the hairpins that she had to take out of her hair when she was at a wedding the other day.
1: Oh, and so those would have been removed when she's three sheets to the wind.
0: Yeah, and that's never a good thing. And you always miss one, don't you?
1: Yeah.
0: David sent us a picture of the Christmas stuff that he saw last night in B&M.
1: No.
0: They've got all their Christmas stock in already. But Arlene, I want you to open this one live on the show.
1: Yeah.
0: This is from Grant. The last picture I've got here is my new tattoo. So it's a picture of Scott McTominay's overhead kick against Denmark when we qualified for the World Cup last year.
1: Okay.
0: But it's not the actual official photo. It's the photo that my 5-year-old son drew to replicate it, and I've had that tattooed on my arm. I'd like you to click on it now, please.
1: Oh my God, no! What's the third arm? I'm not joking.
0: I think that's a leg.
1: Grant, what are you doing, you muppet?
0: And that's an actual full-time... That's a proper stick-up, like, a genuine tattoo that he's going to have for the rest of his life.
1: Oh, you

0: explain this picture of Scott McTominay that Big G has had tattooed on him? You know when your kids draw something at nursery and you put it up on the fridge for a couple of weeks?
1: Yeah.
0: That's
1: kind of
0: what it looks like.
1: And then it mysteriously disappears. Mm,
0: funny that. Louise has sent us the last picture that she took on her phone. She was checking for chin hairs.
1: So my God.
0: It's an extreme close-up of her chins. Sorry, chin.
1: I think you've missed one, Louise.
0: And Joey sent us a picture of this. This is loads of pictures of bruises coming in because people take pictures of bruises, don't they?
1: Yeah.
0: You look at
1: like, you'll never believe what I did last night. Look at that.
0: And so this bruise is right at the bottom of Joey's back. Apparently sat in a deck chair the other day and went right through the seat. So, you know, the fabric just gave way and landed. Oh, that's a sore one.
1: That doesn't look like a man's back.
0: It doesn't, does it? I was looking at that thinking, oh. And then I was like, oh, Joey.
1: Maybe it's a picture.
0: Anyway.
1: Anyway, nice back.
0: He's got a sexy back. Send us a picture. The last picture you took on your phone. Don't try and explain it. Just send a picture. We're just being nosy. 0333 20 20 400.
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12: Some delay to be expected on the A9 passing Lothmore due to works in the area, as well as between Brora and Golsby, but traffic is generally moving well in the area. No issues passing Olness and looking good across the Keswick, Cromarty, Dornoch and Skye bridges as well this morning. In Inverness, looking good about the hotspots, gradually picking up around inches roundabout from Sir Walter Scott Drive. Some queuing coming in on the A96 as well towards the Raigmore interchange. And passing Fochabers on the A96, you've still got the works over the bridge.
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0: Wednesday, MFR. It's going to be dry and bright this morning. Sunshine and showers in the afternoon. More persistent rain by tonight. Light winds and a high of 17 Celsius.

0: Wednesday, it's the middle of the week. Got some football on the telly tonight. Champions League playoff live coverage from Celtic Park. Celtic face, now it's LASK of Austria. It's not LASK, it's pronounced LASK.
1: Okay.
0: They're from Austria, and it's the playoff round first leg in the Champions League. Celebrity MasterChef is back on tonight, BBC One at 9, and the celebrities are given an hour to prepare the ultimate pie. That sounds good. For special guest judge Paddy McGuinness. Oh, God.
1: Oh, it's right. Your pal.
0: Won't be watching that then. Mm. And then over on BBC Two at 10 o'clock tonight, it's couples therapy. Dr. Orla Gralnik counsels four couples who are in crisis. They fight all the time about everything from money to politics and stuff. What you should do is watch it, because it will definitely make you feel better about your own relationship. Watch it with your other half and then you go, well,
1: you see, I'm not that bad.
0: See, we're not that bad. I could be a lot worse, right? It's on BBC Two. 10

0: you in the morning. Highland Council has finished fourth on a list,
1: ooh,
0: which is pretty good. That's quite high up. Not quite top three, but we are fourth.
1: What's the list?
0: The worst roads in Scotland.
1: Ah, not so good then.
0: Apparently, almost 40% of the network is in need of maintenance. Whilst Murray, nearby Murray, oh, yeah, they like to show off. They've got the second best in the whole of Scotland. The Scottish Road Maintenance Conditions Survey revealed the road conditions index, showing the percentage of surfaces that need to be, you know, treated, potholes, that kind of stuff. Mm-hmm. The notorious Highland Council road network is the fourth worst in Scotland, down one place since last year.
1: Oh, no.
0: Oh, dear
1: me. It gets worse.
0: It does, but, you know, it's an ongoing battle, isn't it? Fixing,
1: I mean, the
0: weather
1: doesn't help, does it?
0: No, of course not. Not this part of the world. You go from extreme to extreme, don't you? But anyway, fix the potholes. Thanks very much. 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
6: 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This is Boogie in the Morning. Let's get the very latest news. 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
7: Calls are growing for Education Secretary Mary McCallan to visit Fraserburgh Academy for talks over the level of violence against teachers there. Over 30 physical assaults have been recorded since 2023. Some staff say they've been left in tears with incidents involving objects like bottles, laser pens and even doors. As schools reopen following the summer holidays, MSP James Adams insists action must be taken now.
8: It really is unacceptable. I've had pupils and parents get in touch with me over the past few months just to highlight their concern of their kids going back to school. Like, I know firsthand how great a school at Fraserburgh Academy can be. I did my 6 years there. But, you know, this really isn't a good reflection on the school.
7: A couple and their teenage daughter have died after getting into difficulty off the Sussex coast in the south of England. A young girl, also from the same family, is in a critical condition. Now, the rate at which prices are rising jumped by 2.9% in July, up from 2.6% the month before. It comes on the back of a 13% hike in Ofgem's energy price cap last month. A veteran who suffered life-changing injuries in a motorbike accident 7 years ago is going from Fort William to Inverness in a chin-controlled wheelchair. Danny Maver has no movement from the neck down and will travel up and down hills in his device built for going off the road. He's raising money for other tetraplegics and says he isn't afraid of a challenge.
9: I keep saying to people, you know, I'll never accept this, but I've moved on. You know, some people can accept it. That's that. I just can't, you know, because I was up mountains every weekend. I was riding motorbikes. I was in the gym. I was running. I was rock climbing. I was working all over the world.
7: Now, it's claimed next month's summit on the future of Scottish football is a huge opportunity.
10: We've got a unique moment in time where we're sitting low of minutes for young players across the whole of Europe. What Scottish person wants to see that? We don't, but we know we've got some exciting talent. We know we've got some great clubs. So we now need to work with the clubs, not against them, to say collectively, how can we go and make the Scottish game better?
7: Craig Mulholland, the Scottish FA's chief football officer there. The SFA, SPFL and all clubs will be attending the meeting in St Andrews on the 4th of September.
3: Weather
4: with Police Scotland Safety Camera Units. 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
7: Cool today with some showers, scattered blustery rain tonight, highs of 15 degrees. That's the latest. I'm Joe Alper.
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6: Morning, Wednesday. This is MFR Boogie in the Morning. I'm Boogie. This is Arlene.
11: Hiya. Coming up at 8:25, Yvonne, the support worker, is taking on the 5K minute.
6: All right. Johnny Boy's on the buttons. Morning, John.
12: Good morning.
6: And all the travel you need for Wednesday morning across the north of Scotland. Brooke is here. Morning, Brooke.
13: Good morning. So we've picked up in Inverness around our hotspots, especially the Longman coming in from Rigmer Interchange, inches as well. Sir Walter Scott Drive looking slow. And on the A96 passing Fochovers, there's still the works over the bridge, so delays both directions. And I'll have more for you in 20 minutes. You
6: know, people are sending us the last picture that they took on their phone because it's World Photo Day today. So loads of people, we said, send us the last picture. Don't try and explain it. Just send it in. And we got one from George. He says, I was in a pub in Glasgow the other day and I had to take a picture of the toilets. And you know how when you go into a toilet, it has the cubicles? This is just plywood.
11: It's chipboard. That's what it is. Chipboard. Thing is, that's chipboard, so if it gets wet, it's going to expand.
6: Hopefully he's got good aim.
3: Boogie in the Morning.
4: This is
6: is that's straight out of train spotting, isn't it? Love that. Right, Boogie in the Morning, it's Wednesday. Here's Bebe Rexha.

0: Sing is Ed Sheeran. Boogie in the Morning, Wednesday, 19th August. We're live till 10. Hello. Hiya, Arlene.
1: Hi.
0: Johnny Boy.
2: Hello.
0: So, Arlene's son is moving out today. And for the last 3 years...
1: Four years
0: every day, she said, oh, God, I wish he would move out. And now, the day is here and Arlene's all emotion.
1: Am I?
0: Yeah, you are. You are. You're going to be a dribbling mess by the time he leaves today.
1: So, yeah, my son's lived with me for the last 4 years and his girlfriend joined us last year. Yes. So she's been with us for a year.
0: And she's great.
1: And she's lovely.
0: She can stay if she wants.
1: She can.
0: But Robbie's oot.
1: He's, yeah.
0: So they've got their first flat together and they're moving out and that'll be the end of it. Big empty nest. And you'll not know what to do with yourself. You've moaned, I'm going to pick up all these stuff. I've had to do all these washing. Nah, nah, nah, nah. And then he's not going to be there tomorrow. Well, actually, no, this is the funny bit. So Arlene's son is moving out today. When do you think, John, is the first day he's coming back to stay overnight?
2: He wants to have at least, what, 2 weeks of his...
0: It's tomorrow. He's coming back tomorrow night to stay until Sunday, when they then go on holiday for a week. Begs the question, why are they moving in today to their new place?
1: Well, they get the keys today and they're very excited about it. So the van was hired and it's a big Luton van. Oh, my.
0: Oh, well, there's a story about the van as well. So Arlene's hired a van. Arlene has hired a van for her son to move house today.
1: Yeah.
0: And so that means that you have to drive it.
1: Yeah.
0: And this is a big van. It's not like a Sprinter van or a Transit. What have they given you?
1: A Luton van.
0: What does that mean?
1: Well, it's a big cube van and it's got a tail lift that goes up and down.
0: No.
1: Yeah.
0: They've not given you one that's got a tail lift.
1: Yeah. It's great. I just spent about an hour yesterday going.
2: It's great. Standard one is 23 feet long.
1: Yeah.
2: 3.5 ton.
1: Yeah.
0: Is that what they've given you?
1: Yeah.
0: Can you drive that on a regular driving license?
1: Yeah.
0: You hope.
1: Yeah. No, they've checked them. But you know what I was expecting? Because I went, oh, God, that's quite big.
0: Yeah.
1: And they went, all right, so this is how the tail lift goes. They were really nice. And I thought, you know, women, you know, of a certain age, they're going to be a wee bit, have you driven a van this size before?
0: Yeah.
1: Not a bit of it.
0: I think that's a reasonable question for them to ask.
1: Absolutely.
0: Have you driven a van that size before?
1: You know, give it a wide berth, all of that. And none of that. They were like, this is how you use the tail lift. It's diesel, if you need that.
0: This is how you use the tail lift?
1: So I'm very practiced for that now. And he was, you know, see you later. Have fun. And then as I drove out, I just about wiped out the petrol pump that just filled it up with fuel. So I've got to be really careful.
0: Because there'll be a lot of van behind the rear axle.
1: A lot of van.
0: Which means when you turn right, the back end of the van is going to swing out left. So you've got to be really careful.
1: I know. So thank you for the trust, team.
0: Right.
1: So anyway, we filled it last night. And it's good to go today.
0: You filled the van?
1: Yeah. Okay. Yeah, they filled the van and it's beautifully, it's like Jenga in there. It's gorgeous.
0: Okay. Well, you'll find out the first corner that you take.
1: I know.
0: Whether that's worked
1: that's
0: or not.
1: That's it, but my babies are leaving.
0: They're not baby. He's 44 years old, Arlene. It's time he was away. But honestly, you've been absolutely fine and now you're just all totes emotion.
1: And just a side note, I have a spare room now if anybody fancies it.
0: And if you want to hire it, it's only £1,000 a month plus bills.
1: Optional night visits.
0: This is Boogie in the Morning.

0: loads of people getting in touch. Apparently, if you got your driving license before 1997, you can actually drive up to a 7.5-ton truck on a car license.
1: That's mad.
0: Yeah, but presumably then if you passed it after 97, then you can't. There must be a limit on what you can do. Mm. I love driving a van. I would love to be a van driver. You know, a white van.
1: Do you want to drive it today then?
0: No. No, because I know what that means for you. It means driving the van, but then spending 7 hours unpacking the van. By the way, do you know what I would be good at? Is packing a van.
1: It's an art form.
0: If I was a white van man, like a delivery, like an Amazon delivery dude, I would... it would be well packed in the...
1: Yeah, you would take too long, though.
0: Yeah. Grab 4 flights.
1: No, I don't mean the delivery aspect. I mean the packing of it. You'd overthink it.
0: See when we go on holiday and I pack the boot of the car. Oh, chef's kiss. It's like an art form. My wife will say, that's not all fitting in there. Watch me. So I find a lot of satisfaction in that kind of thing.
1: Yeah, it's definitely an art form. I just kind of lob stuff in, but it was beautifully packed last night.
0: Listen, was it? If you win this, you could buy your own van. MFR. 650,000 pounds. It could all be yours on Friday. Get yourself in the draw. If you win the money, it's tax-free and you get it straight away. So the call comes in between 5 and 6. The money will be in your account about 6:30, 7 o'clock. So it's like pretty much straight away. And it's £650,000.
1: If you want to get involved, here's what to do. Text the word YES to 61025. 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
14: Beginning on the A9, there's some delay passing Lothmore at the moment due to works. All moving well across Edorna, Cromarty, Keswick and Skye Bridges. And to Tor roundabout, we're slow, especially from Conanbridge on the A835. West of Tarvey on the A835, passing Lochgarve, you've got some works there affecting you both directions. And in Inverness, slow around the Longman roundabout coming in from Rigmore Interchange especially. And usual routine queuing picking up on Sir Walter Scott Drive for inches. And passing Fochabers on the A96, you've still got the works over the bridge.
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0: Wednesday, MFR. It's going to be dry and bright this morning. Sunshine and showers in the afternoon. More persistent rain by tonight. Light winds and a high of 17 Celsius.

0: Wednesday, MFR, Boogie in the Morning. Biggest thing happening today, schools in Moray and the Highlands and also Aberdeenshire all go back today. That's the end of the summer holidays for the kids. We've got 11 days to go until the Bucky Classic Car Show, which is on at Lindsay Gordon Park in Bucky on the 30th of August. We've got 3 days till Maggie's Highlands Run, the runway event, which is at Inverness Airport this coming weekend. And 3 days till Truckness.
1: Oh my God.
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0: Right, got Yvonne playing for the money today. Hello, Yvonne.
3: Hi, Boogie.
0: Hi, Yvonne. Yvonne works as a support worker, everybody.
4: Yay.
0: She's a legend.
4: Yeah.
0: You've got two sons, 17 and 19.
4: Interesting names.
0: But they're nice lads.
4: Yeah.
0: Now, it says here, Yvonne, that you like wine. Well, who doesn't he, frankly? And also boot camp.
4: Yeah, but not at the same time.
3: Not at the same time, no.
0: I'll tell you what, wine and boot camp at the same time, Arlene, that's an idea. Write that down for later on.
4: Yeah, having that as the incentive.
0: You're probably going to spill some of it, though, aren't you? And if you win the £5,000, you fancy going to Italy because you've never been there before. Is that right?
3: I do. Yeah, yeah, that's correct.
0: Anywhere in particular in Italy? It's a big old place.
3: I know. I'd love to go to Rome and Venice.
4: Oh,
3: Rome.
4: Yeah.
0: I've never been to Venice, but Rome is absolutely extraordinary. It's like nowhere else you've ever been. You think you've got history in your country until you go to Rome.
4: It is magnificent, and it's also walkable.
0: Yeah.
4: That's the thing. It's amazing.
0: Yeah, there are some buildings in Rome that are older than Arlene. That's
4: And that's saying something.
0: Yes, it is. Right, let's see if we can sort you out with £5,000 for a wee holiday to Roma. We've got 10 questions. 60 seconds, get them all right, you win. We must accept your first answer. If you get stuck, you're allowed to pass, and we'll come back to it at the end, Yvonne, okay?
3: That's great.
0: Right, here we go. Let's do it. 5K minute starts now.
4: In the NATO phonetic alphabet, which word signifies the letter G?
3: Golf.
4: What colour packet are Walker's prawn cocktail crisps?
3: Pink.
4: Hydrogen is represented by what letter on the periodic table?
3: H.
4: V8, V12 and Cyclone are models from which vacuum manufacturer?
3: Dyson.
4: Who is the current host of the BBC quiz show Mastermind?
3: Pass.
4: What type of thin pastry gets its name from the Greek word leaf?
3: Phyllo.
4: Nicola Benedetti is famous for playing which instrument?
3: Pass.
4: Tallinn is the capital city of which country?
3: Pass.
4: Who became the first athlete to win 4 golds at a European Championships?
3: Pass.
4: The Minions first appeared in which animated film?
3: Minions.
4: Just out of time.
0: Time's up.
4: It started well.
0: There was a wee stumble. I was going to give you another couple of seconds, but actually you passed on 4 other questions, so there was no way we were going to get through them all. But listen, the good news is you didn't get any wrong, Yvonne. You didn't answer half the questions.
3: But
0: you did okay. No, you did all right. Listen, stay there. We're going to come right back after Franz Ferdinand.

0: That's Ferdinand's Take Me Out back to the 5K minute.
1: And it's the support worker Yvonne playing today.
0: Oh, Yvonne, I really wanted you to win because I wanted you to go to Italy because you would absolutely love it.
1: Yeah.
0: But let's go through the answers. In the NATO phonetic alphabet, which word signifies the letter G? You said golf, and that is correct. What colour of packet are Walker's prawn cocktail crisps? Pink. 2 for 2. Hydrogen is represented by which letter on the periodic table? You said H, and that is the correct answer as well. Yeah, 3 for 3. V8, V12 and Cyclone are all models from which vacuum manufacturer? Vacuum manufacturer is very difficult to say.
1: Quite
0: three
1: tricky,
0: times.
1: Yes. Apologies for stumbling.
0: You said Dyson, and that is correct. 4 out of 4. What type of thin pastry gets its name from the Greek word leaf? You said phyllo, and that is also spot on. So 5 out of 5. And then you passed and passed and passed. Who is the current host of the BBC quiz show Mastermind? It's Clive Myrie. He's been doing it for a few
2: years.
0: Never
2: heard of him.
0: Oh, he's a newsreader. The newsreader. He started there and now he does Mastermind. He's brilliant. Nicola Benedetti is famous for playing which instrument? You passed on that. Violin. She's on the violin. Tallinn is the capital city of which country? It's in Estonia. Who became the first athlete to win 4 golds at a European Championships? That happened only last week. And the answer is Amy Hunt. She's the women's sprinter. She won the 100, the 200, the 4x100, and the mixed 4x100 relay. She won 4 golds. She's an absolute amazing runner, yeah. And final question, we run out of time. The Minions first appeared in which animated film? Would you have known that in the end?
2: Despicable.
0: Banana. It's the right answer, but unfortunately a bit too late now. How many, John?
3: Not bad at all. 5 out of 10.
0: 5 out of 10. Yeah. Nothing wrong with that, Yvonne. You have a lovely day and thanks for being on.
2: Okay, thanks very much.
0: So off she goes. Do you know, I'm not one to brag, but in rehearsals this morning I got 10 out of 10, didn't I?
1: All right, clever clogs. But if you're listening at home and you thought, I could have got 10 out of 10 on that one,
0: yeah,
1: like Boogie, then why not register to play? You've got nothing to lose. Just go to our website and leave it to us and be in touch.
0: Wednesday, MFR, dry and bright this morning, sunshine and showers in the afternoon, more persistent rain by tonight with light winds and a high of 17. 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Here comes Joe Odberg.
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5: As pupils return to school after the summer holidays, it's emerged teachers at Fraserburgh Academy have faced more than 30 physical attacks in 3 years. Classroom objects like laser pens and bottles have been used during the incidents. A couple and their teenage daughter have died after getting into difficulty in the sea off the Sussex coast in the south of England. A younger girl from the same family is critical in hospital. Celtic are in Champions League playoff action tonight as they look to take a step closer to progressing to the league phase. They host Austrian side LASK Linz at Celtic Park. They were knocked out by Kairat Almaty at this stage last season, and Martin O'Neill says some players may have a point to prove.
6: The players who are still here at the football club, I thought they may well remember it. They may well think that, listen, they've got something to try and achieve this time. But overall, I think we're just... We're trying to look forward to the games, trying to get a result in the matches and try and get through.
5: We've got more news here in half an hour. That's the latest. I'm Joe Odber.
7: Coming up, 2 till 6. Gary Spence.
3: I make jokes about you using traveller's checks and just generally being behind the curve when it comes to sort of new technology. I just open my app and go boop, boop, boop. The bank that I use obviously gives me perks and stuff. I have just taken receipt of YouTube Premium. I don't see any adverts at all.
8: Do you know what? I think it's time.
3: I think it might be time.
8: I think it's time to leave the Rotherham Building Society.
7: Boogie in the morning.

0: Max Warren. There's Ordinary. Big in the morning for Wednesday. It's World Photo Day today, so we're asking you to send us the last picture that you took on your phone. So not a screenshot, but the last photo that you took on your phone. Don't explain it. Just send it in to us. 0333 2020 400 is our number on WhatsApp. So just send it in. We're just being nosy, and it's really interesting actually. And I know it's maybe not the greatest thing for the radio because it's all photos that you can't see.
1: Yeah, but we're having a right laugh
0: in the studio, so it's keeping us entertained this morning. But it's really interesting. The number one thing that people are sending now. By the way, don't look for a good photo. Send us the last photo that you sent.
1: Yes, that's important.
0: So don't try and say, oh, here's a really nice one I took of my nephew a couple of months ago, whatever. No. The last photo, whatever it is, it doesn't matter. 0333 2020 400. It's really interesting because the number one thing is animals. Mm-hmm. Dogs.
1: Yeah.
0: And then cats.
1: Yeah.
0: And then the next thing after that is rashes and bruises. People are taking pictures of rashes and bruises all the time.
1: Sending them to someone in the family going, what do you think that is?
0: Yeah.
1: Should go to the doctor. Yes.
0: Especially some of those rashes. Go to the doctor. There's a few today, of course, quite a few kids going back to school today.
1: Yes. So there's very the old proud parents.
0: There's the doorstep photo, isn't there, of the kid getting ready to go to school, which is always a nice photo. But as I say, don't filter it. Don't look for a good one. Send us the last photo that you took on your phone. Loads of people taking photos of labels because they can't read them.
1: They're just too small.
0: The printing is so small, you have to take a picture and then like zoom in to see what it says. 0333 2020 400 if you want to get involved in this. It's just for a laugh. It's for our entertainment, not yours. Just saying. I do the same.

0: is extraordinary how many photos are coming in. Well, they're so quick, they're coming in so fast, we can't actually open any of the photos.
1: No, because they're going...
0: By the time you click on it, it's opened the next one already. It's just amazing.
1: People, what's that? We're 270 in the last 2 minutes.
0: 270 photos have just been in. Our people in the IT department are going to love us. Why are you clogging up all our broadband space?
1: That's funny.
0: The one that I did see, which made me laugh, was a picture of Louise has just sent me this picture. And she is a dog walker.
1: Uh-huh.
0: And this morning on the commute, she's behind another rival dog walker.
1: Oh, no.
0: And their van is in front of hers.
1: Right.
0: So she's taking a picture just to stalk them.
1: I bet they end up at the same place.
0: I wonder how they say good morning to each other.
1: Ew.
0: Ew. 0333 20 20 400. Save that number as a contact into your phone. And it's our WhatsApp number. 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And then you can send us WhatsApps anytime, 24/7. But this morning, right now, we want you to send us the last picture you took on your phone. Send it into stuff.
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10: I'm delayed to be expected on the A9 passing Lothmore due to works in the area, so expect the queues, as well as between Brora and Golspie. Looking good across the Dornoch, Cromarty, Keswick and Skye bridges. No issues passing Alness and into Inverness. Traffic still slow in the hot spots. Slow coming up Longman Road towards the Longman roundabout. Queues as well as Sir Walter Scott Drive for Inches roundabout. And expect delays on the A96 passing Fochabers. Still got the works over the bridge, so queuing both directions.
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0: Wednesday, MFR. It's going to be dry and bright this morning. Sunshine and showers in the afternoon. More persistent rain by tonight. Light winds and high.

0: Zara Larsson. And still the photos come flooding in on World Photo Day today. What's the last picture you took on your phone? Christine has sent us a picture of her sunflower. She planted this thing just outside her house. It's now taller than the house. Now, she lives in a bungalow, but it's above the
1: good
0: line
1: Lord,
0: of the...
1: Lord, that's a whopper.
0: It's an absolute monster. And Nicole says, the wee one's first day at school today, back after the summer holidays. So this morning, came down with the new uniform, a pristine white shirt there.
1: Oh, the shoes polished.
0: Polished
1: their lives.
0: Everything. I had a bacon roll for breakfast, ketchup all the way down the front of the shirt. It's always the case.
1: Always the way.
0: So that's a panic, trying to get that out with about 7 minutes to go.
1: Here's Dasha. You don't want to be late on your first day.
0: Dasha, Austin, Boogie Morning, Wednesday.

0: Austin, Dasha, Boogie in the morning. It's Wednesday. We're here till 10. The news at 9 is next.
1: What's going on?
0: I did press the button.

0: Sabrina Carpenter, House Tour. See, technology's great, but see when it goes wrong.
1: There's nothing much we can do about it.
0: It goes really wrong.
1: It's a wing and a prayer.
0: And we're going to go to the news next, and my gut feeling is that the news is not going to work either.
1: No.
0: So I think at the minute, the only things that are working are us and the music. So
1: it's a full hour of us. That's going to be fun.
0: Goodness me, that'll be enough to turn everybody off. You know, we spend months and months and months trying to build an audience.
1: We destroy it in one link.
0: And then in one fell swoop, off it goes. All right, it's Wednesday. Let's try it. It's the 19th of August. This is Boogie in the Morning. Let's get the latest news at 9.
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3: And now, on the Rayo app.
4: Teachers at an Aberdeenshire school have been physically attacked by pupils 31 times in 3 years, and most staff face regular violence and aggression. These figures have emerged as lessons resume following the summer break amid claims Fraserburgh Academy was being terrorised, leaving some employees in tears. MSP James Adams and CIS Education Secretary Mary McKellen must visit the school and says it's crucial head teachers have more authority to permanently exclude pupils.
5: It really is important that head teachers who know how best to manage their schools are given these powers. You know, they're the ones that know best, they know what will work best for their school and how to deal with these situations, and we really should be giving them the powers and listening to them as to how we can rectify this.
4: We approach the Scottish Government for comment. Three members of the same family have died after getting into trouble in the sea in the south of England. The bodies of a man, woman and teenage girl were pulled from the water at West Sussex after a major search operation yesterday. A younger girl is in a critical condition in hospital. A Scottish veteran paralysed from the neck down in a motorbike accident 7 years ago is going to be making his way from Fort William to Inverness using his chin-controlled wheelchair. Danny Mavor will travel over 70 miles up and down hilly terrain with his friends, raising money with others living with tetraplegia. He says he'll face extra challenges too.
6: Well, everything you rely on to send signals to your stomach when you're in danger. I don't have thermostats. I don't have any. When I'm out in the countryside for 3 days, 25 miles, and it's freezing, well, I do not have the ability to heat up my body.
4: Now, the Scottish FA, the SPFL and all clubs will be attending a summit in St Andrews next month to discuss the future of football in the nation. The SFA's Chief Football Officer, Craig Mulholland, says something must be done to address the lack of young players and coaches being produced across the country.
7: This can't be about the SFA and the clubs clashing heads or anything like that. This is the opposite. We're not here to fight with anybody. We need to become a nation that's actually in our DNA that we want to develop talent.
8: Weather. With Police Scotland Safety Camera Unit. If you're driving a van, be sure to know your speed limits.
4: Cool today with some showers. Scattered blustery rain tonight. Highs of 15 degrees. That's the latest. I'm Joe Otbar.
0: MFR. Morning, it's Wednesday. This is Boogie in the Morning. I'm Boogie, this is Arlene.
1: Hello on Make Me a Winner this week. It's £650,000, a shed load of money, which could be yours on Friday.
0: All right, details coming soon. John's here. Morning, John.
9: Good morning.
0: And Brooke has the travel.
10: Good morning. So on the A96 passing Fochabers, some delay over the bridge due to the works. In Inverness, still sluggish around the hotspots, especially the Longman. Things are gradually easing. Inches as well still looking slow from Sir Walter Scott Drive. And I'll have more for you in 20 minutes.

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0: Without me, this is Boogie in the Morning, Wednesday. We're all here. Hello, Arlene.
1: Hello, morning.
0: And Johnny Boy on the buttons.
2: Good morning.
0: So, what time do most people, the average person, what time do they go to bed and fall asleep at night? Now, obviously, we're very much unaverage when it comes to this because we get up so early. I go to bed usually just after nine.
1: Yeah, I'm in bed asleep by nine normally.
0: In bed asleep by nine. Okay. Yeah. In your own bed or someone else?
1: Depends.
0: It depends. All right. John, what time do you go to bed?
2: Not as early as I should, so at the minute it's about 10:30.
1: How do you do that, Joe?
0: And you get up at 3:30 or 3:00?
2: I get up at 3,
0: Oh, that's insane.
1: That's ridiculous.
0: Anyway, the average person, normal people who work sort of a 9 to 5, go to bed at what time? What time do they fall asleep, do you think?
1: They fall asleep?
0: Yeah.
1: Okay, I think they probably go to bed about 10:30.
0: Yes.
1: By the time they've sort of faffed about, 11-ish?
0: Yeah, you're actually not too far off. 10:36 is when the average person goes to bed.
1: Yeah.
0: And they will fall asleep at 11:18. So that's 21. It's 42 minutes.
1: So what are we doing with that 42 minutes?
0: 42 minutes.
1: I bet they're doom scrolling.
0: Yeah. Yes.
1: Instead of paying attention to that lovely partner who's next to them.
0: Chores, being a night owl and dreading the next day, delay you're going to sleep, apparently, according to this. Nearly half of people sleep better when someone is beside them. I'm a bit of a sap when it comes to that. When my wife's away overnight, I never sleep.
1: You don't
0: like
1: it.
0: Because she can protect me if somebody breaks in.
2: It's because you're out partying.
1: Yeah. She's got the baseball bat under the mattress.
0: And also, when she's not there, I'm in a different bed. Anyway, snoring, temperature battles, duvet battles, that kind of stuff. Different bedtimes can disrupt sleep. I've got to the point now where I don't even hear my wife come to bed.
1: Yeah.
0: So, so if you go to bed, 11:18 is the time that the average person falls asleep. Right, this is James Blunt. New song, it's called Tastes Like Summer.

0: James Blunt. It's got a new song. It's called Tastes Like Summer, and it just reminds us of something else that we can't put our finger on.
1: No, it's not coming. Yeah, still don't know.
0: No, I'm out too. It's 9:80. MFR.
1: Did we find out what made that little glitch earlier? No?
0: No.
1: In case you've just joined us, we had a bit of a cock up before nine.
0: Bit of a glitch. It was a nightmare. Nothing worked. We don't know what caused it.
1: It seems to be working now, so let's not mention it again.
0: It's computers, man. Honestly, they're great when they work, but sometimes it's just a bit haywire. Anyway, how would you react if you won £650,000? You could get it into your bank account this Friday. And what you could do is you could stash £500,000 to one side. And then with the rest of it, just go absolutely wild. Spend £150,000 on holidays and shopping and all sorts of things. Those things that you've always wanted to buy, but you can never justify for yourself. Get yourself in the game. You have until 5 p.m. Friday.
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0: Muzz and Deborah have both sent us what they think James Blunt sounds like. And I'll tell you what it is in just a second. Oh. 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Simple as that. 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Text YES to 61025. So, Tastes Like Summer, James Blunt, sounds a little bit like a chilled-out version of School's Out for Summer by Alice Cooper. School's out for summer, and it tastes like
1: Did they both
0: summer.
1: Come up with that?
0: Yeah. So independently, they both said the same thing.
1: Well, there you go. Thanks.
0: So, let's just go with that.
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11: Some delay to be expected on the A9 due to works passing Lothmore and between Brora and Goldsby as well, so allow yourself some extra time for them. Traffic coping well, passing all nice, and no major hold-ups coming into Tor roundabout. In Inverness, slow down on Kenneth Street at Tom the Hurick Street Junction. Still some queuing around the Longman and Inches roundabout, but things are gradually easing. No issues on the A9 as you're heading to Aviemore, and no issues on the A96 in Nairn or Elgin. Still slow on the A96 passing Falkirk.
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0: amazing story here from Kentucky, over in the United States. A bear has wandered into someone's house in the middle of the night and feasted on their leftover KFC. Hang on, what's leftover KFC? What's that's an alien concept. This woman called Kendra said she and her partner had the front door kind of open because it was so warm, you know, it's been so hot.
1: Why would the leftover KFC be left out in that heat?
0: And if there's a place where there's bears, what's the last thing you do before you go to bed? Check the doors are shut, right? Yeah. She discovered the bear had entered the home and eaten her leftover KFC and destroyed the glass table in the process.
1: They wouldn't be eating those leftovers if they'd been out all night. Chicken legs would have walked themselves. They'd be so off.
0: I love KFC. I think it's my all-time favourite. The Tower Zinger Burger. Oh, don't get me started. Can't remember what we thought about. Those days turned in. Sometimes we eat fruit as well, you know.

0: local. The time is now. Grant Thompson is back from home.
1: Hey, do you have a nice holiday?
2: Oh, I did, but I don't want to be that guy. It was too warm.
0: Oh, was it too hot?
2: Too hot.
0: Where were you?
2: I was in Palma.
0: Oh, Mallorca, lovely. Palma's lovely.
2: Honestly, far, far too hot. I was dripping in places I didn't know you could drip. I was dripping like George Foreman.
0: Oh, my God.
1: Well, the grill, you mean?
2: Yeah,
1: not the grill. The man, the grill.
2: Because he's dead.
0: What a turn of phrase that is. I was dripping like a George Foreman grill.
1: Oh, dear. Somebody happened to follow you with a collecting tree.
2: Oh, we collected a lot.
1: That's nasty.
0: So we're going to put Grant through the dishwasher. And he'll be ready to return to the show at 10 o'clock.
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16: Some delay on the A9 to be expected south of Mipster due to works in the area, as well as you're passing Lothmore and again between Brora and Golspie, so allow a bit of extra time. Looking good passing Alness and in Inverness, slow around the Longman, but things are gradually easing. Some queuing on Sir Walter Scott Drive for inches, but nothing too major. All moving well on the A96 into Nairn, no issues in Elgin, and some delay to be expected on the A96 passing Fochabers due to the work still in place over the bridge, so expect the queues.
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0: love is Tom Grennan. If it's your birthday today, happy birthday. You share it with the following folks. He is 80. He is an American politician, the 42nd president of the United States. I did not have relations with that woman. Yes.
1: Bill Clinton.
0: Bill Clinton is the right answer. And he was the founder of Clinton's Cards. Little known fact that. 76 today. She's a journalist. I don't know if she still does it, but she used to do Cash in the Attic. And she was the BBC's royal correspondent. John was first.
2: Jenny Bond.
0: Jenny Bond.
1: Jenny Bond.
0: Is the right answer. It's Arlene's hero. 75 today, the bass player with Queen. What's his name?
2: John.
0: John.
2: Brian May?
0: No, he's the guitarist.
1: Is he still the bass player with Queen?
0: Yes.
1: John Deacon.
0: You didn't say your
1: Arlene.
0: Own name. Yes.
1: John Deacon.
0: You have to say your own name first. John Deacon is right, though. And 42 today, he was Will in The Inbetweeners. Ooh, Friends!
1: Oh, I don't know his name.
0: He's also in Friday Night Dinner.
2: John.
0: John?
2: Simon Bird.
0: Yes!
1: Oh, well
0: John,
1: done.
0: I think that's 3-0 to you today. And now, Lewis Capaldi, Stay Love.

0: have Lewis Capaldi. That's it. We're back tomorrow for Throwback Thursday, Top Trumps, and Grant Thompson back off his halls. He's on the way next.
1: Yeah. 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
15: Thank you very much, Boogie in the Morning. Well, I am back. Grant Thompson here with the Throwback. 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
2: Calls are growing for Education Secretary Mary McCallan to visit Fraserburgh Academy for talks over the level of violence against teachers there. Over 30 physical assaults have been recorded since 2023. Some staff say they've been left in tears with incidents involving objects like bottles, laser pens and even doors. As schools reopen following the summer holidays, MSP James Adams insists action must be taken now.
3: It really is unacceptable. I've had pupils and parents get in touch with me over the past few months just to highlight their concern of their kids going back to school. Look, I know firsthand how great a school at Fraserburgh Academy can be. I did my 6 years there, but you know, this really isn't a good reflection on the school.
2: A couple and their teenage daughter have died after getting into difficulty off the Sussex coast in the south of England. A young girl, also from the same family, is in a critical condition. Now, the rate at which prices are rising jumped by 2.9% in July, up from 2.6% the month before. It comes on the back of a 13% hike in Ofgem's energy price cap last month. A veteran who suffered life-changing injuries in a motorbike accident 7 years ago is going from Fort William to Inverness in a chin-controlled wheelchair. Danny Maver has no movement from the neck down and will travel up and down hills in his device built for going off the road. He's raising money for other tetraplegics and says he isn't afraid of a challenge.
4: I keep saying to people, you know, I'll never accept this, but I've moved on. You know, some people can accept it. That's that. I just can't, you know, because I was up mountains every weekend. I was riding motorbikes. I was in the gym. I was running. I was rock climbing. I was working all over the world.
2: Now, it's claimed next month's summit on the future of Scottish football is a huge opportunity.
5: We've got a unique moment in time where we're sitting low of minutes for young players across the whole of Europe. What Scottish person wants to see that? We don't, but we know we've got some exciting talent. We know we've got some great clubs. So we now need to work with the clubs, not against them, to say collectively, how can we go make the Scottish game better?
2: Craig Mulholland, the Scottish FA's chief football officer there. The SFA, SPFL and all clubs will be attending the meeting in St Andrews on the 4th of September.
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2: Cool today with some showers, scattered blustery rain tonight. Highs of 15 degrees. That's the latest. I'm Joe Altbur.
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8: Coming up, I feel like I'm still on my holidays, so I'm going to play a big summer holiday anthem from Shapeshifters, and I'm going to start this morning's throwback with this from Usher and Pitbull.

Can you tell I'm still in holiday mode? Shapeshifters there, and that is Lola's theme. Good morning, Grant Thompson here. That was the big summer holiday anthem from 2004. And what a tune it was. So I'm back. Thank you, Lynn, for looking after the show. Oh, it was nice to get back to some fresh air last night. I was in Mallorca, and I kid you not, it was 37 degrees. I'm not moaning, but that's too warm for me. If you want to shout this morning, my number on WhatsApp to get in touch is 0333 2020 400.

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0: never seen them do a club PA just after that song came out, and they were absolutely amazing. Booty love there, and that is Boogie Tonight. Morning, Scott Grant. It's nice to have you back. Thanks very much, Scott. Can you please say hello to our work colleague, Sandra Miller, and say happy birthday from Scotty Boy and all the staff working very hard at McAlpine Court? Have a great birthday, Sandra. Hi, Grant. It's Alistair here. Did you go to Mallorca to see the total eclipse? No, I only went on Saturday, just a long weekend, so we missed out. I mean, I was disappointed by the total eclipse here, but I think if I was in Mallorca, I would have actually seen it. And hi to Paul and Elizabeth. Speaking of being on holiday, we are currently in Torrevieja, and it's 38 degrees today. Way too hot. But we have to get a few beers to keep hydrated, because you have to keep hydrated when you're on holiday. Have a great holiday to Paul and Elizabeth. 38 degrees. I would be melting, and I was melting over the last couple of days, but I don't want to moan, because it was lovely, just slightly on the too hot side. 0333 2020 400 is my number on WhatsApp. Let me know where you are, let me know what you're doing this morning, and I'll get you a shout on the throwback. And I'll get straight back to the tunes. Eiffel 65 and Mason and Princess Superstar coming up. MFR.
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Delays are Justin Bieber, Cold Water. Massive shout out to Kellyanne, who is off school unwell today. So she's working with her mum and dad. Oh, get well soon, Kellyanne. I tell Olivia, who's having a day in bed today because I'm not feeling it today. Oh, get well soon, Olivia. And Richard's been in touch. Grant, good to have you back. You should have heard the way Lynn was slagging you off. Oh, really? I'll tell you some stories about Lynn. Only I won't, because she could tell you some stories about me as well. Yo!

0: Jason, Princess Superstar, and Perfect. She's got a text in. G-Dog is back in the house. I don't think I can pull off that nickname. You know, like certain nicknames just don't suit certain people. Thanks for the thought, though. All right, Grant, hope you had a great holiday and you had some refreshments. Me and refreshments never. This is from Anwar, who completed the Dundee Kilt Walk on Sunday. Still recovering, though. But you done good. You smashed your target as well. I love that. I'd say Alisa, who is blasting the tunes on the way to Preston for work. Do you know how you have random facts stuck in your head? Every time someone mentions Preston, I just think that it's got the biggest bus station in the UK. I mean, enjoy, Alisa, if you're off to see the bus station, which you might not be. You might be, though. And hi, Grant. Any chance of a wee shout out? It's Samaj here for Matt and Mark, the best roughcasters in Scotland. Thanks for getting in touch. Right, final call. If you want to get a shout between now and 11, you can WhatsApp me, you can voice note, or you can message. And it's 0333 20 20 400. And I'll get straight back on the tunes next before 11 o'clock. Got some Wyclef Jean coming up and some Calvin Harris as well.
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11: Yeah, yeah. The MFR.

morning. Thank you, Gillian. Hi to Stephen Grant. How was your 80s party on Friday? Did you get your nips out in the end? Well, if you missed this, basically I bought a really cheap Frankie Goes to Hollywood t-shirt. Frankie says relax. And you could see everything through it because it was so cheap. I wore a t-shirt underneath it, so it was fine. There was no nipple gate, you'd be pleased to hear.

0: loving that you're a superstar. Tell me you're winning at life. Steve Stephen's been in touch. Grant, I'm having pancakes for breakfast. 10 out of 10 for that breakfast. Right to Cara Grant, absolute tune here in Wycliffe, Sean, dancing away at my desk. Any chance of a shout out for Kieran, Tony and our gran, who we're taking to our appointment right now. Hopefully your gran is loving a bit of Love Inc. then, and you're a superstar. And hi to Duncan. Grant, how was your holiday? How did you enjoy Magaluf? I was not in Magaluf. Well, actually, I did go to I was in Mallorca and I did go to Magaluf on Monday night. I'll tell you all about that after 11 o'clock. Throwback is back on air tomorrow at 10. You can get any of the throwbacks from the last month. Just get a Rayo app and type in throwback. You can listen at your heart's content. Stay there, your news at 11 next.
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11: The top stories this hour. There are calls for a national debate around wildfires as firefighters finally leave the scene of a huge one in the Cairngorms. It first broke out 5 weeks ago today and led to evacuations in Glenmore and Nephy Bridge. Thankfully, nobody was hurt. Nephy Bridge and Vicinity Community Council Chairman Sandy McCook says there's a massive sense of relief.
12: It's a tenth of the year this incident has been going on. It's been a huge drain on SFRS's resources. It's been a huge cloud literally hanging over the village for these weeks.
11: Calls are growing for Education Secretary Mary McCallum to visit Fraserburgh Academy for talks over the level of violence against teachers there. Over 30 physical assaults have been recorded since 2023. Some staff say they've been left in tears with incidents involving objects like bottles, laser pens and even doors. As schools reopen following the summer holidays, MSP James Adams insists action must be taken now.
13: It really is unacceptable. I've had pupils and parents get in touch with me over the past few months just to highlight their concern of their kids going back to school. Look, I know firsthand how great a school that Fraserburgh Academy can be. I did my 6 years there, but you know, this really isn't a good reflection on the school.
11: A girl is fighting for her life in hospital after three of her family members died after getting into difficulty off the coast of West Sussex in the south of England. It's thought they'd gone swimming in Shoreham yesterday afternoon. The Scottish Government's looking at what it can do to protect children from the harms of social media. It's launching two surveys. One will ask young people how they use screens and how it affects their well-being. The second focuses on what parents need to keep their children safe on the internet. Now, a football summit in St Andrews next month is going to focus on creating more homegrown talent. Your Scottish FA Chief Executive, Ian Maxwell.
14: There needs to be recognition of where we are as a game in terms of developing talent. Don't think anybody can say that at this point in time Scottish football is doing well in that regard. And it's up to us as the association to bring clubs together, to have the conversation, to understand what good countries, what good clubs are doing and how we move that forward.
15: Weather with Police Scotland Safety Camera Units. Remember, speed limits still apply when overtaking.
11: Cool today with some showers, scattered blustery rain tonight, highs of 15 degrees. That's the latest. I'm Joe Oddbur.
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biggest one of her best singles. Taylor Swift and A New You. Quarter past 11, NSYNC before that, and Bye Bye Bye. Grant Thompson here. I am back after a couple of days off. So we had a long weekend over in Mallorca, and yes, I did go to Magaluf for one night and one night only. Because I'd never been before. And I said to Gavin, I think this is one thing that everybody should do MAGA at least once in their life. Let's go. So we booked a thing called Gringo's Bingo, which was wild. I don't know what came first, if it was Bongo's Bingo or Gringo's Bingo, but how I can describe it is it was like Bongo's Bingo, but in the

Sunshine. Very, very good. I know we want absolutely nothing. I have got a new favourite thing, though, that I discovered when I was away. And they're not... I don't think they're a thing here, but they definitely should be. They should be a thing in every single bar. You do look a bit strange when you're using it, though. And it's an edible straw. So two bars have been and had these edible straw things. I think they're better for the environment because you're not binning them. It's not plastic. You're eating it. And they taste like lime. So you put it in your drink and it's quite a hard straw. It doesn't go floppy because there's nothing worse with a paper straw. I mean, it goes that floppy way after you've had like two sips out of it. No. This stays intact for the whole of your drink and you're meant to use it, you're meant to bite it, and then you're meant to enjoy it. That's what it says on the wrapper. It does look a little bit strange, though, when you finish your drink and then you start to eat the straw. Like, there was a few people walking past this bar that obviously had never had an edible straw before and were looking at me going, what is that guy eating his own straw? Yes, I am. Edible straws should be a thing everywhere. Gonna play a classic from DJ Sammy right after Dylan John Thomas. This is Heaven Knows You're Lonely.

0: Told you it was a tune. DJ Sammy and Heaven coming up. John Newman in just a minute. Jay's been in touch. Grant, where have you been? How have you never had an edible straw before? That is the first time I was on holiday and there was a bar that was giving out edible straws. The best things ever. And they weren't like floppy paper ones. Like after you have like two sips out of them, you're like, all right, I need another straw now. What is with this? They were actually quite durable. Obviously they weren't that durable because I was eating my way through them. At one point, I'd eaten my straw before I'd finished my drink. And that is where this kind of freaks me out a bit. Jay's been in touch and she says, we had edible coffee cups when we were on holiday last year. See, what if it's a nice tasting cup and you like start to eat the cup before you finish the coffee and then you have a coffee leakage? I mean, people like me don't think could cope with edible coffee cups. MFR.
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That's a class tune. Bruno Mars there, Grenades. He finished his UK leg off the Romantic World Tour last month. Say UK leg, he played London, that was it. And he's just about to start the North American leg of the tour, and he's got a brand collaboration with Hello Kitty. Not quite sure how this is going to work, but it's the Hello Kitty, the Romantic Tour pop-up. So if you are going to see Bruno Mars at any of the North American dates, like maybe he's going to bring like a large Hello Kitty on stage. I've no idea how. Maybe you'll just be able to buy some branded merch. Probably the latter there. But good luck with that, Bruno Mars. Alice has been in touch. Grant, edible straws. You can get a pack of 200 on Amazon for 30 quid. Why did I not think to look at that? That's what I'm going to do right now. And I'm also going to play John Newman's new one. This is Throw Me a Line.

0: It's a breed of carpenter and espresso. It seems a lot of people are like me and didn't know that edible straws existed. Learn something new every day, says Gillian. They definitely do, and very, very tasty as well. And Jennifer makes a very valid point, though. I think these might have been slightly different to the ones I had over the weekend when I was away. Grant, I can imagine an edible straw on a hen night would go down very well. They'd probably be a different shape from the one I had, though.
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is Ed Sheeran, and that is Sapphire. 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Olivia Rodrigo's new one, this is Stupid Song.

0: song could ever say. It was Olivia Rodrigo and Stupid Song. The nominations for the VMAs were out yesterday, and Olivia Rodrigo got two, so she's up for Best Pop Song with Drop Dead, and one in the alternative category as well. Madonna, by the way, got 11 nominations on Out Show Off, followed by Taylor Swift with 9, and the VMAs happening at the end of next month. Coming up in about half an hour, got a chance for you to choose the tunes on the Throwback Takeover, so looking forward to that. I've also just had a look at what Lim is playing over the last couple of days. That was class, so I'm looking forward to today. Also going to play Avicii and some Zara Larsson after your news at midday.
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19: The top stories this hour. A community leader says there's a huge sense of relief as the fire service have now left the scene of the Cairngorm wildfire. It first broke out on July 15th, 5 weeks ago today, and led to hundreds of evacuations in Glenmore and Nethy Bridge. Thankfully, there were no casualties. The Nethy Bridge and vicinity Community Council Chairman Sandy McCook says it's been surreal.
11: I suspect in years to come it'll be like our memories of COVID. Now we think back for the years that we were struck down with COVID. Did that really happen? It's a blank gap in our lives.
19: A man's been charged following a fire at a Nairn hotel. Emergency services were called to the Highland Hotel at around 10 to midnight last night. Guests were evacuated, but there were no injuries and they were allowed to return. A 45-year-old man is due in court today. A girl remains in a critical condition after three of her family members died getting into difficulty in the sea off West Sussex. The bodies of a man, woman and teenage girl were pulled from the water at Shoreham yesterday. Now, the rate at which prices are rising in the UK has jumped to its highest level since March. Inflation rose to 2.9% in July, up from 15-month low of 2.6% in June. And Sky's business correspondent Paul Kelso explains why the jump was expected.
5: The biggest driving factor in this is energy bills, and people will know that the energy price cap, which Ofgem sets, that was set in July,

0: It went up about 13%, and that has a direct feed through into domestic bills and price increases.
1: And the head of the Scottish FA says the country must take a different approach to producing players and coaches. The SFA, SPFL and all clubs will attend a summit in St Andrews on the 4th of September to discuss the future of the game. Chief Executive Ian Maxwell.
2: I want to see change. We can't go on with the limited number of particularly Scottish players that we're seeing in the Premier League. You know, this is going to solve a problem in 5 or 6 years' time when the 18, 19, 20-year-olds, where are they going to be in 6 or 7 years' time because they're not playing at other clubs?
3: Weather with Police Scotland Safety Camera Unit. If you're driving a van, be sure to know your speed limits.
1: Cool today with some showers, scattered blustery rain tonight, highs of 15 degrees. That's the latest. I'm Joe Alper.
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4: Might be a silly question, but maybe not a silly question. 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

0: Neo there and Closer. Good afternoon. Grant Thompson here. Are you well? Today is the 19th of August and it's quite an emotional day for Arlene. Now, you will know if you were listening to the show this morning that her son and his girlfriend are moving out of her house. They've only been there for like 3 years. Arlene's helping them with the move though. And she's done the right thing. She's hired a van.
1: And this is a big van. It's not like a Sprinter van or a Transit. What have they given you?
2: A Luton van.
1: What does that mean?
2: Well, it's a big cube van. And it's got a tail lift that goes up and down.
1: No.
2: Yeah.
1: They've not given you one that's got a tail lift.
2: Yeah. It's great. I just spent about an hour yesterday going...
3: Standard one is 23 feet long, 3.5 ton.
2: Yeah. I just about wiped out the petrol pump that just filled it up with fuel.
0: I mean, this in the nicest way possible, but best of luck, Arlene. Also, how much stuff have they got in our house? It's a big van. Tomorrow we'll find out how Arlene got on, I'm sure. And we'll have top trumps on Throwback Thursday. And we'll have £5,000 up for grabs on the 5K minute. We'll play at 8:25, along with all your local news, sport and travel. Boogie in the morning, back tomorrow from 6.

0: Ollie and Cheerleader.
1: Almost throwback takeover time. I was listening yesterday. I know I was listening when I was on holiday, but I was like, I have to listen to the throwback takeover just to see what Lynn plays. And it was Erasmus in the Shadows as soon as they turned on. I went, well done, Lynn, you've done me proud.
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1: But what are we going to get today? It's completely down to you. You choose the tunes at 12:30 every weekday, and you can have whatever you like. As long as it's a throwback, as long as we have a copy of it, then I can play it. There's a couple of ways you can get in touch. You can WhatsApp me on 0333 20 20 400. If you're going to do that, you can message or you can voice note, whatever's easiest for you. Or you can text me on 61025 with my name, Grant, at the start. And we're looking for throwbacks, songs that maybe we don't often play, maybe songs you've never heard us play. Something you haven't heard in a while. Get in touch right now. I'll call you back in the next 5 minutes and I'll get you on the air at 12:30. So 5 minutes to get in touch. I'll choose two songs at random and then I'll call you back and get you on. It's 0333 20 20 400 on WhatsApp to be on today's Throwback Takeover, which is coming up after I play Taylor Swift next.
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1: There's some interesting shouts today. 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You choose the tunes at 12:30 on the Throwback Takeover. Richard is first up. Richard, you good?
2: I'm all right, mate. I'm all right. I'm just making a pot noodle at work, you know.
1: That's a great use of work time. What kind of pot noodle?
2: Beef and tomato, mate. They ran out of all the other flavours. I must have eaten them all the other day at Sainsbury's.
1: I'm not going to lie to you. Beef and tomato is like the worst pot noodle flavour there is.
2: Do you know what? Probably is. I'm going to agree with you, mate. I'm going to agree. Have you tried the chow mein one?
1: I have not tried the chow mein one. I've smelt that because someone in here had that a couple of weeks ago. It smelt nice from a distance.
2: Well, I think you should try it because it's really, really nice. They've also got chicken fajita and all.
1: Right, this is turning into an advert for pot noodles. First song of the Throwback Takeover, what is it?
2: Kings of Leon, Radioactive, my man.
1: I haven't heard this in years, by the way.
2: It is amazing. I've been listening to them a lot recently and it just brings back a lot of memories, man. I've brought all of them.
1: And this is why we do the Throwback Takeover. Let's get on.
2: Thank you very much, mate. Cheers.

0: Kings of Leon, Radioactive for Richard, 2010. What a tune. Hi, Grant asked for this yesterday alongside Hearsay and Everybody, but didn't get it on, says Jennifer. I can't believe there's a Hearsay song that I don't know. I'm going to have to look that up. Right, second song on the Throwback Takeover. Let's take a voice note. Hello.
1: Hi, Grant. How you doing? Happy Wednesday. Happy Hump Day, as they call it.
0: Happy Hump Day.
1: What about giving us a wee bit of Alanis Morissette, Ironic?
0: Ooh.
1: It's just an iconic song, really, isn't it? And can I get a wee shout out for my son Gary and his partner Rachel? Yep. Happy Wednesday. Thank you. Bye.
0: 100%, of course you can. I don't actually have your name on WhatsApp, just your WhatsApp name. So this is for Jellybean.

0: She's well into her 10-night run. She might as well move in. Down at the O2 in London, Ariana Grande, and that is her new song. It's Hate That I Made You Love Me. And before that, we had today's throwback takeover. So we had Kings of Leon and Radioactive, which is a song I haven't heard in a long time. That's why we do the throwback takeover. And a classic as well, Alanis Morissette and Ironic. And I know every single word to that song. Gary Spence is on from 2. Throwback Takeover is back at 2:30. And then Callum is on air from 6 o'clock tonight. And we do the Throwback Takeover again at 6:30, where you get to choose the tunes. Right, keep it here. Harry Styles and some Miles Smith coming up for you before 1.
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Joe there, end of beginning. Harry Styles next. He is just about to start the New York leg because he's still on the Together Together World Tour. Do you see he actually had a fall when he was in Mexico? So he's on stage and he slipped and fell on his back and bounced straight up after it. Went, I'm absolutely fine, I'm absolutely fine. I mean, that would have been... I fell on stage once in front of about 50 people at a roadshow. That was embarrassing enough. I just did it in front of 80,000 people. Anyway, glad you're okay, Harry Styles. It's a cracking tune. This is American Girls.

0: This is MFR. It's Harry Styles and American Girls. I have got a holiday anthem from Fragma coming up in my head. I'm still on my holidays. So leave me to it. Tokas Medical in the next 10 minutes. Bit of Jay Sean as well. And right after the news at one, I've got details on how you could be winning £650,000 this week on Make Me a Winner. Keep it here.
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0: Hey, Grant Thompson here. I've got some great tunes coming up. Jay Sean and Calvin Harris next. Right now, it's just gone 1 o'clock. Let's catch up with the latest news.
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14: The top stories this hour. A national debate should be held around wildfires. That's according to one community leader as the fire service leaves the scene of the blaze in the Cairngorms, which first started 5 weeks ago today. Nethy Bridge and Vicinity Community Council Chairman Sandy McCook is thanking all the volunteers involved with the incident. He tells us how the affected area looks.
15: There's the scars from the fire. There's the very necessary scars from the bulldozed fire breaks that were bulldozed very well, but very quickly during the incident to stop it spreading further.
14: An arrest's been made following a late-night fire at Nairn's Highland Hotel. The alarm was raised just before midnight last night.

0: guests were temporarily evacuated. The Scottish Government says the Prime Minister's drive to end rough sleeping in England by Christmas is a ploy to grab quick headlines. Here's SNP MSP David Barrett.
1: One of the biggest levers Andy Burnham can pull to end homelessness is to just scrap the freeze on local housing allowance. That freeze will hit 45,000 households, including 31,000 children, by the end of this financial year alone. And it can be put to an end tomorrow.
0: Scottish FA Chief Executive Ian Maxwell says next month's summit on the future of football must find a way to produce more players and coaches.
2: There needs to be recognition of where we are as a game in terms of developing talent. I don't think anybody can say that at this point in time Scottish football is doing well in that regard. And it's up to us as the association to bring clubs together to have the conversation.
0: And a man who was paralysed from the neck down in a motorbike accident 7 years ago is going to make his way from Fort William to Inverness using his chin-controlled wheelchair. Danny Maver will travel over 70 miles up and down hilly terrain with his friends, raising money for others living with tetraplegia, and says he'll face extra challenges.
3: Well, everything you rely on to send signals to your stomach when you're in danger. I don't have thermostats. I don't have it. When I'm out in the countryside for 3 days and it's freezing, well, I do not have the ability to heat up my body.
4: Weather.
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0: Some heavy showers around this afternoon, which could be slow moving due to light winds. Highs of 17. That's the latest. I'm Paul Kelly.
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told you, it's like I'm still on my holidays. Frank Matoukas Miracle, 1:15. Grant Thompson here. See, when you were a kid and you went on a road trip, when you got back into Scotland, was there anything you did when you got back into Scotland? We always used to toot the horn and go, "Well, we're back in Scotland." And you would be raging if you missed the Welcome to Scotland sign. Asking for miles, "Are we in Scotland yet?" "Ah, we missed it. It was like 20 minutes ago." "Oh, no." There was another thing though, and it only happened if you were driving up the M74. So if you're driving that way up back into Scotland, you would pass the woods. The woods that were shaped like a... they've got rid of them. There was a big petition to save these woods. Now, if you go on to Apple Maps and it's near Bigger on the M74, I can't just tell you the words they use to describe the woods, but there's some absolute belters on there that are new to me. We always just used to call them the woods, and they've started to remove them. There was a petition signed. Loads of locals said they should protect this landmark, but after all the opposition, Scottish Forestry gave permission for its removal, and I've just looked at pictures and there's only just the tip of the woods that are still remaining. Maybe not the best choice of words there. My favourite though is someone describing it as the Treeness Woods. Well done, well done. Brilliant. Anyway, it's a shame we couldn't save them. This is Alex Warren, and it's Fever Dream.

0: Post Malone there with Morgan Wallen and I had some help on MFR. Back to school today for kids in Aberdeenshire, Moray and Highland, so it will be busier later if you're out and about during the school run, obviously with everybody doing their first school run of the new term. The Bucky 10K is back on the race calendar, so this has not been since COVID. It's got a brand new coastal route, and after an absence of nearly 7 years, it's back on. It'll take place on Sunday the 6th of September, 10:30 a.m. and more than 220 runners have already signed up for the race so far, with the main medal entry now sold out. So date for your diary if you fancy signing up is the 6th of September, which is a Sunday. Keep it MFR. Taylor Swift is on next.
1: Yeah. MFR. 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And you could get your hands on £250 to spend at Amazon.
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She's Electric, going to put out for David, who is buzzing. Currently installing a custom-built media wall. 6 days to go till I'm off to Malta. Oh, yeah, I think when it's under a week, you can start counting the days. Maybe under 2 weeks, you can start counting the days till a holiday. But definitely not like people that put on social media. 78 days to my next holiday. And counting. Speaking of social media, I have found another reason to avoid Facebook, and it's the AI birthday mentions. I do go on Facebook quite a lot to see whose birthday it is, and just because sometimes you forget. It's good to go, all right, it's their birthday. I'll send them a wee message. Not an AI-generated message. I don't like you enough to think of my own words, so I'll use AI to do it. Some of them it has come up with. So something called Jay's birthday today, and it says, "Happy birthday, Jay." That's fair enough. "You deserve to be celebrated" is another option. I can't say that with a straight face. "You deserve to be celebrated. Happy birthday." And my favourite one is, and I'm really considering posting this, "Happy birthday. Here's to another incredible year of life." Do people speak like

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1: Bets have been there and beautiful things. I got an update for you if you're a fan of Only Murders in the Building. So it was announced last week that David Tennant and Peter Capaldi would be joining for season 6. It's now been announced, and I absolutely love her, that Olivia Colman will be on the cast as well. Absolutely amazing. We've got more on that and the rest of today's showbiz, and you can check it out on our website right now. And I've got that song from the World Cup from Shakira coming up for you next.
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0: 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MS

I still think that is her best single to date. It's Ella Henderson and Ghost. Grant Thompson here. Are you a watch person? I just don't like wearing watches. I don't like the weight on my wrist. I certainly wouldn't wear a 40 grand watch because that would give me the fear. That's what Lewis Capaldi's been wearing at a recent gig. And this is his latest tune. It's Stay Love.

0: His team are playing in the Champions League tonight, so you'll probably be watching the Celtic game. They're playing LASK at 8 o'clock. Lewis Capaldi there. And that is Stay Love, your last one from me. Have a lovely Wednesday. I'm back tomorrow after Boogie in the morning at 10 with an hour of throwback tunes. Amber's on from 10 tonight with The Late Show, including the throwback free play. Callum on before that between 6 and 10, including the throwback takeover. And Gary Spence on the way next. Spence versus Shazam, The Big I Am, and the throwback takeover all coming up after your latest news at 2, which is on the way for you next. MFR.
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10: The top stories of this hour. We're hearing how a Highland community are feeling as the fire service finally leaves the scene of a huge wildfire.
11: Very, very relieved. And when you see what's down south, one town's lost 19 houses. You know, that's just incomprehensible in Britain nowadays. You know, it's just, it shouldn't happen.
10: Nethy Bridge and Vicinity Community Council Chairman Sandy McCook there, as today marks 5 weeks since the blaze in the Cairngorms first started. It led to hundreds of people being evacuated, but there were no injuries. A man's been charged following a fire at a Nairn hotel. Emergency services were called to the Highland Hotel at around 10 to midnight last night. Guests were evacuated, but there were no injuries and they were allowed to return. The 45-year-old arrested is due in court today. Police have launched a double murder investigation following the deaths of two men in Glasgow. Officers were called to a flat in Partick on Sunday and found Gary Beaton and Paul Lafferty already dead at the scene. Detective Superintendent Cheryl Kelly has given us this update.
12: Both Paul and Gary were known to each other, and we're here today to try and appeal for the public's support to try and find out what their lifestyle was, what their movements were, to try and form and help our investigation into this double murder.
10: The rate at which prices are rising in the UK has jumped to its highest level since March. Inflation rose to 2.9% in July, up from a 15-month low of 2.6% in June. Chancellor John Healey says that the Iran war inflation continues to impact prices here. Sky's business correspondent Paul Kelso explains why the jump was expected.
13: The biggest driving factor in this is energy bills, and people will know that the energy price cap, which Ofgem sets, set in July, it went up about 13%, and that has a direct feed through into domestic bills and price increases.
10: And Olivia Colman is joining the cast of Only Murders in the Building. The sixth series of the comedy drama is moving the action to London for the first time, with David Tennant and Martin Freeman also appearing.
14: Weather.
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10: Heavy showers around this afternoon, which could be slow moving due to light winds, highs of 17. That's the latest. I'm Paul Kelly.

0: Right, let's do this. And not just do it, but do it big, because it's time for another splash of the cash. Your chance to win £650,000. 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You're in both draws. 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And good luck.
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0: Hey, mind that time Jessie J went on a Japanese talent show, and I think that safely breaks my rule. I always talk about reality shows in the UK where I'm like, no, you can't be on Strictly as a celebrity if you're only a celebrity because you originally went on Big Brother as a civvy, right?
1: Yes.
0: Jessie J obviously smashed it, won the award, won the prize.
1: Yeah, but remember, I actually saw an interview with this person. Remember Chantel, who went into Big Brother?
0: And had to pretend that she was a celebrity.
1: Yes, exactly. So I saw her getting interviewed. I think it was on a podcast or something. And what a life she had, right? Because she said when she went into Big Brother, she had something like £18 in her bank account. Like, she was skint. And she went in, obviously became this overnight national celebrity. And she was like, within 6 months, I had £1 million in my bank account.
0: And she also met Preston. They got together. That was lovely.
1: She was talking about that, and she was talking about the infamous, like, Never Mind the Buzzcocks with Simon Amstel and all the rest of it. If you've never seen any of this, wait until after six and then watch it on YouTube, obviously.
0: I've got a feeling I don't want to know the answer, but I'm going to have to ask because I've thought about it. Are they still together?
1: I think you know the answer to that. Of course they're not.
0: I was hoping not, because I really bought into that.
1: I mean, it didn't last long, I don't think. Gary, it's okay. It's like the Love Island ones as well. It cuts deep. It cuts
0: because
1: deep.
0: Because you think it's forever.
1: I think you know what true love is, but then...

0: I love when people start listening to lyrics and reading into them. Just played the new Script song, which is just a classic Script song. It's brilliant. Love Daddy and the Boys. Sam Harvey writes, this song is so ropey, and suddenly I'm back in 93. Wonderwall is later than that. Now, this speaks to me because I spent about 18 months trying to catch out Anne-Marie when she talked about 2002. It turns out she was bulletproof.
1: Yes,
0: she was watertight.
1: She was right. Yes, exactly. So, well done, Anne-Marie. Not so well done to the Script Boys.
0: But well done to Sam for pointing out this inaccuracy in musical lyrics.
1: I mean, it's probably a rhyming issue, but you could have... I mean, I'm no songwriter, of course, but, you know, like, if it was back to 95, when Wonderwall was actually out, you could have said, you know, we were there, seeing it live, suddenly back in 95. Listen, you know,
0: and he said,
1: I'm wasted here, I'm not. I'm wasted here.
0: You say you're no songwriter.
1: I know, exactly. I'm doing myself down, but there you are. Right, throwback takeover. What are we going for in terms of themes?
0: I think we'll go for reality TV shows, because we've just been talking about Jessie J going on a reality singing show.
1: Okay.
0: And we talked about Chantel. We could play The Ordinary Boys, I guess.
1: Yeah.
0: Preston was in that, but I still can't believe they broke up. If you want to get in touch, there might be somebody who was in a reality show who was also in a band, a singer, that sort of thing.
1: Well, I think there might have been over the years, to be honest with you. I think that's a good one to go down. 0333 2020 400.
0: I love it when you realise live on the air that you're onto something here. Let's go with that.
1: Yeah, let's go with
0: let's
1: that.
0: Let's play
1: yeah.
0: Pete Burns, You Spin Me Round. 0333 2020 400.
1: Somebody who's been an I'm a Celeb, Big Brother, whatever it is. Any X Factor. I mean, we're open to anything. 0333 2020 400. What do you want to hear on the throwback takeover? Let us know.
0: Yeah, it's a good one. It's a good one.
1: Aye.
0: Okay, before we go any further, heads up. We're doing it now. We've been doing it since 2 o'clock, but we're only doing it until 2.30. It's your chance to feel the splash of some cash. You're in the draw if you play the game. You're in the draw to win £650,000. But if you played from 2 o'clock or you play before 2.30, you've got the chance to win another grand on top. And don't forget, your first entry gets you two entries for the price of one. To win all of it, because you're in both draws. Do it now, but you got to do it by 2.30. 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Meantime, you're in the draw for another £1,000 on top, but you've got to play by 2.30. 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
1: So, reality TV shows. That's what we're talking about. Someone asked for Kylie. Stephen's like, what's she got to do with reality TV? Yeah, well, Daddy was famously a judge on The X Factor, and that's exactly what Gemma was thinking of. Get off her back.
2: I mean, that's tenuous.
1: It didn't pass the Stephen test.
2: It didn't.
1: But David did. How you doing, David?
3: Hi, not bad, Gary, you?
1: I'm good, what's happening?
3: I'm fitting a stove. Did Steve never get his smart meter fixed?
2: I didn't, actually. I think it must have. You missed this on Friday, because I still don't know where it is, David. I don't know where my smart meter is. It's been installed, but it's somewhere in the house, and I can't find it.
3: I know you like your conspiracies. There's a lot of folk think these are conspiracy things, these smart meters, eh?
2: Please do elaborate.
3: I can't elaborate because I don't know, but a lot of people think they're there to spy. And
2: there's not much to spy on for me, to be perfectly honest with you.
1: Yeah.
2: A very boring spy.
3: Dunfermline, Stephen, you know, no, there's not.
1: It's a very unlucky person who's used some spyware and ended up Stephen Mill.
2: Stumbled upon.
1: I said, listen, you've got Stephen Mill's house.
2: Oh, close that down. Oh, God.
1: Oh, God, I've got a man eating black pudding. David, this is an absolutely stunning request because it fits in such a brilliant way. So you've gone for
3: Robbie Williams with Strong,
1: and you've gone for it because everyone's thinking, what's that got to do with reality TV shows? Although I could say, I guess, that his wife was a judge on The X Factor, but you would say
3: it mentions Oprah Winfrey and Ricky Lake.
2: Yeah, it does. Yeah, I guess they're sort of reality TV shows. Yeah, that's the original ones.
1: They're absolutely technically reality TV shows, Stephen.
2: I don't think, no, they're chat shows, Gary.
1: Chat shows featuring real people, Stephen.
2: Yeah, that's
1: right. Are we having an argument about whether or not a chat show with real people is not a reality show?
2: So is the news a reality TV show?
1: It's about real people, real things.
2: So, yeah. So you're saying the news, the 6 o'clock
1: news. Trevor McDonald didn't do a song, so we can't play it. Right, David. Catch you soon. Here comes Robbie.
3: Cheers, mate.

0: When all said and done, there are a few who come near his back catalogue. I mean, what a performer. Was anyone actually at the tour where he didn't start with Let Me Entertain You? Because I get it, right? You've started every single live show you've ever done with that song, why wouldn't you? And there was one tour where he didn't. And swiftly reversed. That's
1: just yeah, I mean, obviously, you're totally right. Like, he's got some absolutely tremendous songs over the years.
0: Here we go.
1: Some shonk as well. I mean, like, let's be honest, you know, we're all thinking Rootbox. We're all thinking Rootbox.
0: There was a song on that album called Love Light that I think was one of the best radio songs of 2006. Yeah. Yeah. And nobody hears me on this.
1: No, nobody does.
0: Let me get to your smart meter in a bit, by the way. But right now, let's get to the phones.
1: Please.
0: And say, how are you, Stephen?
2: I'm good, Gary. How are you?
0: I'm all right. What are you up to?
2: I'm sitting in my van with my son and my nephew. Going to take them for a wee treat before we get back to school tomorrow.
0: Oh, outstanding. You have chosen something immense.
2: I love it, Gary. It's a fab song. It's a fab song.
0: I love seeing all their footage back in the day. They're obviously still doing festivals now, and to be frank, looking their age and a bit of a mess. But Bez on a stage is just a happy thing to see always, right?
2: Oh, absolutely. Absolutely. I've seen them many times.
1: So, tie it into reality TV. How does it work?
2: Well, Bez and Sean are on Gogglebox, and I would never watch the programme if they weren't on it.
0: Interesting you say that. I don't like the celebrity version of Gogglebox, normally. It's got to be Dave and Shirley.
2: Yeah.
1: Oh, Shirley. Remember her?
2: I'd like to see Dave and Shirley in the same room as Sean and Bez.
0: That would be class.
1: It would be X-rated, is what it would be.
0: Meantime, we'll make do with this. Happy Mondays, playing right now. Nice one, Stephen.
2: Take care. Thanks, guys.
3: MFR.

0: Happy Mondays. Step On, playing loud on your radio. We're more than halfway through the week. Kids are back. Times are good. And out. Another amazing message from Robin. Kylie is a voice coach on The Voice Australia. Don't kill at me, Stephen.
1: Nah, she spelled my name wrong though, so that's fine. Obviously, it wasn't directed at me.
0: I like to think that was a slight on purpose. Listen, let's talk about the smart meter. This is chat that I missed on Friday. So, if one of us is off, as you do say to your mates when you're not at work, oh, all good when I was off? Yeah, fine. You didn't mention it this time. The last time I said that to Stephen when I was off, I was like, oh, how'd it go, by the way? Yeah, it was fine. Get up too much. So, I was talking about this massive leak, eh? I got this massive leak, and I was like, great, well, my show's in safe hands.
1: No, and by the way, do you remember the size of the leak?
0: Oh, yeah.
1: It was like the size of my arm. It was like this size. It was huge. It was a flopper.
0: It was 90 minutes of content, Stephen.
1: Listen.
0: I'm saying that like we're highbrow all the time.
1: Give the people what they want, Gary.
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0: Travis, MFR, big, big weekend coming in Elgin.
1: Yeah, absolutely. So it is the Cannon Boys Run, the 12th annual. More than 50 supercars will be taking over the high street in Elgin this Saturday morning. Vehicles will start assembling at 9 a.m. Now, obviously, some of them are going to be doing the North Coast 500 and all the rest of it as well, but the official flag start time is 11 a.m, but get in position nice and quick.
0: Yeah, get down early and go and see the team at Scribbles, High Street, Elgin, the best cafe in Murray, bar none. They looked after us so well a couple of weeks ago. But either way, it's going to be a huge weekend. This is MFR. On a train.

0: Stella Lefty just coming up for three. Let's do the Big I Am. Let's do it next. Hope you're all right this afternoon. Do you know, one of our callers on the Throwback Takeover, it was Stephen, actually, who was with his nephew and his son because they're back to school tomorrow. That must be like the last class in the country that hasn't gone back yet.
1: Yeah, it must be something like that. I mean, it's nearly the September half-term break. I mean, come on, guys.
0: Another holiday we didn't get. And soft play was a once-a-year treat.
1: Of course it was.
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9: The top stories of this hour. We're hearing how a Highland community are feeling as the fire service finally leaves the scene of a huge wildfire.
10: Very, very relieved. And for you see what's down south, one town's lost 19 houses. You know, that's just incomprehensible in Britain nowadays. You know, it's just, it shouldn't happen.
9: Nethy Bridge and Vicinity Community Council Chairman Sandy McCook there, as today marks 5 weeks since the blaze in the Cairngorms first started. It led to hundreds of people being evacuated, but there were no injuries. A man's been charged following a fire at a Nairn hotel. Emergency services were called to the Highland Hotel at around 10 to midnight last night. Guests were evacuated, but there were no injuries and they were allowed to return. The 45-year-old arrested is due in court today. Police have launched a double murder investigation following the deaths of two men in Glasgow. Officers were called to a flat in Partick on Sunday and found Gary Beaton and Paul Lafferty already dead at the scene. Detective Superintendent Cheryl Kelly has given us this update.
11: Both Paul and Gary were known to each other and we're here today to try and appeal for the public's support to try and find out what their lifestyle was, what their movements were, to try and form and hold our investigation into this double murder.
9: The rate at which prices are rising in the UK has jumped to its highest level since March. Inflation rose to 2.9% in July, up from a 15-month low of 2.6% in June. Chancellor John Healey says the Iran war inflation continues to impact prices here. Sky's business correspondent Paul Kelso explains why the jump was expected.
12: The biggest driving factor in this is energy bills, and people will know that the energy price cap, which Ofgem sets, it was set in July, it went up about 13%, and that has a direct feed through into domestic bills and price increases.
9: And Olivia Colman is joining the cast of Only Murders in the Building. The sixth series of the comedy drama is moving the action to London for the first time, with David Tennant and Martin Freeman also appearing.
13: Weather.
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9: Some heavy showers around this afternoon, which could be slow moving.

0: Tuesday to light winds, highs of 17. That's the latest. I'm Paul Kelly. MFR.
1: Good times, schools heading back across the nation. 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

eventually. 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Oh my, my, oh my, my love, I take one look at you, you're taking me.

0: Well, I guess we're going right in then.
1: Start now, Lee, with the big eye.
0: Despite our crack squad of engineers following yesterday's shambles, we are here and we're doing the big I am.
1: Yes, okay, so 0333 20 20 400, right? Is it a real person, Gary?
0: I am a real person, and you are playing Scotland's biggest guessing game on 0333 20 20 400. Oh, the clock started.
1: Yes.
0: Clue number one, I've got a very rural surname. This is your chance to get involved
1: a
0: right now.
1: Surname.
0: I've got a very rural surname. Now tell me that's been a clue.
1: I don't think it has, but I've got a fair idea.
0: Really?
1: Yeah.
0: Write something down then.
1: Okay.
0: That's fascinating.
1: Right. Has somebody got the right answer?
0: Yeah.
1: Amazing.
0: It's not Joey Essex. It is not Harry Hill.
1: Now, I appreciate this is quite niche, right?
0: It's not Ian Stirling. Stirling, by the way, is the most underrated place in Scotland. It's amazing.
1: Stirling isn't rural.
0: I know.
1: Stupid guess.
0: But anyway, we've got Scott here. Well, we will have, hopefully, if he picks up. Scott, you got to pick up, because then that's just
2: your
0: a shame.
2: Call has been forwarded.
0: So now the person we do get... He hung up. Now the person we do get is going to know they weren't really first. It's a tainted victory. It's 0333 20 20 400. I've got a very rural surname. It's not Ben Shepherd.
1: Is it? The Dunfermline Cup winning manager from 1968, George Farm.
0: I wouldn't have thought so. It's not right. Tom Farmer either. Lots of guests coming in, lots of correct answers as well. Clue number two, I'm a very famous TV presenter and comedian.
1: That rules out George Farm. Yeah.
0: 0333 20 20 400. I've got a very rural surname.
1: Has anyone else got it right yet?
0: I'm a famous TV presenter and comedian. Yeah, someone else who's... have they picked up? Oh, they have. No, they haven't. What a mess. 0333 20 20 400.
3: Hello?
0: It's kind of what we like about
1: the
0: game.
1: Hello?
0: Hello, what's your name?
3: John.
0: John, guess what? 3 minutes. You've just won the big I am.
3: Wow. I didn't even think it was going to be that answer, Dave. I just thought, well,
0: speak slowly.
1: Don't
0: carefully.
1: Give away the answer, please.
0: What are you up to, John? Are you on your way to somewhere from summer? Sounds like it.
3: I'm in the lorry at the moment. I've just finished tipping a box. I'm just putting it back down at the local amenity site.
0: Well, I have
1: amazing.
0: What a way to call it a dump.
1: Yeah.
0: I've killed the music for one reason, because you've said you're a lorry driver.
1: Yes. You know what happens when we get a lorry driver on, John?
3: Go on then.
1: You need to honk your horn for us.
0: Oh, that's a good one.
1: It's more camp than I thought, but you know.
0: 0333 20 20 400. I've got a very rural surname. I'm a famous TV presenter and comedian. Clue number three, I am a skinny man. Right, shout out to Linda, to Sarah, to Gordon,
1: man,
0: to Michael, to Jennifer, to Paula.
1: What a great clue.
0: Have you got it?
1: No, I'm just enjoying
0: that's
1: the
0: amazing.
1: Clue. Also, we need to get back to John, because John, what did you have for your lunch?
3: The wife had made me a bit marinated chicken, I had a bit marinated chicken and protein yogurt.
1: That's a very high protein lunch for you.
3: Well done
0: to quote the wife. Right, 0333 20 20 400. We've got 1986 on the phone. Sorry if you heard something there you shouldn't have. We apologise. Clue number four. I've witnessed a few golden handshakes in my time. Now I feel like I've overshot the runway, because we've still got a minute and a half to go, according to this here. It doesn't feel like we should have, but yeah, I'm not believing anything that's happening in front of me this week, technically.
1: No,
0: so.
1: we've got like 1 minute 15 left.
0: Right, okay. I've got a very rural surname. I'm a famous TV presenter and comedian. I'm a very skinny man. I've witnessed a few golden handshakes in my time. You must be getting this, Stephen. I'm assuming I'm just going to be doing right shouts now. The final minute. Shout out to Jake, who got it right. To Paul, to Michael, to Lewis, to Gemma, to Sarah, to Chris, Scott Haley, who didn't pick up and he's gutted. He says, I'm not sure if we should tell people what he had for lunch, because he didn't pick up.
1: No, absolutely not.
0: Getting to share your lunch, which, by the way, Scott, sounds amazing. That's very much part of the prize.
1: John has come on and he's had his marinated chicken with his protein yogurt. And listen, don't tell us what Scott's had, but is Scott's better than John's? In your opinion?
0: No, not as much prep, but it is more as it's a Cornish pasty. So he didn't make it.
1: Gary, stop giving people credit when it's not due.
0: 0333 20 20 400. Right, here we go then. We've got Sarah, we've got John, we've got Nanny, we've
1: John
0: got
1: John also honked his horry. Honked his lorry.
0: Do you want to try that for the third time?
1: John honked his horn in his lorry.
0: John, would you mind doing it again?
1: Aye, go for it again. Great, brilliant. Wouldn't have got that with Scott.
0: No.
1: Because he doesn't answer his phone properly.
0: Scott, I'm going to get you off as soon as possible. I am
3: No fielding.
0: No fielding.

0: Taylor Swift, same thing with Robbie we mentioned earlier. What a back catalogue. So many hits from her, and that is one of them. Cruel Summer. 20 past three. We just did The Big I Am. We do it after 3 o'clock every single day. Thanks for joining in. And thank you for not coming at me too hard, because apparently they are Hollywood handshakes, not golden handshakes.
1: I did think, what are golden handshakes? Because I was like, has he been paid off a lot of times?
0: I don't know. So I've had a few messages, but not as many as I might have, given that that's an absolutely fair point, unlike all those that I'm usually batting off after we've done the game. So
1: yeah, exactly. I did think Jasper Carrot, because he did that thing, Golden Balls, and yeah. Then I was like, I guess, but what did you say, a rural
0: surname? Carrot? Yeah. Farmers grow carrots.
1: Yeah, they do,
0: It was Jasper Carrot, so back off. Well done to Nikki, to Sarah, to Kaz, to Michael, to Paula. We've got Jamie, we've got Jenna, we've got Dodd, we've got Chris, Gary Duncan.
1: Christian Bale. What a show that is. I'm just going through all the sort of
0: We just love this game for a million reasons, other than we came up with it as a bit of a wind-up. And here it is, with a true rating spike every day.
1: It's amazing. Thank you.
0: Thanks for hanging out. John Newman coming up, his brand new single, and one of the biggest by The Killers coming through. NFR.
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0: What a tune on Wednesday afternoon. Gary Spence here. And before 4 o'clock, I'm going to play what can only be described as a pure Rihanna banger. She's still to come. And right now, let's say well done to James, who has felt the splash of the cash.
1: Oh, that's unbelievable. That's incredible. Thank you.
2: Well, we're going to Tenerife beginning of September, so I guess a lot of it could go with an even better holiday, I guess.
0: Nice one, James. Not full Welsh, but there's a little bit of Welsh in there.
3: Well, I think he's full Welsh. He's from South Wales. Yes, absolutely. Well done to James. He's managed to get his hands on the cash. Yes, fantastic, isn't it? Obviously, if he's gone an all-inclusive, he won't actually spend much money because he'll be paid for it already, you know. Maybe he can go out for a nice dinner now and again, yeah.
0: Right, you got more chances to win every single day. 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
3: You're putting me through my paces here, honestly.
0: I really am. It's not even 4 o'clock. Yeah, I know we've got Gloria Hunterford still to come.
4: 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Gary Spence, MFR.
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0: Okay, so I was driving up from the back of the Waterside. I forget, is it Nesbank Road? Whatever one it is, the one that goes up to the Castle Tavern.
1: Okay.
0: So you've got the castle in front of you, the Castle Tavern on your right. Don't know why. Don't know if you've got your favourite turn in Inverness, but that's my favourite turn, where you turn around and go up the hill.
1: It's like a hairpin. Yeah, I know exactly where you are, yeah.
0: Anyway, I was looking at people going up and down to the turret, the platform, the viewing platform at Inverness Castle, and I just found myself thinking, why did this take so long?
1: Yeah, I know. I mean, like, it's stunning now, isn't it?
0: For so many years, that's where big Stevie McPhee was getting huckled out of the van. You know, the American tourist, like, isn't this gorgeous? Oh, what's that? Oh, that's a man up for a GBH. So, honestly, Inverness Castle, as if you need told, has never looked better.

0: Rihanna, Only Girl. So one of the football dads last night said to me that I'd inspired him to check his Tesco club card vouchers. Hello, Niall. This is because I accidentally saved myself £43 on Sunday night when I said at the checkout, hey, what are these voucher things all about? It's amazing. 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
1: Absolutely. 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
0: Yeah, it's incredible. 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
3: The top stories this hour. There are calls for a national debate around wildfires as firefighters finally leave the scene of a huge one in the Cairngorms. It first broke out 5 weeks ago today and led to evacuations in Glenmore and Nethy Bridge, but thankfully no injuries. Nethy Bridge and vicinity community council chairman Sandy McCook says there's a massive sense of relief.
4: It's a tenth of the year this incident has been going on. It's been a huge drain on SFRS's resources. It's been a huge cloud literally hanging over the village for these weeks.
3: A woman has told a court she encouraged her friend to report former world snooker champion Graham Dott to the police. The 49-year-old is on trial accused of sexually assaulting two children between 1993 and 2010. Our senior reporter Callum McQuaid is at the High Court in Glasgow.
5: Well, the woman who's in her early 40s now was best friends with the young girl Graham Dott is alleged to have preyed on in the early 1990s. She told the jury her friend came to her when they were teenagers and she opened up about the fact he touched her inappropriately years before when she was still a young girl. The court also heard how the two of them were so upset that she didn't take everything in and she struggled to remember details when being interviewed by police as part of their initial probe back in 2001. Now, there are lots of details about this case that I can't share with you because it's complex and I can't broadcast anything which could identify the complainers. Dott denies all the charges against him and the trial continues before Lord Harrowart.
3: A man's appeared in court following a fire at a Nairn hotel. Emergency services were called to the Highland Hotel at around 10 to midnight last night. Guests were evacuated for a short time, but there were no injuries. Today at Inverness Sheriff Court, 45-year-old Michael Stone made no plea to three charges, including willful fire raising. He's being held in custody ahead of a further appearance. And the rate at which prices are rising in the UK has jumped to its highest level since March. Inflation rose to 2.9% in July.
0: Weather
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3: Some heavy showers around this afternoon, which could be slow moving due to light winds. Highs of 17. That's the latest. I'm Paul Kelly.
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2: 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That feels closer, doesn't it, when I say it like that? 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Answer your phone, win the money. 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It's £650,000 and we are in play now. Text YES to 61025. Good luck.

0: Timbaland, genius. There he is with One Republic and Apologise. 4:10 afternoon. How are you?
1: So, Gary, you're just out there getting the teas and the coffees in for everyone in the studio there, which is great. But producer Rose just gave me a piece of gold, an absolute piece of gold. Because that song there, Timbaland, Apologise, it reminds me of being in Berlin. I was probably like 19 years old or something. I was away with my girlfriend at the time and we were waiting to cross the road. And some guy was obviously listening to it on his headphones and he was like, "It's too late, apologise." And that's every time you hear that, that's what I think of. And then producer Rose went, "Actually, I can play this song on the saxophone." And I went, "No way." And she was like, "Yeah, we got this book called Pop Songs for Saxophonists." So I used to, this is Rose speaking, I used to practice this all the time. And I was like, I wonder what that might sound like.
0: I can totally believe Rose would play the saxophone as well.
1: I know, exactly. So this is someone else. This will be beautiful.
0: What are you doing here? You could be making a fortune at weddings.
1: Yeah. Some guy on YouTube.
0: That's such a depressing scene. Your weekends sounded so dull. Were you not down the park with cider like the rest of us? I'll be at home on my saxophone.

0: Destiny's Child, jumping. It's 4:18. We've got the latest travel next.
1: But how would that song sound if it was on the saxophone? That's what we want to know.
0: That could be a new strand in 2027 for Spence versus Shazam. We've got Spence versus the sax played live.
1: I didn't realise...
0: digital team, there's your digital stuff.
1: I didn't even realise I was in the studio with such talented musicians as well. You can play the saxophone, you can play the online piano, Gary.
0: And the violin.
1: And the violin. Oh yeah, I forgot
0: you. What do you play?
1: Nothing.
0: Have you never done an instrument?
1: Well, obviously at school you played the recorder and stuff. But like,
0: did you genuinely do the recorder? I thought that was an olden days thing. I thought it was the generation above us that all played the recorder.
1: Did you not do the recorder at school?
0: No, I did the chanter, and by the way, respect to everybody, especially in the shadow of what's just been the World Pipe Band Championships. It was solid. It was so hard.
1: Right, okay. I was alright at the recorder, because I mean it's not that hard.
0: Don't say that. We got a row once for the time I said that I filled up my sixth year timetable by taking a cooking module, which was not a slight on home economics. Home economics is one of the most important subjects out there. This was a cooking module which was designed to do just that, and it was based within the home economics department.
1: Not the same. The recorder, literally primary school children can do it, Gary. Like, it's we kids can do it. Do they still do the recorder, actually? That's a good point.
0: I don't know that, but I do know we've not had an official Ofcom complaint for about 2 weeks, Stephen. So, good work, mate. That's just got the fires burning again.
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12: Good afternoon. Starting at Fockabers, queuing at the Spey Bay roundabout with the temporary traffic lights there at Fockabers. Into Elgin, queues on Alexandra Road. Through to Nairn, looking busy as you head through eastbound on the main road at the moment on the A96. And then queuing in Inverness at the Inches roundabout from the Old Perth Road approach. But otherwise, things moving well across the board. Any changes to this, I'll have another full update for you in about 20 minutes' time. I'm Beth Wallace and I'll chat to you then.
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0: Looking forward to this. I can't wait to play this song. Absolutely amazing band, some beautiful songs. Always a hard one to pick. Although none of us wanted Zombie for some reason.
1: No, we didn't want Zombie.
0: Just a bit much for a Wednesday, so we'll do this one instead. The Cranberries. Today's 4:30 big one. MFR.

0: That is amazing, isn't it? Olivia Rodrigo with Stupid Song. Just played the Cranberries on the 4:30 big one, which went down as expected. Hello to Anne-Marie, who's heading home right now. Now, there is a 4:30 big one. Pure brilliance blasting in the car. That's from Marie. Lindsay, best tune ever. Gary A, outstanding. Si, Dolores was an absolute legend. She absolutely was.
1: I think you're back on form when it comes to the 4:30 big one, Spence, after what was a wobbly week last week, I would suggest.
0: I'm glad to hear it, because I've been feeling it.
1: Yeah, by the way, just a wee note on Olivia Rodrigo there, who we just played. She's been secretly paying towards a fan's college tuition. Now, we speak about this quite a lot. George Michael apparently used to do this. He used to sit in his house watching This Morning.
0: And genuinely watched This Morning.
1: And if there was someone on who was going through a hard time or something bad had happened or whatever, George Michael would phone them up and be like, "Hi, it's George Michael here. I want to pay for that person's treatment or buy them something," and blah, blah, blah. So anyway, Olivia Rodrigo...
0: And this is what I always said about George Michael. He would do it on the basis, on the strict basis, that he would never be known for doing this. He didn't want to do it for any other reason than he was affected by
1: it. So it was a person called Jamie Causey, and they were going to Alabama University, and she put some video up on TikTok, and was basically like, I'm really skint, I can't afford anything, blah, blah, blah, blah, blah. And Olivia Rodrigo saw it and paid for her tuition. So there you are.
0: Well, I wouldn't like to have her inbox right now.
1: No, absolutely.
0: Just giving a few people a few ideas. Stephen, get recorded.
1: Okay, okay.
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3: Good afternoon. Starting at Faulkabers, delays at the temporary traffic lights at the Spey Bay roundabout. Through to Nairn, things looking slow there as you go through eastbound on the main road on the A96. Then into Inverness, queuing to the Inches roundabout coming from Old Perth Road approach. And delays along Tomnahurich Street as you head northbound too. But other than that, things moving well. Any changes, I'll have Morphy on the roads at about 20 past the hour tonight. I'm Beth Wallace and I'll chat to you real soon.
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2: What did she say?

0: Tell you what, he had some tunes back in the day. There goes one of them. It's Jason Derulo.
1: Okay, £5,000 is the big prize on Boogie in the Morning every single day. It goes down at 8:25. There are scores of people who think that they can do it. They think they can answer 10 questions correctly in 60 seconds. Yvonne was one of those people. Let's find out if she did it or not.
0: 5K minute starts now.
2: In the NATO phonetic alphabet, which word signifies the letter G?
1: Golf.
3: Golf.
2: What colour packet are Walker's prawn cocktail crisps?
4: Pink.
3: Pink.
2: Hydrogen is represented by what letter on the periodic table?
1: H.
3: H.
2: V8, V12 and Cyclone are models from which vacuum manufacturer?
3: Dyson.
2: Who is the current host of the BBC quiz show Mastermind?
3: Pass.
1: Ironic.
2: What type of thin pastry gets its name from the Greek word leaf?
1: Philo.
3: Philo.
2: Nicola Benedetti is famous for playing which instrument?
1: The fiddle.
4: Violin.
3: Pass.
2: Tallinn is the capital city of which country?
1: Estonia.
3: Pass.
2: Who became the first athlete to win 4 golds at a European Championships?
3: Pass.
2: The Minions Hunt. First appeared in which animated film?
0: Unlucky Yvonne, right? 5 out of 10. She started off on a flyer. Amy Hunt, you're right.
1: Yeah.
0: Minions, despicable me. Violin, Philo. Clive Myrie hosts Mastermind.
1: Yes, he does. Yes.
0: By the way, I did not know until yesterday. I was yesterday years old when I found out that chef is French for chief.
1: I did not know that.
0: That is the difference between chef and a cook.
1: That's incredible.
0: I love it.
1: Well done,
0: I love,
1: Gary.
0: I love that sort of fact.

0: Harry Styles, American Girls. So if you've been out and about all over Scotland this summer, there's a good chance you've been on a CityLink bus. I put my girls on one a couple of times. They're 14, so they can do that. And they also go completely free because they're under 22. They travel free with a valid Young Scot card. If you're over 60, you travel free with an NEC card. You can book now at citylink.co.uk.
1: Yeah, so it's great value fares, reliable, comfortable service, an extensive network, as Gary says. Over 200 destinations. Maybe you're heading to the capital to take in a wee bit of the fringe or something like that.
0: Also, my folks are at the tattoo today, and it's just amazing because you'll have noticed the content on your timelines when you're scrolling is so good during August because there's so much happening with Scottish comedy and the arts and all sorts of entertaining stuff. You could get to the middle of the action with Scottish CityLink.
1: Absolutely. Unlimited travel as well. Anywhere, stop anywhere with an Explorer Pass. And as Gary says, get to the website citylink.co.uk to book now.
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1: The top stories of this hour. A community leader is thanking all those involved in fighting or supporting those fighting a huge wildfire in the Cairngorms. The fire service has now left the scene of the blaze, which first started on July 15th and led to hundreds being evacuated. Nethy Bridge and Vicinity Community Council Chairman Sandy McCook tells us what he feels is needed on the issue now.
2: There needs to be a national debate on a number of factors. A lot of people are saying we need more firebricks. Yes, I would agree. We need more helicopters. I would agree.
1: A man has appeared in court after a fire at a hotel in Nairn late last night. Guests were evacuated from the Highland Hotel just before midnight, but no one was hurt. 45-year-old Michael Stone denies three charges, including willful fire raising. Police have launched a double murder investigation in Glasgow. Officers were called to a flat in Partick on Sunday. 50-year-old Paul Lafferty and 54-year-old Gary Beaton were pronounced dead at the scene. Superintendent Craig Brady has given us this update.
3: This has been led by the major investigation team and the level of resources that have been dedicated to it, including the ongoing house-to-house inquiry, CCTV capture and the forensic inquiry that will obviously play part of that, and that's why there's so many officers in the area of Chancellor Street and surrounding area.
1: A woman who claims she was sexually abused as a schoolgirl by former world snooker champion Graham Dott has told the court she struggled to tell anybody about what happened. The 49-year-old is on trial accused of assaulting two primary school-aged children between 1993 and 2010 in Glasgow and Lanarkshire. Dott denies the charges and the trial will continue tomorrow. And it's a big week for Scottish clubs in Europe as five sides try to secure group stage football. Celtic are up first. They host Austrian champions LASK in the first leg of their Champions League playoff tonight. Manager Martin O'Neill is impressed by their opposition.
4: I think they're a very fine side, very, very competitive, very fast up front as well too. Lots of good players in the side and they're very, very strong.
5: Weather
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1: Some heavy showers around at first this evening. Those should start to turn lighter. Light winds and lows of 9. That's the latest. I'm Paul Kelly.
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6: Hey, Wednesday at home time. Gary Spence here. Hope you're having a very good day. This could turn out to be a very good week. Don't often roll out the alarms for the 48 hours warning, but I'm in that kind of mood today. So, here we are. 48 hours to change your life. 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If it's not Gemma Atkinson, scream at whoever it is, delete their number and them from your lives, and put the phone down. If it is Gemma Atkinson, life changes forever. £650,000. Somebody is going to win the lot.

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3: Right, here we are. 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It's Wednesday, it's just after 5. Yesterday, I got a premium 5-1. 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
4: And here is song number 1.
3: Lenny Kravitz, how you going to go my way?
4: Correct.
3: Do you know, Lenny Kravitz to me has had a bit of a strange career because he's a massive, massive legend.
4: Massive.
3: Stephen's making gestures right now.
4: Oh, but, huge, huge legend. Yeah. Otherworldly legend.
3: But he's not...
4: Draft excluder legend. He is, honestly. He's huge. I've never seen anything like it. Yes, he's huge. Yes, absolutely.
3: But it's not like he's got albums out every single year. Do you know what I mean? But yeah, he's still up there.
4: I wouldn't be roasting up them if I were him. I'd have more to contend with. Right, song number 2.
3: See beneath your beautiful labyrinth, Emily Sandy.
4: Beautiful.
3: So, Evan E.K. did that song with Emily Sandy.
4: Oh, really?
3: And he talked about being out on a date one night, and he gets back to the house, X Factor's on. And there's Labyrinth doing his song.
4: Really?
3: On the X Factor. Because, of course, Labyrinth is Simon Cowell's protege.
4: Yeah, he was.
3: Labyrinth was the first and I think only non-TV themed signing, TV related signing of Simon Cowell.
4: I think you are correct. Yeah, that is correct. I just imagine, and you know that meme of Leonardo DiCaprio pointing at the telly? Yeah. Like that. That was Eminike in that night.
3: Yeah, I imagine he was a little more upset though. What a tune.
4: Song number 3.
3: LaBouche, Be My Lover.
4: Is the correct answer.
3: Thank you, Grant Thompson. That is a massive Euro hit. Massive. Whenever I'm looking for like Eurodance and I'm going through stuff, because I do a show on Sunday night, I might have mentioned once or twice.
4: Whenever I'm looking for Eurodance, and I basically, great sentence.
3: I basically go for everything. And I've got one rule on Sunday nights, no music snobbery. I don't believe a guilty pleasure should even be a thing. If you like it, end of story. So I will play house, disco, everything. I love my trance. But then I'll play a lot of the Eurodance that a lot of people shy away from, Too Unlimited, stuff like that. And that song keeps coming up on playlists. And Grant Thompson, I mean, it's up there with anything by Danny Minogue for him.
4: Oh, absolutely. And Adam Rickett. Here is song number 4.
3: Live While We're Young at One Direction.
4: Correct.
3: Tell you what, you're throwing all sorts at me today. A very big range. Congratulations. I've got a feeling about today.
4: Okay, I saw something the other night and somebody has basically listened to every single One Direction song and worked out who sings the most out of all of them. And basically, Louis Disney sang. Like, Louis's on backing vocals.
5: Louis's right? A good guy, though.
4: Yeah, he's a good guy, but Louis doesn't get a shot himself.
3: He keeps morale up on the bus. That's what he did back in the day.
4: That was pretty much it. Right, 2 songs to go.
3: I Can Make You Feel Good by Shalimar, or who covered it, Kavanagh?
4: Which one are you going for, though, Gary?
3: I don't know, because it was that...
4: No, you need to make a decision.
3: If you're going to make this one of those situations where Mantronix goes against Liberty X with exactly the same version...
4: You didn't give me a definitive answer. I'm giving you the chance.
3: No. I gave you, I once again, as I'm famed, by management for doing, I over-delivered.
4: 2 different songs.
3: No, I gave you all...
4: No.
3: I gave you all the info you need.
4: Gary, I Can Make You Feel Good is obviously the song...
3: Play it again.
4: It's Shalimar or it's Kavanagh. So you are correct. It's one of them.
3: I'm embracing this because in any other scenario, I've just basically given you too much info, but the correct answers are in there.
4: Right. So what are you going for?
3: I'm going for Kavanagh. We wouldn't have Kavanagh on the system. It's Shalimar. But listen, this is not... I'm not getting
4: Kavanagh
3: into this.
4: Kavanagh is the incorrect answer, I'm afraid.
3: Yeah, no. But Stephen, if I give you too much...
4: No, that's not how it works.
3: If I say simply the best, Tina Turner, you still have to accept that, even though not a lot of people know this. The song's actually just called The Best. I've given you too much.
4: It's not the same, though, because that's the name of the song, and the name of the song is still I Can Make You Feel Good.
3: Do you know, after all our years, on and off the air, when I think we've argued about everything there is possible to argue about... Yeah, pull something else out. You keep it fresh, if nothing else.
4: I really do. Right, okay, so no clean sweep, unfortunately. You gave me Kavanagh, and it wasn't the right answer. So, sorry.
3: I can't wait to compare those two versions next.
4: Song number six.
3: Need somebody. Shalama. You might need somebody.
4: So you gave me too little there.
3: Doesn't matter now, does it? A clean sweep's gone to pot.
4: So you under-delivered there.
3: I'm going to get the Kavanagh version and play both.
4: You do that, Gary.
3: But I said the words Shalimar.
4: But that is different, Gary.
3: I said Shalimar, I Can Make You Feel Good. Or Kavanagh.
4: Yeah.
3: All the information.
4: And you said or Kavanagh. So you needed to give me an answer. So you know I'm right. You know I'm right.
3: I think if we met now, we wouldn't be friends. MFR.

0: Okay. It's Ariana Grande. I had a little listen there. It's not quite going to go my way at the start, but when you get to the chorus, you know what I mean. This is Shalimar. And this is Kavanaugh. Right, hang on.
1: Right, so two almost, totally different
0: almost
1: stars.
0: Almost identical, but for the first key at the start.
1: Yeah, which is the whole point.
0: By the way, I just want to say thanks again. We say it a lot, we mean it every time. Thank you for all your messages that come in. Most of them in support right now for me. Some of them, quite frankly, emotionally over the top, saying, Gary, I've got that friend. Don't let him get to you. but here we are, live on the air, 2 till 6.
1: I don't care.
0: He really doesn't. Latest on the roads coming up next. It's 5:19. We've got the lowdown. We'll find out what's going down out there. Hopefully not too much, although a little bit busy with school being back. MFR.
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12: Good evening to you. Starting at Fockabers, currently delayed at the temporary traffic lights at the Speyway roundabout. Continued queues there tonight. Also looking a little bit slow as you go through Elgin on East Road, then into Inverness, delays to the Inches roundabout from Old Perth Road. You're queuing on the A9 going northbound towards the Longman Road roundabout. Shore Street slow going southbound, and also delays along Academy Street. Any changes? More in 20. I'm Beth Wallace and I'll catch you then.
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0: Ed Sheeran with Sapphire on Wednesday night. Right, here we are then, tearing through the week. Kids are back, pretty much. We heard from someone earlier whose kids are yet to go back. They must be the last in Scotland. Yeah. Good times.
1: Okay, so for yesterday's Big I Am, you did Tom Holland, didn't you? Or Monday's Big I Am, you did Tom Holland. So his Spider-Man salary has been revealed, and initially it's a basic of between $20 and $25 million. Not too bad. But given the film has done so well, there's rumours his earnings from the film will be closer to $100 million. So he must have one of these sort of deals that he gets a cut at the box office and stuff like that. There's an amazing story about Sean Connery, right? He turned down the part of Gandalf in Lord of the Rings. They offered him $20 million a film, which would have been $60 million. And I think it was something like 15% of all box office takings. He basically lost about $400 million.
0: Yeah. I got her.
1: That's a sore one.
0: Doesn't matter how much. I mean, he was doing all right.
1: Yeah, and the thing is, he was like, I read the script in the books and I didn't understand any of it, so it was a no from me. Were you his agent, Gary? Honestly.
0: Right, 5:30. This is
2: MFR. There are calls for a national debate around wildfires as firefighters finally leave the scene of a huge one in the Cairngorms. It first broke out 5 weeks ago today and led to evacuations in Glenmore and Nettie Bridge, but thankfully no injuries. Police have launched a double murder investigation in Glasgow. Officers were called to a flat in Partick on Sunday. 50-year-old Paul Lafferty and 54-year-old Gary Beaton were pronounced dead at the scene. A woman who claims she was sexually abused as a schoolgirl by former world snooker champion Graham Dott has told a court she struggled to tell anybody about what happened. The 49-year-old denies assaulting two primary school-aged children between 1993 and 2010. And Scottish FA Chief Exec Ian Maxwell says next month's summit on the future of football must find a way to produce more players and coaches.
3: There needs to be recognition of where we are as a game in terms of developing talent. Don't think anybody can say that at this point in time Scottish football is doing well in that regard. And it's up to us as the association to bring clubs together to have the conversation.
2: That's the latest. I'm Paul Kelly.
4: Coming up, 6 till 10, Callum Gallagher.
5: This is nice, Wednesday night already. I'm here for the last of it right after the guys have got the last throwback takeover of the day. We'll do jokes on you. Name that doof. Day 2 of a brand new one. And my record of the week getting another spin.

0: Well, that's not the worst one, right? Because my auntie used to have gold butter, which, if you've never tasted it, does not taste like butter. It is rank rotten.
1: Aye, yeah. Was that not sort of bacon butter? Yeah.
0: Oh, by the way, if you've just switched on, we were talking there about, I was talking about the fact I used to put flora, like lots of flora on mashed tatties, and Stephen was like, flora? I'm like, oh, I'm sorry, what did you have in your house?
1: Butter.
0: Yeah, well, we had flora.
1: Flora's rotten, honestly. It's rank.
0: You don't choose these things as a kid.
1: No, I know.
0: What shampoo did you always have in your house? I always think Pantene Pro-V.
1: Totally, yeah.
0: Same.
1: Well, whatever my mum was using, obviously.
0: Exactly.
1: You know, I had a shiny curly locks and all the rest there.
0: I absolutely loved that thing on the socials.
1: I know this is a really stupid question, and it's two guys here that are saying this as well. What's conditioner for?
0: No, I know this because I've got twin girls.
1: Yeah. So what's conditioner all about?
0: I don't know. I reckon for 5-6 years, I washed and dried the hair every single day before they went to nursery.
1: Yeah.
0: And that's why I bought that Dyson hairdryer.
1: Yeah, I remember you.
0: Because
1: it
0: seemed a bit flash, right? And it cost a lot of money. But the advert said it cuts drying time by 30%. Now, obviously, because I know broadcast law, I'm thinking, well, they can't say that if it's not true. So that's just saved me 2 hours. A week.
1: Yeah,
0: that's the slowest process in the world was drying the hair. But anyway, the conditioner would get rid of all the sort of knots and stuff, right, Rose? Was I using it the right way?
2: Yeah.
1: Right, okay.
0: Listen, they're still alive. They've still got long heads of hair. I was just going to say, I love that thing on socials where it was showing the pie chart and it was like reasons that a female will buy shampoo, and it's got all sorts of different sections, like how it looks, how it feels, how it moisturises, the after effect.
1: Yeah, yeah.
0: And for a guy, it was just one big colour saying, it says shampoo on the side.
3: Gary Spence, MFR.
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14: Good evening. Queuing at Fockabers at the Spey Bay roundabout with the temporary traffic lights there. Then Inverness, a few problems at the moment. Heavy traffic, all approaches to the Inches roundabout. Also queuing in Sir Walter Scott Drive, going southbound. Delays along Academy Street. Queuing to the Telford roundabout and delays on the A9 going northbound towards the Longman Road roundabout as well. Any changes? More for you at about 20 past the hour. I'm Beth Wallace and I'll chat to you real soon.
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0: Roger Sanchez, another chance. Do you know, everybody's entitled to think that their era was the best era of dance music, but that was 2001. Me and the boys went for our post-sixth year holiday, and he was, well, he was number one with that right there. I would hold that up as one of the best eras in dance music history.
1: Oh yeah, you would say that, because that was
0: that when, was my era.
1: That was your era. That's exactly what you said there, Gary.
0: So Witherspoons have banned people playing music on phones. I'd assumed you weren't allowed to anyway.
1: What, in a Witherspoons? Well, you're not allowed to do anything, because there's no tellies. There's no music.
0: No, but you're not allowed to play music on your phone as well. Not even when you're on that 16-mile trek to the toilets, which are almost exclusively a million miles away.
1: Why is that? Has anyone ever gotten to the bottom of that?
0: I don't know, but what I want to ask you right now is, how many Witherspoons can you name by their actual name in Scotland?
1: Right, so there is one in Dunfermline. No idea.
0: I'm sure the one in Inverness is called the King's Highway. Okay. I might be making that up. We all know if you're in Glasgow going to the airport, obviously it's, you know, it's the one most people go to. You've got the Counting House, George Square.
1: Right.
0: I got into a massive argument with TJ, my stepdad, a couple of years ago going on a stag.
1: Yes.
0: Because I was arriving separately to everyone else, and he said, oh, we're in the Witherspoons. So I get there and they've still not checked in, and I'm like, what are you doing? I've been looking for you. And he's like, I said we were in Witherspoons. I was upstairs at Witherspoons, which I think most people assume is the one after security. He's like, no, I said Witherspoons. Oh, sorry, I should have said the Spinning Jenny. I was like, oh, because I didn't know that's what it was called. So there's the Spinning Jenny. There's the County. I've just introduced people to that one.
1: I've got no idea.
0: In fact, I don't even think people call them Witherspoons. It's just Spoons.
1: It's Spoons,
0: that's what it is, basically. Oh,

0: Miley Cyrus, MFR. Oh, they're reminiscing. We're just BBC verifying the name of the Inverness Wetherspoons. I think it's the King's Highway. I call it the Old Cummings. So when I first got into DJing, Stephen, I lied my way into a gig at Beck's Bar in Inverness.
1: Okay.
0: Fortunately, one of the managers became one of my best mates, Jen.
1: Yes.
0: And she covered for me when she spotted me at the kebab house on the high street in my prefect uniform.
1: Amazing times,
0: the day
1: yes.
0: of my first gig. Anyway, that used to be the Cummings Hotel. They owned the same thing. And Beck's Bar was built in the car park of the Cummings Hotel, and then the Cummings Hotel was gone, and now it's called
1: the King's Highway. Yeah,
0: King's Highway.
1: Yeah, exactly. Right. There's also one in Elgin,
0: of course,
1: and it's called,
0: I don't know,
1: the Muckle Cross.
0: Right. Okay. There we go.
1: Yes. Yeah, there we are.
0: But we go to downtown USA, Stephen, don't we?
1: Of course we do. Yes.
0: That's what Wilma likes us to do. And we did it this year, and I might as well mention Scribble's Cafe again on the high street in Elgin.
1: Obsessed, honestly.
0: Have a great. Oh, you would be if you saw the food. Have a great night. We'll catch you tomorrow from 2. MFR.
2: 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Hi, I'm Liam. And I've got nothing. It's not funny.
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2: 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That's it.
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3: The top stories this hour. There are calls for a national debate around wildfires as firefighters finally leave the scene of a huge one in the Cairngorms. It first broke out 5 weeks ago today and led to evacuations in Glenmore and Nethy Bridge, but thankfully no injuries. Nethy Bridge and vicinity community council chairman Sandy McCook says there's a massive sense of relief.
4: It's a tenth of the year this incident has been going on. It's been a huge drain on SFRS's resources. It's been a huge cloud literally hanging over the village for these weeks.
3: A woman has told a court she encouraged her friend to report former world snooker champion Graham Dott to the police. The 49-year-old is on trial accused of sexually assaulting two children between 1993 and 2010. Our senior reporter Callum McQuaid is at the High Court in Glasgow.
5: Well, the woman who's in her early 40s now was best friends with the young girl Graham Dott is alleged to have preyed on in the early 1990s. She told the jury her friend came to her when they were teenagers and she opened up about the fact he touched her inappropriately years before when she was still a young girl. The court also heard how the two of them were so upset that she didn't take everything in and she struggled to remember details when being interviewed by police as part of their initial probe back in 2001. Now, there are lots of details about this case that I can't share with you because it's complex and I can't broadcast anything which could identify the complainers. Dott denies all the charges against him and the trial continues before Lord Harroward.
3: A man's appeared in court following a fire at a Nairn hotel. Emergency services were called to the Highland Hotel at around 10 to midnight last night. Guests were evacuated for a short time but there were no injuries. Today at Inverness Sheriff Court, 45-year-old Michael Stone made no plea to three charges including willful fire raising. He's being held in custody ahead of a further appearance. And the rate at which prices are rising in the UK has jumped to its highest level since March. Inflation rose to 2.9% in July.
0: Weather.
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3: Some heavy showers around at first this evening. Those should start to turn lighter. Light winds and lows of 9. That's the latest. I'm Paul Kelly.
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2: Sure, I love it. We're Craig that want money on Friday.
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2: 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Pick up and win. It's that easy. £650,000. 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Good luck.

big Insomnia remix getting us going tonight. Katy Perry on in there, and there's a bit of Outkast all over the north of Scotland on MFR. Hiya, hello, good evening. Callum Gallagher back on for Wednesday night. Hope your day's been alright. Yes, Wednesday's going, Wednesday's actually been decent. We met my wee brother and his girlfriend, went to mini golf with a wee man. Well, that's what it started off as, and then about 9 holes in, I remembered that it was my brother's birthday about 4 days ago. Yeah. I was like, this'll be my treat then. Let's go for lunch as well. So I did that. I did all right in the end. Happy birthday, Cameron. Reckon I got away with it. I'm honestly hopeless with birthdays these days. I actually think I'd forget my own if my family and friends weren't much better people than me. They've got it in their diaries, cards and presents. The lot arrives every year without fail. Me, though, I'm like, Facebook never said it was your birthday. Which it never. So I'm blaming Meta, is what I'm saying. It's Meta's fault.

0: just had to cut producer Chris off there. He was telling us about his new shower that he got from Amazon. It's got four what on it?
1: Five different bits on it. It's class.
0: You've added an extra bit in the last 10 seconds.
1: Oh, it's great.
0: So what, all different settings in that?
1: Aye. It's got two shower heads, a rainfall. Aye, it's class.
0: £60 on Amazon, you say? Wow. Rate our music and you'll be more than halfway there. The MFR Throwback Takeover. Just look for the bit that says you choose the music on our website, by the way. Right, last one of these today. And it's over to you to pick the biggest, baddest boy that you can think of from back in the day. Had this with Grant today. And I was like, is that the same person that asked for that last night? Kings of Leon, Radioactive. Spence went in. Robbie. Strong. Here we go, you ready? You'll be glad I didn't sing it, actually. That would have been a screaming nightmare. Can I get as high as I used to get? Happy Mondays. Step on. I want you to step out of your comfort zone tonight and hit me with something to play on the radio at 6:30. Your favourite tune from the 90s, the noughties, the 10s. We can go early 20s as well if you think it's big enough. A few ways you can get involved with the show tonight. You can call or WhatsApp on 0333 20 20 400. If you want a phone or message or voice note, 0333 20 20 400. If you're old school and like to text, that's fine. Callum at the start of a message to 61025. Come on down. What are we having? Wednesday, home time. Beth is here. She's keeping an eye on the traffic and travel right across the north of Scotland. And she'll have a full update on what's going down out there next on Murray Firth Radio.
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9: Good evening to you. Really not much going on out there at all now this evening. Just a little bit of traffic for you to be aware of in Inverness. Queues on Tomnahurich Street as you go northbound with that queue going back onto Glenochart Road. But other than that, things are moving well across the board. Just remember, you've got works on the A9 at Gulsby and your temporary traffic lights at the Spey Bay roundabout at Fockabers. Any changes? I've got one final update for you on the roads in about 20 minutes time. I'm Beth Wallace and I'll chat to you then.
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11: This is MFR. They say the holy water's watered down, and this town's lost its faith. Our colours will fade eventually, so if our time is running out, day after day, we'll make the mundane a masterpiece. Oh my, oh my love. I take one look at you, you're taking me.

0: By the way, yesterday's Throwback Takeover was pure class. But did we end up going with again? Jamelia, Superstar, and Linkin Park, Jay-Z. And now that to beat tonight. Call on WhatsApp the show on 0333 2020 400. You can text as well. Callum, then your message to 61025. Hit me with the biggest thing that you can think of from the 90s, the noughties, the 10s, or the early 20s. Your favourite tune from back in the day. I'll maybe get it on next. Bust your headlines at half time. This is
1: MFR. There are calls for a national debate around wildfires as firefighters finally leave the scene of a huge one in the Cairngorms. It first broke out 5 weeks ago today and led to evacuations in Glenmore and Nettie Bridge, but thankfully no injuries. Police have launched a double murder investigation in Glasgow. Officers were called to a flat in Partick on Sunday. 50-year-old Paul Lafferty and 54-year-old Gary Beaton were pronounced dead at the scene. A woman who claims she was sexually abused as a schoolgirl by former world snooker champion Graham Dott has told a court she struggled to tell anybody about what happened. The 49-year-old denies assaulting two primary school-aged children between 1993 and 2010. And Scottish FA Chief Exec Ian Maxwell says next month's summit on the future of football must find a way to produce more players and coaches.
2: There needs to be recognition of where we are as a game in terms of developing talent. Don't think anybody can say that at this point in time Scottish football is doing well in that regard. And it's up to us as the association to bring clubs together to have the conversation.
1: That's the latest. I'm Paul Kelly. The MFR
0: Throwback Takeover. Let's do this. I'm going to hand over to you right now to pick us a couple of big ones from back in the day. This is how we do it after six all over the north of Scotland. It's the MFR Throwback Takeover. Let's see who's first on. Who's there?
3: All right, Natalie.
0: Hiya, Natalie. What's happening tonight?
3: Working in the taxi.
0: Anybody needs a lift? Natalie is your woman.
3: No, hope no. Let me say that.
0: Been busy today?
3: Nah, quite quiet, want to be honest.
0: And she would like it to remain that way.
3: Yep.
0: What time are you on till?
3: Last job of the night, 9:45, so.
0: And she'll not be taking a single another one after it either.
3: No.
0: We like your tune.
3: Nope.
0: This is a stoter, innit? Exactly what I needed tonight. Let's do it.
3: Perfect.
0: Natalie, you have a good night and don't work too hard, I'm sure you'll know.
3: Cheers. Cheers, man.

0: How we doing, Colin?
1: I'm all right, Kenny. I'll tell you, there was a lot of good ones came in tonight. Paul was looking for Uncle Cracker, Follow Me. Aaron was looking for Sam Fender, Hypersonic Missiles. Nicky, Cicero, Love Is Everywhere.
0: Cicero was all right, actually. I met him quite a few times. He worked in the hotel in Livingston.
1: Aye, I'm sure my mate worked with him in Sky at one point.
0: My sister worked with him in the hotel in Livingston.
1: Aye, Cicero was 10 a penny, so we're not wanting any Cicero the night. But I wanted to phone you just, what's Alan after? Alan's after Yaz and the Plastic Population, The Only Way It's Up. But I wanted to phone you, Kenny, just so you know, I've no fell out with you. What would make you think that? You've obviously just been coming away with terrible tune choices recently.
0: Oh, come on, last night, The Strokes. That's no terrible.
1: What was it you asked for last night?
0: Last night.
1: Oh, Last Night by The Strokes. That's what you asked for last night. Never even seen that. I'll be honest, it was absolutely hoaching last night. But you're on the night, Kenny, and we're going to do this one. What are we playing for you, my good friend?
0: We are playing my karaoke go-to, David Gray, Babylon.
1: Right, well, listen, we'll let you go before you start singing, all right?

0: I'm going to say it. We've won the throwback takeover game today, team. Well done, everybody. Thank you. Right, the script's new one about the Gallagher brothers. Took me long enough to realise that. The cow was singing Wonderwall. I mean, the name of the song really should have given it away, but no. Right over my head. That's playing before 8, and we'll get a final check on the roads out there next.
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13: My beans have been to Mexico. 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I slurped their sauce on Spanish shores. I nibbled them in Nice. 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
16: Very good evening to you. Final one from me this Wednesday evening, and it's good news for you. No major problems happening across the board tonight. Just a little bit of traffic still ongoing in Fockabers. A reminder, you've got those temporary traffic lights in place at the Spey Bay roundabout and looking a wee bit slow passing through those as you head southbound. That is it from me for this evening. If you're looking for updates throughout the evening on the roads, more information can be found over at our website. I'm Beth Lawless and I hope you have a good one tonight.
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0: forever home?
1: I mean, we love our house, but I don't think we'll always be there. But if we do move eventually, note to self, don't ask Arlene to help with the flitting, because her son and his girlfriend are moving out of her house and she was in charge of hiring the van. We've only got a few bits.
2: And this is a big van. It's not like a Sprinter van or a Transit. What have they given you?
3: A Luton van.
2: What does that mean?
3: Well, it's a big cube van. And it's got a tail lift that goes up and down.
2: No.
3: Yeah.
2: They've not given you one that's got a tail lift.
3: Yeah. It's great. I just spent about an hour yesterday going, it's great.
4: Standard one is 23 feet long.
3: Yeah.
4: 3.5 ton.
3: Yeah. I just about wiped out the petrol pump that just filled it up.
1: Good luck. Godspeed. Here's to the housewarming if they make it that far.

0: Yeah, no idea why it took me so long for that to click the script about Oasis. The crowd was singing Wonderwall. It's Callum Gallagher here on Wednesday night. Let's get the latest news at 7. I'll tell you how to win yourself 650k on Friday, and we'll do jokes on you before 8 o'clock tonight.
1: 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We're pretty big fans of Scotland. 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
11: It's the little things you miss.
0: A proper silly joke coming up on Jokes on You. Doing that soon. We'll get you entered to win big money as well. Right now, the latest news at 7.
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13: The top stories this hour. A community leader is thanking all those involved in fighting or supporting those fighting a huge wildfire in the Cairngorms. The fire service has now left the scene of the blaze, which first started on July 15th and led to hundreds being evacuated. Nethie Bridge and Vicinity Community Council Chairman Sandy McCook tells us what he feels is needed on the issue now.
14: there needs to be a national debate on a number of factors. A lot of people are saying we need more firebricks. Yes, I would agree. We need more helicopters. I would agree.
13: A man has appeared in court after a fire at a hotel in Nairn late last night. Guests were evacuated from the Highland Hotel just before midnight, but no one was hurt. 45-year-old Michael Stone denies 3 charges, including willful fire-raising. Police have launched a double murder investigation in Glasgow. Officers were called

0: primary school aged children between 1993 and 2010 in Glasgow and Lanarkshire. Dot denies the charges and the trial will continue tomorrow. And it's a big week for Scottish clubs in Europe as five sides try to secure group stage football. Celtic are up first. They host Austrian champions LASK in the first leg of their Champions League playoff tonight. Manager Martin O'Neill is impressed by their opposition.
1: I think they're a very fine side, very, very competitive, very fast up front as well too. Lots of good players in the side and they're very, very strong.
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0: Some heavy showers around at first this evening. Those should start to turn lighter. Light winds and lows of 9. That's the latest. I'm Paul Kelly.
3: Thank you, Callum Gallagher, here at 7 o'clock on Wednesday night. I heard the Ed Sheeran tune today that I've not heard in ages. I think I sang every word. Let me get that on for you.

0: Belter. I mean, they were all belters on that album. That was his Divide album, and it had Castle on the Hill, it had Galway Girl, it had... Oh, Supermarket Flowers was on that one as well, wasn't it? Mind, he occupied like the entire top 10 with that album when it dropped. MFR. Craig won the money on Friday, and since he's pretty much completed the game, actually.
1: Went out for meal Sunday, paid off my mortgage today. A lot of changes.
0: What a feeling that must be. And you could find out what it feels like this Friday. Get yourself in the game. That could change it all by texting YES, just that word, YES, to 61025. That's the number. 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Lines close at 5 o'clock Friday night. After that, you're waiting on your phone to ring. If it's ringing and you're playing, pick up, because if it's 1 hour lot on the other end, you've done it. You've just won that 650k, and it'll be paid straight into your bank account as soon as you're off the phone. So don't keep them gabbing. Get off and get your money spent. Text YES to 61025 and you're in. Good luck.

If you're looking for something to do this weekend, Cannon Bows Run returns to Elgin High Street this Saturday. 50 supercars and classic vehicles will line up for the 12th annual event organised by Chris O'Neill. It's a charity car rally that will see drivers set off on a 500-mile journey around the North Coast 500 route. Vehicles will assemble at 9 a.m, giving the public a chance to meet the drivers and soak up the atmosphere before the official flag drops at 11. From Elgin, the convoy will head off towards the Highlands before making an overnight stop in Ullapool. Organisers are encouraging motoring fans to gather on the High Street on Saturday morning to give the crew a grand send-off.

0: Yes, Coolio and Gangsta's Paradise sounding class. It's warm-up Wednesday for Throwback Thursday. Tomorrow, Grant Thompson in the mix with an hour of big ones from the 90s, noughties, 10s, the odd one from the early 20s, for good measure, right after Boogie in the Morning. And it's Throwbacks all day. Morning, noon and night. Get us on for it right here. Why are we playing the Monsters, Inc. music? Well, it's because we're doing jokes on you. I set it up and you has with the punchline. Thing is though, right, we're not wanting the actual punchline because where would be the fun in that? Everybody knows how the joke should finish. But how could it finish? Wrong answers only, please. Right. That's how we do it on jokes on you. You're making up the joke. If it works, it's better. If you have to start explaining it, it's not as funny if you've got to explain it, is it? But here's the number to call our WhatsApp, 0333 2020 400. You can text as well, Callum, then your message to 61025. Are you ready for the joke? Why is it hard to arrange a game of hide and seek? Why is it hard to arrange a game of hide and seek? Remember, I'm not wanting the actual punchline. I'm wanting something else. Anything else. Again, if it works, even better. If not, listen, we've had that before, we'll take it. We've got the tumbleweeds in the studio ready to roll right over you. 0333 2020 400 on the phone, on WhatsApp. Callum, then your message to 61025 on text. Wrong answers only, please. Why is it hard to arrange a game of hide and seek?
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0: Kid Laroi, Justin Bieber, together for Stay. I don't know how long this feature's going to stay, to be honest. Scraping the barrel tonight. What was the Biggie and Arlen used to do at the weekend? The barrel of laughs. That's kind of back, isn't it? For how long? I don't know. I set the joke up and you hit us with the wrong punchline. AJ, why is it hard to arrange a game of hide and seek?
1: Because TGA saving are like guide dogs, because it'd be easily found.
0: Milo says you can't arrange something that you don't know where it is. Lily says it's hard to arrange a game of hide and seek because of all the killer cows. Christine says it's hard to arrange a game of hide and seek because you have no friends to seek. Taylor says it's hard to arrange a game of hide and seek because it's hard to ask the question in Braille. I will leave that the other night, yeah?

0: this is in there for. He is Jerry Cinnamon.
1: She is a belter.
0: Belter. You know what Amber had on in our house today? You'll not believe this when I tell you. In fact, I'll tell you before 8 o'clock tonight. Beyonce lined up as well. I'm about to do it with Taylor Swift. Opa Light is next.
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It's toast, they say, that you can smell when you're having a stroke, isn't it? Well, temporarily, I thought it was a Christmas candle. Because I kind of thought I was having a stroke today when I could smell a Christmas candle in our house on the 19th of August, 2026. But no, Amber actually had a Christmas candle on. And to be perfectly honest with you, didn't hate it. It's the weather outside, I think. I'm kind of ready for Christmas. There, I said it. What are you going to do? Yeah, how good's this? Still loving it. Tame Impala and Jenny. Here comes Dracula.

0: Tunes like that all day tomorrow on Throwback Thursday. Properly kicks off with Grant Thompson. He's in the mix with another of big ones from back in the day, right after Boogie in the morning. Callum Gallagher hanging until 10 o'clock tonight. Amber will get you into Throwback Thursday from midnight. She's here at 10. We'll doof before 9 and let's get you entered to win £650,000 on Friday after the news. MFR.
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0: Continue, name that doof or doof again before 9. 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
3: The top stories this hour. Investigators looking into a train derailment in East Sussex say they found a defect on a section of track. 30 people were injured when three carriages came off the rails and flipped over near Lewes last week. A preliminary report has been published today, although the investigations continue. Railway engineer Gareth Dennis thinks last week's hot weather must be taken into consideration.
16: Network Rail are already spending increasing amounts every year on climate resilience, as we call it, on measures, engineering measures to tackle climate change. Some of that is about reducing the risk from track buckles. Now, the best thing you can do to reduce the risk from track buckles is keep track materials renewed.
3: Three people who died after going into the sea in Shoreham in West Sussex have been identified as a Palestinian couple and their teenage daughter. A younger girl remains in a critical condition in hospital. A woman has died and another is in a critical condition after a house fire in Hounslow in West London overnight. Seven others were taken to hospital and a murder investigation has started. A woman whose childhood home burned down during wildfires in the West Midlands has revealed she saw the flames live on TV. Faye Duncan and her parents are among those counting the cost of devastating damage in Stourbridge, where 19 properties were destroyed last week.
18: Every time we come to the property, it just hits home that little bit more that we're not coming back. It's just not home anymore. And every time we keep saying this will be our last time doing this.
3: Fire and Rescue Services are warning the risk of further wildfires remains high despite rain and cooler conditions this week. Celtic hope to move a step closer to the Champions League group stage tonight. They're hosting Austrian side LASK in the first leg of their playoff. And England are in control after day one of the first test against Pakistan at Headingley in Leeds. Joe Root's side bowled the

Alex Warren getting us back into it tonight, and they really could have cashed in a bit more on that during lockdown. Right, Fifth Harmony, work from home. MFR.

I say forget working. You'd never do another day if you win this money on Friday. A life-changing €650,000 yours for the taking this week on the biggest cash game on radio. 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Text YES to 61025, YES to 61025. 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That is where you'll find phone entry details and all the rules for this network competition. If you fancy some light reading this evening, lines close at 5 o'clock on Friday night. After that, you're waiting on your phone to ring. Could be Gemma Atkinson trying to get you to give you that 650k. Pick up and win. It's that easy. Starts here, starts now with this text. The word yes to this number at 61025. Good luck.

Have you got room for an old horse? I mean, I definitely don't. Although, I don't know if you need a stable for him to live in. You can maybe live in your house because you can't ride him. He's an old retiree with arthritis and he is looking to live out his years in a forever home. He's called Gary, Gary the horse, known affectionately as Gaza. He is down in a boyne at the World Horse Welfare in Aberdeenshire, and he's looking for a new home as a non-ridden companion. He has now been put under the spotlight by Agria Pet Insurance's rescue initiative. His groomers describe him as an affectionate lad who loves attention and a sweet treat now and then. Sounds like your husband. Could you do with another one?

0: Gary's in my DMs on Instagram. He says, all right, Calum, is there any chance you can tell me the last two doofs as I've missed them and I've been on a couple of times with a guest? Please help my brother out. Well, the second last one was Sigala and Becky Hill, Wish You Well. It was PC Megan that named that doof Live at Belladrum. And the last one was Joe Corey Lonely. Well done to David 2-1 with Amber on Monday night. Now we go again with a new doof. Oh ho ho! It could be a lot of things. I was thinking about it today, actually. And I just couldn't have quite come up with an artist or song title. But it's definitely some. Mm-hmm. Like, I feel like I know it, but I actually didn't ken what it is. I'll tell you what it's not. It is not Kylie Minogue spinning around. It is not QFX Freedom. It is not Aqua Barbie Girl. And it is not The Prodigy No Good. But what is it for that limited edition? Name that doof mug. 0333 20 20 400 is the number to call. 0333 20 20 400. Ring that if you can name that doof.
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0: Right, let's do it then for that limited edition Name That Doof mug. You know you want it. To get it, you just gotta name that doof. Who's there?
1: Jenny.
0: Can you name that doof?
1: This is the rhythm of the night. Oh,
0: so say Reebok, so say Nike. Snow it.
1: Okay, bye.
0: Okay, bye. Have a good night.
1: Okay.
0: Hello, who's there?
2: It's Tony.
0: Tony, can you name that doof?
2: Is it Faithless Insomnia?
0: No, hearing it myself. There's the man. Snow it. Sorry, T. Have a good night.
2: See you later.
0: Hello, who's there?
3: Hi, Callum, it's Gillian again.
0: Hi, Gillian again. Can you name that doof?
3: Is it Flippin' Phil Disco Land?
0: Flippin' Phil Disco Land. Not a bad guess. It's not it.
3: Oh, rubbish.
0: I know you'd like this one, though, Gillian. It sounds old school, doesn't it?
3: Yep.
0: Hello, who's there?
4: It's Wayne.
0: Hello, Wayne. Nae swear in the night, please. Can you name that doof?
4: I think it's Divine Inspiration. Let me show you the way.
0: Let me show you the way, Wayne. It's not this way. I'm sorry. Hello, who's there?
4: It's Wayne.
0: You are kidding. Who's there?
5: It's Josh.
0: Hello, Josh. Can you name that doof?
5: Diana Ross, I'm Coming Out.
0: Diana Ross, I'm Coming Out. It would have been a dance tune at one point, but it's not the one we're looking for today.
5: Oh, no. No worries. No.
0: Right, last one. Hello, who's there?
6: It's Courtney.
0: Hi, Courtney. You're last on the night. Can you name that doof?
6: Right, okay. I don't know who sings it, but I know it's We in Heaven. It was, baby, you're all that I want when you're lying here in my arms.
0: DJ Sammy Heaven.
6: Is that it? See, I wasn't sure. I've heard it before, but I wasn't sure.
0: He nearly had his thumb up there, by the way. I'm so sorry.
6: Oh, no.
0: Right, Name That Doof returns for the final time this week. Tomorrow night at 8:30, we'll go again.
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0: Watch it. Avicii. Hey, brother. MFR Murray, Firth Radio, live in the north of Scotland on Wednesday night. We've got some showers around tonight. It's going to be windy overnight tonight, so mind how you go if you are out and about. An overnight low of 9. Thursday, starting wet with some late sunshine and getting up to 15 degrees by the afternoon in Inverness and across the Highlands. All right, some cat's eye for you before 9 o'clock tonight. I'll give away another 5K minute answer for tomorrow. Just don't tell anybody. Phoebe Bridgers has had to postpone her intimate UK shows this week after being struck down with appendicitis. She joked on Instagram that she got the illness for her birthday. Happy birthday, pal. I would rather crazy golf and some lunch myself. But promised to make it up to the UK before she plays the Hydro on the 27th of November. Ah, plenty of time. The trailer for the next series of Amazon Prime's The Grand Tour has dropped and it looks incredible. I didn't realise, but they've replaced Jeremy Clarkson, James May and Richard Hammond with the train spotter guy, Francis Bourgeois, yeah, and YouTubers James Inglesman and Thomas Holland. I mean, I'm so excited to see this, and I hope that the full thing is filmed from that camera on the top of Francis Bourgeois' seat. The next series of The Grand Tour comes to Amazon Prime on the 4th of September. Gregor Fisher has revealed that he got some terrible news moments before he stepped on the stage at the Edinburgh Fringe. He said, I was just about to go onto the stage and then my phone went. It was somebody from the BBC to tell me that Greg McHugh and I's show Only Child, which I really enjoyed doing, had been cancelled. And a BBC spokesperson said, it's been a joy to bring the adventures of Greg and Gregor's characters, Ken and Richard, or Dick if you prefer, to BBC viewers. We'd like to thank all the cast and crew for two wonderful series. But I'll be name here.
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1: Now there's Yvonne, who's a support worker that was on the 5K minute, 25 past 8. Today with Boogie in the morning. She was hoping to win the money to go to Rome or Venice. If she won that £5,000, she'll not be seeing the Colosseum. She'll not be on a gondola. Not with a 5 out of 10 questions right within a minute. Halfway's all right for halfway through the week, actually, but it'll just simply, Nate, win you the cash. Let's get you a point on the board before you're anywhere near Thursday's Could Be You That's On. If you fancy it, get to our website and sign yourself up. I'm going to give away an answer right here, right now. Which animated film features Lightning McQueen? Which animated film features Lightning McQueen? That is Cars. You've only got 9 general knowledge questions to worry about now, with a whole minute on the clock to squish them, as Arlene would say, and win the money. Think you could? Think you could do that? Do you? Aye? Well, listen, here's what I do. Put your name down.

0: My record of the week still to play tonight. It's a brand new one from Cammy Barnes called Something More. 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And listen, we've got £650,000 to give away this week. It could be you that wins it. The details you need coming up after the latest news at 9. 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
1: 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The details you need coming right up. 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
4: The top stories this hour. Investigators say an irregularity in the track has been found near to where a train came off the rails in East Sussex last week. 30 people were injured in the derailment near Lewes. The preliminary report also mentions evidence of previous maintenance activity in that area. Sky's Amelia Harper has seen an image of the track in question.
5: This is some CCTV from a train on Greater Thames Link Railway Services. And this train shows track geometry irregularity immediately before the derailment. So you can see that slight crooked shape, if you like, in the tracks there.
4: A Palestinian refugee, his partner and their daughter have been confirmed as three people who drowned off the coast of Shoreham in West Sussex. A fourth family member, a young girl, is in a critical condition. The death of a 48-year-old woman in a house fire in West London is being treated as murder. Eight other people were taken to hospital in Hounslow overnight. Moderna's share price in the US has nearly doubled over hopes of a potential breakthrough in personalized skin cancer treatment. Late-stage trials show its experimental vaccine slowed the regrowth of some melanoma cells and stopped it spreading to other parts of the body. In cricket, Ollie Robinson and Josh Tung both took five wickets each to put England in control after the first day of the opening test against Pakistan. The pair starred as Joe Root's side bowled the tourists out for just 171 before closing on 112 for two in their reply in Leeds. Tung says it's been a great start for the hosts.
6: Yeah, we've obviously had a great day, obviously winning the toss this morning. And yeah, how we started this morning, obviously Ollie Rob was excellent. And I thought as a bowling unit, we were very good and glad that we bowled them out.
4: And one of Belfast's major landmarks will get a £3 million revamp. The yellow Samson and Goliath cranes are being refurbished as part of a new project. The announcement's been made after the shipyard where they're based secured a Royal Navy contract. From Sky News, I'm Johnny Freeman.
1: Nice one. Thank you, Callum Garcia. Here at 9 o'clock on Wednesday night, I've got the tune that made Shaboozy nearly £24 million quid coming up. And all the details you need to win big money as well.

going down to the Fringe this year. I wanted to, but that's what happened last year. I was halfway through August, hadn't booked a single show, and before I knew it, it was all wrapped up for another year, and I had missed it. I wanted to go down on Sunday, to be fair. I was off, Amber was off, or at least I thought she was off. Well, she wasn't working, but she'd already made plans to go down with her pals. Sound? They went to see Primary School Bangers though, right? And it looked absolutely class. I mean, she pretty much videoed the full thing, so I no need to bother getting a ticket for that one. Just takes you right back. He's got the whole world dead inside. He's got the whole wide world dead inside. He's got the whole world in his hands. The memories of sitting there on a concrete floor for an hour. Thankfully though, they've got seats this time around.

0: In your forever home. I mean, we love our house, but I don't think we'll always be there. But if we do move eventually, note to self, don't ask Arlene to help with the flitting, because her son and his girlfriend are moving out of her house and she was in charge of hiring the van. I've only got a few bits.
1: And this is a big van. It's not like a Sprinter van or a Transit. What have they given you?
2: A Luton van.
1: What does that mean?
2: Well, it's a big cube van. And it's got a tail lift that goes up and down.
1: No.
2: Yeah.
1: They've not given you one that's got a tail lift.
2: Yeah. It's great. I just spent about an hour yesterday going, it's great.
3: Standard one is 23 feet long.
2: Yeah.
3: 3.5 ton.
2: Yeah. I just about wiped out the petrol pump that just filled it up.
0: Good luck. Godspeed. Here's to the housewarming if they make it that far.

0: You're maybe playing make me a winner, but have you actually thought about what 650 grand would do for you? Like, that's the house paid off. That is a holiday like next week. That is everything you've ever wanted to do, probably, done. Sorted. And then some. If you haven't played yet, get yourself in the game. The details that you need coming right up. Tunes-wise, Lewis Capaldi lined up and Ray gets us back in the mix next.
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1: Oh, my God. Are you serious? You just saved my life.
0: Happened for Craig last week, and it could be you this week. Just get in the game, and then that is you sitting back, relaxing, mentally spending, and waiting on the phone to ring. Pick up and win, it's that easy. But it starts here, it starts now, it starts with this text. The word yes, Y-E-S, to 61025. 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Lines close at 5 o'clock Friday night. Thereafter, that is where you are hoping and praying for your phone to ring. Pick up, and if it is Gemma on the other end, that money is yours. You've just won 650k. It's the first thing you're going to buy then. Have a think about that. Once and only once you have sent this text. The word yes to 61025. You are potentially a text and a phone call away from your life changing forever. Good luck.

0: 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That's my record of the week this week, getting that on before I'm off out of here. And let's do a wee mashup next. Come
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0: I'd heard this a couple of times before I played it on the show for the first time last night, but when it was on, I was listening and I was like, why is it that that sounds like? And then it clicked. It's the Chainsmokers and Coldplay. Mine's something just like this, the one that I just played before the break there. How better to show you what I'm talking about than a wee mashup that I absolutely can't take any credit for? It was me that made the connection. But thank you to producer Chris for his technical skills and ability to produce this. You ready? Wait for it. A remix waiting to happen, actually. Hey? The bagpipes are kind of going with that drop a wee bit. I know you've essentially made the remix, Chris, but if there is a man who will get all the credit for it, it's George Bowie. Oh, you're going to hear that in the GBX this weekend. All right, Georgie boy, any chance of that GBX remix is something more powerful?

0: fun show tonight, team. Thanks again for hanging. I'm back for Throwback Thursday, keeping that going at 6 and handing over control of the radio station to you right after Gary Spence and Stephen Mill. We'll do Who's Who's at 7, Name That Doof at 8. I'll have my record of the week and a pair of tickets for
1: Ricky Gervais.
0: Ricky Gervais to give away. Class. Get involved after the guys tomorrow. They're here at 2 with all the usual fun and games right after Grant Tobbs. He's in the mix with an hour of throwbacks right after Boogie in the morning. You've got Boogie and Arlene here for Throwback Thursday. Top Trumps. Another battle to the death when you wake up. The winner is like Highlander, there can be only one. They're here right after Greg and Lindsay on Early Breakfast. You've got Mary keeping you company through the night, and Amber is standing by to get in the Throwback Thursday. She's next.
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12: Good evening. Wednesday night, I'm Amber taking you through those final few hours. I've got Zara Larson and Joe on the way. And right now, let's get your news.
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15: The top stories this hour. Investigators looking into a train derailment in East Sussex last week say they found a defect on a section of track. 30 people were injured when three carriages came off the rails near Lewes. A preliminary report's been published today, but inquiries are continuing. Railway engineer Gareth Dennis thinks last week's hot weather must be considered.
16: Network Rail are already spending increasing amounts every year on climate resilience, as we call it, on measures, engineering measures to tackle climate change. Some of that is about reducing the risk from track buckles. Now, the best thing you can do to reduce the risk from track buckles is keep track materials renewed.
15: Three members of the same family who drowned off the coast of West Sussex have been named by police. Palestinian refugee Hassan Al-Kawas lost his life in Shoreham yesterday afternoon, along with his partner Zina and their teenage daughter Sarah. A murder investigation started after a woman died in a house fire in Hounslow in West London overnight. The 48-year-old was taken to hospital along with eight others, including another victim who's in a life-threatening condition. Hopes of a potential breakthrough in skin cancer treatment have been given a boost. Late-stage trials show a Moderna vaccine slowed the regrowth of some melanoma cells and stopped the disease from spreading. One of Belfast's major landmarks is getting a new lease of life. The giant yellow cranes, known as Samson and Goliath, are being brought back into operation. The Harland and Wolff shipyard, where they're based, has secured a major Royal Navy contract. Operations manager Peter Rusk says they mean a lot.
0: Galad hasn't moved in about 2 years, so it'll be fantastic sort of towards the end of this year to get Galad up and running again. People want Heart and the Wolf to succeed.
15: In cricket, England are in control after the first day of the opening test against Pakistan. Joe Root's side bowled the tourists out for just 171 before closing on 112 for two. From Sky News, I'm Daisy Steele.
12: Okay, Wednesday night, let's do this. Sarah Larson, I still love this Midnight Sun.

I always have to stay sharp when I'm playing that song, because there will be certain things in your job that give you heart palpitations. As a radio presenter, the ending of that song and how crazy abrupt it is one of those things in life. So it's like a little warm up when I'm playing Joe, end of beginning. I'm like, okay, he's going to stop now. Warm up for the rest of the show, keeping me on my toes. Good evening. So today, mixed bag, wasn't it? Weather-wise, pretty mince. We did some indoor mini golf with the wee one. He's never ever tired, never burns energy until like nighttime. So I also took him to the soft play as well, so I feel like I've done a week's worth of activities in a day. As a result, I am now absolutely knackered. Fell asleep putting him to his bed, and he is still fine, and probably had I not made him go to sleep at 7:30, he'd probably still be awake now. But I'm thinking, is it really the worst idea to have him cover my show one night and I can just have a kip?

and the gals are going on a gals holiday at the start of September, and we are flying Jet 2, and honestly, I cannot wait to hear that song as I board the plane. And I know, said no one ever, but see, when we have five kids between us, and we are going on a child-free girls' holiday, so get Jess Glynn on. You can play her the full flight to Mallorca if you want. I can't wait. This is Olivia Rodrigo.

0: What a treat, little bit of Backstreet Boys, and it's not even the throwback replay. That's coming up at 10:30. I played you these songs last night. Coldplay, Speed of Sound, one of their best songs in my opinion. Also played this. It was one of the biggest tunes of 2005, Gorillaz, Feel Good Inc. Now, I also got to play this twice. And now three times in 24 hours. I mean, I never played the full version, but I did play it as a clue, the Crazy Frog. And if you would have guessed 2005, you would have been right. Now, we are not going as far back tonight, but it's still a throwback year. I have got three tunes on the way, kicking it off with Example. There's a little bit of a hint for you next.
1: Okay. 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
0: Okay, so it's a little game for you every night at 10:30. Three throwbacks. They are all from the same year, and it's simple. I just want you to guess what the year is. In this year, Game of Thrones made its debut on HBO. It's also the year that a pretty significant wedding took place. It was the wedding of Prince William and Catherine Middleton.
2: A very good morning to everybody. As you can see, an extraordinary atmosphere down here, full of extraordinary people who've gone to extraordinary measures just to be here, camping overnight. And these guys are in prime position just across the road from Clarence House. They'll get the first glimpses of the groom and the best man, Princes William and Harry. All ages, all sizes, from all over the world have made an effort. Some on their first camping trip, and they are speechless with excitement. Bailey and Jake.
0: Do you know what? I actually was just rewatching some of the footage. And I think no matter if you like the royals or you don't, or you're a fan of the crown or you're not, it's just like a moment. You get captivated, don't you, when it's a royal wedding. I remember my mum and me in this year watching this wedding, and I remember drying my hair and my mum ran through and she said, oh, that's William coming out, come and see. And we just were so excited. I feel like it just captured the whole country in that year. And yeah, when I watched the footage back, I didn't quite realise there were people in the crowds in like actual full wedding attire with the fascinators, some even in wedding dresses. So if that's not a big clue, I don't know what is a big giveaway. What's the year that they got married? This was huge. Example had just had his debut album. I think it was the year previous. I was obsessed with it, and I remember this song coming out and me and my friends loved it. Change the Way You Kiss Me. But from what year? 0333 20 2400 on 4.

massive in this year. Maroon 5, Christina Aguilera, Moves Like Jagger. Also, it was the year of a Rugby World Cup won by New Zealand. The FIFA Women's World Cup was won by Japan. Also, if you are a Harry Potter fan, then in this year, it was the Deathly Hallows Part 2, the final movie, concluding the decade-long franchise. It became the highest-grossing film of the year. But what was the year? It was also this guy's debut single in the form of the A-Team. And well, the rest of it is history, really. It's Ed Sheeran, and you can let me know your guesses on 0333 20 2400. We'll get to them.

0: loved that when it first came out. Katie and Courtney both saying 2012. No, I have Ailey saying I remember this year well because I was in primary 7 and my auntie's 40th was on the same day as the royal wedding. And Max has got it as well straight away. 2011. Let's see if we're going even further back. Oh, Kirsten, yes, you're just getting out of time. 2011. I wonder if tomorrow night, because it is Throwback Thursday, we'll be going further back. I'm going to try and get a 90s year tomorrow. Amber.
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1: Yep.
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1: Get MFR on this Saturday morning when you wake up. And you could win a 3-night Santa break at McDonald Aviemore Resort.
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1: 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Tony Mirror, you know
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Owen and Morgan Wallen with I Had Some Help. It's Amber. Good evening. It's Wednesday night. I am taking you through into the wee small hours of Thursday morning very soon. And I cannot believe it's already midweek means that in 2 days' time, you could be sitting looking at your bank account and £650,000 is in there, every last pound tax-free. 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And that's also where you're going to find phone entry details and all the rules for this network competition. Now, lines close at 5pm on Friday, and all you've got to do is answer your phone. If it's us on the other end, £650,000 will be yours, paid straight into your account after the call, just in time for your Friday night takeaway. Good luck. The word is yes. The number is 61025.

0: Olivia Dean. She's so good, isn't she? It's Amber on the way for you after 11. Calvin Harris and Clementine Douglas. And let's get your news next. 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
0: Good evening. It's that final hour of Wednesday night and then we're into Thursday morning. Let's get your 11 o'clock headlines.
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18: Top stories this hour. Prince Harry and Meghan are planning to move back to Britain with their children later this month. The King is understood to have been told about the move on Sunday and welcomes the prospect of seeing more of the Sussex family. Our royal correspondent Laura Bundock says the decision has come much sooner than anyone was expecting.
19: Both children, who are 5 and 7, Archie 7, Lilibet 5 now, enrolled in British schools. A couple deciding not to live in London but outside London, possibly the Cotswolds. They will keep their base in the US in Montecito, where they've been living for the last few years.
18: It's understood there'll be no change to Harry and Meghan's status as non-working royals. Three members of the same family who drowned off the coast of West Sussex have been named by police. Palestinian refugee Hassan El Kawas lost his life in Shoreham yesterday afternoon, along with his partner Zina and their teenage daughter Sarah. They were visiting the coast from their home in London. Prime Minister Andy Burnham's given his reaction to the incident.
3: It's so sad to hear what happened yesterday. And obviously we think there's a young girl still in hospital fighting for her life, and we send our best wishes and love to her wider friends and family. But a real tragedy, a real terrible family tragedy.
18: Rail investigators say there was an irregularity on the track when a train derailed in East Sussex last week. The investigation continues and will look at whether the heat wave contributed to the track buckling. A woman has died and another is in a critical condition after a house fire in Hounslow in West London. Seven others were taken to hospital and a murder investigation is underway. The Prime Minister's promising every rough sleeper in England will be offered accommodation by Christmas. The government's pledging more than £100 million on top of existing funding to help those living on the streets. And Celtic have put themselves in a commanding position in their Champions League qualifying playoff after a 3-0 win against Austrian club LASK. From Sky News, I'm Daisy Steele.
0: And I'm Amber. Okay, let's do it. Last hour of Wednesday, kicking off with Calvin and Clementine.

is MFR with Sia. I love her Christmas album. I think it was like 2016 it came out, and I just think it's so good. Now, speaking of, something is apparently happening that I'm going to just put out there and say I don't want. Apparently, Scotland is in for another heatwave. It's going to be the start of September. Now, I can't lie. We all know that spring was all right. Start of summer, slow start. We had the heatwave in July, and I'll level with you, that was enough for me. And then some random really hot days in August. Again, plenty from you, sunshine. I do like the sun, but when we get into like the end of August, start of September, I'm not going to lie, I'm ready for cozy season. I am ready for that pumpkin spice latte, the PSL. I am ready to get my throws, in fact my throws are always out all year round, but get them on all cozy. Hot chocolate, the spiced apple candles on. I can't be bothered with blowing up a padlamp because I always lose the electric pump. I'm always almost fainting doing it manually. Then the wee one running in and out for ice poles constantly, and watch you don't slip on the kitchen floor because you've got wet feet. And honestly, I know it sounds awful and it sounds dead ungrateful because we always want hot weather in Scotland, but see, just because the nights are drawing in slightly now, I am totally ready for the leaves to change and for temperatures to drop a bit and for us to get the woolly hats on. So in my opinion, heatwave, you can just stay away. The advent calendars are in shops, for crying out loud. Come on.

that people are still loving it. The World Cup. Official song. Yeah, I mean, I know it's August and the World Cup's over, but like I say, people are clearly still loving it. I believe it's been number one for like 4 weeks. And do you know what? It is catchy. She is queen of the World Cup anthem. Right, I'm going to get on something now from a Scottish artist we have been behind really since day one. And he is just doing so amazing. This year, he is playing the Obo Hydro in Glasgow. I'm sure it's the 11th of December, then the 12th of December at the P&J Live in Aberdeen. He's just going from strength to strength. Bigger, better things constantly. He's got big dreams and he's fulfilling them. Dylan John Thomas.

0: Robin and Dancing on My Own. So I mentioned earlier on that today I took my son to the Soft Play, and I wasn't actually going to talk about this, but I am going to say it because I made a decision, and I made a terrible decision as a parent going to the Soft Play that I am going to tell you about so that you don't do the same thing. I'll tell you what it was next and why it caused me some sheer embarrassment.
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is Amber. It's Wednesday evening. Hello. So I have got a 2.5-year-old. He's got a lot of energy. He often wants to be entertained, don't they all? And he doesn't go to nursery right now because, to be honest with you, the amount of money nursery costs is just crazy before they get their funding when they're three. So he will go next year when he gets his funding. But at the moment, it's funny because I'm like, right, I'm at home through the day. It makes sense for me to be with them. Saves money not being in nursery, but make it make sense. I spend so much money doing things like swimming or going shopping or the cinema, out for lunch and the soft play. But he loved it today, so went along. However, I did make quite a big mistake that I am going to warn you about now if you're a parent or a carer who takes kids to the soft play. So I'm getting ready this morning and in a haste to get out the door, I just basically grabbed an outfit that didn't need ironed. And I grabbed a jumper that was fine. And a pair of leather trousers. Now they're kind of like loose fitting leather trousers. And I hadn't thought this through at all, and I feel like you know where this is going. So the soft plays, of course, have slides. And my wee one, Oban, he's saying to me, "Oh, mummy, you come too," because it was just me and him there. He didn't have any friends there. Bless him, I know, get the violin out. So I said, right, I'll come up, but I'm not too sure I can go down the slide, honey. I think I'm just going to have to go back down the steps. He's like, no, come down the slide. So, of course, there's me at the top of the slides in the soft place. There were like four slides, four different colours. All of the other parents, grandparents, carers sitting down on the seats in the cafe area, looking up as the other kids all fly down the slides, and then there's me totally stuck at the top in my leather trousers. You don't even want to see if this place has CCTV. They could make a mint releasing this, because I was trying to like go up on my tiptoes on my wee ankle socks to see if that would make it any better to go down the slide. No, it didn't. I just had to edge my way down. And he's like, "Mummy, come on, come on." I'm like, "It's these leather trousers." So noted, no leather trousers ever to a soft play again. So embarrassing.

0: Benson Boone and Beautiful Things on the way for you. I have got Eminem and Taylor Swift, and I actually couldn't believe it. I was looking the other day with my niece at like university courses and things, and in America there is an actual uni where you can take a course on Taylor Swift and the meanings behind her songs. So the thing is, right, maybe if you didn't do as well in your exams, if you would have liked, or if you, like me, did go to uni and get a degree and never used it, if you feel bad about it, don't, because there are some people out there who have a degree in Taylor Swift. What are you supposed to do with that? In fact, maybe it's not a bad idea if she ever goes on tour again. You could apply to be security, and then surely you're going to get in, because you'll be like, listen, I've got a degree on the woman. I'll be chief security.
1: Amber.
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Eminem, the Real Slim Shady. It's Amber on Wednesday night. I'm going to get you on something new from James Blunt. He is back. And I was kind of saying, I feel like this song, because of the title, should have come out in maybe like May time. It's called Tastes Like Summer. And you know me, well, if you listen to this show, you know that sometimes I'm big on lyrics and I do like to listen and dissect lyrics. So can you imagine my horror when I spoke about that and hadn't actually heard the song? And then I heard him saying the words, "Your skin tastes like summer." I'm like, oh, James, God, no. So he's not actually talking about summer in the air. He's talking about somebody's skin.

0: little bit of love. 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
0: Wow, I am starting my Thursday off terribly. I've just lost my Duolingo streak. I can't believe it.
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19: The top stories this hour. The Duke and Duchess of Sussex are planning to move back to Britain more than 6 years after relocating to California. Harry and Meghan are expected to return later this month, with Archie and Lilibet understood to have enrolled at British schools from September. The King was only made aware of the plans on Sunday, with the move having been kept firmly under wraps. Royal commentator Daisy McAndrew says it's taken many by surprise.
20: They have kept this secret incredibly well. This will have surprised all royal watchers. The fact that
1: that their children are meant to be starting school in just a few weeks at the beginning of the autumn term. Lots and lots of questions left about how relations with William, how relations with Charles, but it is big royal news.
19: A preliminary report has revealed a track irregularity was found where a train derailed in East Sussex last week. 30 people were injured near Lewes. Investigators are continuing to consider if the hot weather was a factor. A Palestinian refugee, his partner and their daughter have been confirmed as three people who drowned off the coast of Shoreham in West Sussex. A fourth family member, a young girl, remains critically ill in hospital. The death of a 48-year-old woman in a house fire in West London is being treated as murder. Eight other people were taken to hospital. In sport, Celtic have put themselves in a commanding position in their Champions League qualifying playoff after a 3-0 win against Austrian club LASK. Camilo Duran scored twice, with Benjamin Negrin also getting a goal in Glasgow. Here's boss Martin O'Neill.
9: I thought there were periods where we played some really fantastic stuff. There's also periods where they played fantastic stuff. It was really like a basketball game, particularly in the first half. Great goal by Nygren to take a bit of pressure off, give us the lead, and then Duran's two goals were fantastic.
19: Ollie Robinson and Josh Tung picked up five wickets each to help England gain control on day one of the first test against Pakistan. Joe Wright's side bowled the tourists out for just 171. From Sky News, I'm Daisy Steele.
0: And I'm Amber. Morning. It's Thursday. It's the 20th of August. Let's get Olivia Dean on.

Over. This is MFR. Justin Bieber. And sorry. So I was just talking about my Duolingo streak and the fact that I've just lost it 181 days. Oh, annoying. So annoying. But I then just got sent a message from Tracy, a little boy who is only 10 years old. He had a 300 plus day streak. This happened last week. He was then unexpectedly hospitalised and he missed his Duolingo lessons. Bless him. She put this on Twitter or X and she said he's home and recovering, but he is heartbroken about losing his streak. So basically, if you don't have a clue what I'm talking about, it's like the app Duolingo.

Lingo, where you can learn another language, you like build up a streak on that, and it actively encourages you every single day to do a lesson, to learn the language that you're learning, and then you get another day on your streak. So this little guy had been doing it for almost a year straight, and his mum on X said, any chance some dual magic can restore it? Now, this is so sweet, and it actually restored my faith in humanity, because Duolingo found out his username and they magically restored his 301 day streak, and they gave him some goodies as well, like some gems and a shield, so that if ever he can't do his lesson again, he can freeze his streak. That's what I need. However, I feel like this little guy deserves it a lot more than me. I was just lazy and totally missed it. So there we go. I'll start again from the 20th of August. Here we go. Day one.

Mario, I don't want to know. Okay, this song I always get asked for, and I don't know if it's because World Cup fever just gripped Scotland, and particularly when the Tartan Army was in Boston, but everyone's loving Stella Lefty. On a

0: best.
1: Alex Warren, it's Carrie, you home. I've got the Wanted on the way for you. Oh, buzzing. I mean, tell me it's almost Throwback Thursday without telling me. Yes, we're into Thursday, but we kick that all off at 4 a.m. And if you just can't wait for that, then Mary, who's on the way after me from 1, has a full hour of throwbacks between 3 and 4 a.m. And do you know what? Right now, I am doing something that I think we should all do in work. And I think everybody should adopt this method. I have been doing this since I first started working in radio in 2013. I stand by it. Some people think it's weird. I think it's genius. And particularly if you work at this time. I'll tell you what it is next. MFR.
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1: With The Wanted and Glad You Came. What a throwback. I'm Amber, so I think that I have like cracked the code to working at this time. There's something I have done since I started working in radio at the tender age of 18 in 2013. I did this on my first ever day that I came into a radio station, and some people thought it was quite weird. I still do it to this day, and in fact, I'm doing it right now. And I honestly think whether you work at daytime or nighttime, particularly nighttime, unless you are operating heavy machinery or working outside, you should adopt this. And that is wearing your slippers to work and always having a pair of slippers to hand in your work. Now, this has worked for me for years. And it was actually a lovely lady, Courtney, that I used to work with who reminded me of this, because she just messaged me on Facebook and said, Amber, please tell me that you wear your slippers in the studio still. And I said, Courtney, you couldn't even make this up. Yes, I've got them on now, but I also have a pair of pink fluffy slippers in my drawer just in case. And see if it's raining outside and you've got wet trainers, or it's cold, or you just want to be comfy. I actually think it makes you more productive because you feel like you're just chilling out at home. Get yourself a cup of tea made and get your slippers on. It'll change the way you work forever. And let's get this on. It's new from December 10, Us Against the World. You'll recognise what it is. Super.

0: Without You.
1: Lewis Capaldi and Pointless. Good morning, it's Amber. It's Thursday the 20th of August. I am here until one. I was just saying that my total life hack, and I think everyone should adopt it in their job, is wearing your slippers. Derek says, Amber, I do airport transfers. Should I start wearing my Lightning McQueen slippers to pick folk up? I'm heading to Dundee shortly. Let me know. Absolutely, that could be your unique selling point, as I will pick you up for your holiday and I'll wear my Lightning McQueen slippers, just as long as you stick to the speed limit. Don't you go all Lightning McQueen on us to the airport. I'm sure people would appreciate it though. I've also got Gary saying, since it's technically Throwback Thursday, can you put a cheeky throwback on before 1 a.m? And Courtney has asked me for a throwback from Blue, so let's do that for you next.
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with Amber. Good morning. So, as always, Boogie and Arlene are back from 6 a.m. with another chance for you to hopefully win yourself £5,000 on the 5K minute at 25 past 8. It's 10 general knowledge questions, 60 seconds on the clock. You get them all right and you'll win yourself 5K plus. It is Throwback Thursday, which means we're playing Throwback Thursday Top Trumps. They're going to spin the wheel whatever year it lands on. The three of them, producer John included, pick a song from the year and you get to choose whose song wins and is played after nine. And right now, let's do this one.

0: Final one for me. I'm away up the road to try and catch a little kip. And no doubt, my son will have me up in about 6 hours. See you Thursday night, 10 o'clock. Take care. 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
10: The top stories this hour. Prince Harry and Meghan are planning to move back to the UK with their children later this month. It comes after Harry made clear he wanted to spend more time in Britain and rebuild ties with his family. But questions remain over security after the Duke previously said he didn't feel safe bringing his children here without police protection. Our Royal Correspondent Laura Bundock says that issue is still unresolved.
11: We knew he wanted to spend more time in the UK, particularly with the Invictus Games in Birmingham due to take place next year. But this is a far more significant step. Questions now as to what all this means, perhaps in relation to the security situation.
10: Three members of the same family who drowned off the coast of West Sussex have been named by police. Palestinian refugee Hassan El-Kawas lost his life in Shoreham on Tuesday, along with his partner Zina and their teenage daughter Sara. Investigators say an irregularity in the track has been found near to where a train came off the rails in East Sussex last week. 30 people were injured in the derailment near Lewes, two of them seriously. Around 700,000 teenagers will get their GCSE results later today. For the first time, students in England will also be able to access